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1: 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People are always willing to study together and work hard together.
0: Learn more at emory.edu.

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1: Pleasant Place Church
0: yeah Kaswa. 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
2: AJ sofo na AJ from Sof- any praise prayer ministry
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2: you mommy
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2: Father one.
0: Papa. 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
2: 1 Peter chapter 2
0: verse 21
2: and I read verse 21 for to these you were called because Christ also suffered for us leaving us an example that you should follow his steps. I read it again.
0: Mm-hmm.
2: For to these you were called because Christ also suffered for us leaving us an example that you should follow his steps.
0: Chine say na ye na obo din efremo if he said Christo nso ehunu amane emamo ejamo enhweso se muni nanamon echi so enti no na che say Yesu Christo ebeye so winning e de ye example say ye nhwe nanamon na ye nhwia no o de ye nhweso amayen all believers enti so winning ankasa akra yie no eye every believer a responsibility

0: so he encountered with the Ethiopian Enoch. 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Our day or Kasachre Ethiopian Enoch when he was reading the book of Isaiah. Ah, na one tia see no. 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It is a command. Enti Matthew 28, verse 19 to 20. Mesra monkai mami.
1: Matthew 28, verse 19 to 20.
0: Yeah.
1: Matthew 28:19-20. Go therefore and make disciples of all the nations, baptizing them in the name of the Father and of the Son and of the Holy Spirit, teaching them to observe all things that I have commanded you. And lo, I am with you always, even to the end of age. Amen.
0: Amen. 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And our command, he has given us the command to go out and preach the gospel to the world. And here, we are say Christo ni bia o command nyankopon e di amaye. And enya evangelist fo anko asede e ye Christo ni bia asede. And a Mark 16 chapter 15 to 18 onso so e kan.
1: Mark 16 15 and 18.
0: Mark 16, 15.
1: 15, okay. Mark 16, 15.
0: Yeah.
1: And he said to them, go into all the world and preach the gospel to every creature. He who believes and is baptized will be saved. But he who does not believe will be condemned.
0: Monko we are seeing na enko ka asempa no enkyre abodie nyina. 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So, yanka definition, you know, it is the one who proclaims the mercy and grace of God. The one who proclaims the mercy and grace of God. An evangelist, the preacher, you know, must centered on Jesus Christ. That is the gospel. So, the work of an evangelist, you know, and you're calling, and you're a opese odi nipa no edi juma bi enti evangelist no de wono na nyame soma no ana oma no particular todo o hyeda esoma se ko this specific place ko this specific place sanati e no de onyame ebie nipa no so na nyame ne ne kasa etodo o kire ne se ko ha

0: 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No, soul winning is there, and onko but evangelist in the akoyo obia wa ben nyame nyame ne ni di nkomo ewrade kire no de onye sanate e enti no ye no no san no se nyame fro ba sa wo som adwuma no mu a 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Your preaching must centered on Jesus Christ. Number one, the trial of Jesus. Number two, the crucifixion of Jesus. Number three, his burial, the burial of Jesus Christ. Number four, the resurrection of Jesus. And now number five, the ascension of Jesus Christ. Number six, and the second coming of Jesus Christ. And he said, oh, kwa bontia ko preachia. Ma wo preach no and center on these things. His trial and kwa kura eye a lot of preaching. Well ana his crucifixion no and also a broad message. Ah, ube to me the 1 year kura I preach. Ana his burial and then his resurrection. Oh we sorry and ne nkro ye and ne maye. E hope any di preachy wa bontin. Yen for she and preachy bio. Because one day be a countermanto. 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ne say evangelist no wo mo a some churches has appointed their evangelists. Say evangelist no ni how. 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E hona problems ni nyina no. E won church evangelist for no omuni problem. 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E hona problems no wo mu create a lot of problems. Ewo abontini behavior sipia enye. So enti number two, ma, number one, number no, preaching and center on Jesus Christ. Number two, evangelists can work. 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Enti ya unche First Thessalonica. Na ayi. First Thessalonians chapter 3. No. Na verse 6. Na yen ridi bibi ewo.
1: 3 verse 6.
0: Yeah. 6 to 12.
1: 6 to 12. But now that Timothy has come to us from you and brought us good news of your faith and love, and that you always have good remembrance of us, greatly desiring to see us as we also to see you.
0: Oh, no. Me say first.
1: Thessalonians 3, 6, 2.
0: No. Second. Me a mistake.
1: Second Thessalonians 3, 6. And I read, but we command you, brethren, in the name of our Lord Jesus Christ, that you withdraw from every brother who walks disorderly and not according to the tradition which he received from us. For you yourself know how you ought to follow us, for we were not disorderly among you, nor did we eat anyone's bread free of charge, but work with labor and toil night and day, that we might not be a burden to any of you, not because we do not have authority, but to make ourselves an example of how you should follow us. For even when we were with you, we commanded you this: if anyone will not work, neither shall he eat. For we hear that there are some who walk among you in a disorderly manner, not working at all, but are busybodies. Now those who are such, we command and exhort through our Lord Jesus Christ that they work in quietness and eat their own bread. That's verse 12.
0: Okay, nti me so me kan twi no. 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
0: 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So uye obi adwuma. Ene na ese se wo sori ntem. Na ukọ preachi don't broadcast.
1: Yeah.
0: Yes. We are done broadcast. We are what was and what Jaria you be beer and to walk on a quan so no. No way preachy. We are walk of a car quite Juma. Say your wow Juma dear advantage. And obey to me a preachy 9 crowd a bob and 9. Now what be beer will shop and 80 crowd what be beer will shop. So on. Ain't you know, Miss Ramo, a beer was sure and San Juma. Oh, your hairdresser. Oh, yeah, tailor. Oh, yeah, way, oh, yeah, way. And then I may say, San preacher. And don't just say to a shop, mu. Debbie, yeah, Jumano. I want to obey to me crowd for worker. What my pama, dear no. Obey to me for worker. No, I yeah, no. Yes. And then, and to a shop, mu. And to whom we say, and unto win, yeah, Juma. Paul say, na one person, your mom per se, ye benante basa basa. Na for evangelist or stressika. Sana Bible kind. Say, ojidini or stressika. So, David is said, my ya crammy who chininia, na se for stress radia.
2: Okay.
0: Amen.
2: Amen. Yeah, that's. Yeah. Anaji.
1: Daddy.
2: Kabir.
1: The topic, you know, a very powerful pan. Now, mommy, what can I send via Abuame Pan? Because I learned this lesson not long ago. I got to know, say, the gospel is for the public.
3: Yeah.
1: And our doctrine is for the church members.
3: That is it.
1: But most people know when they go out for evangelism, know, they preach doctrine. Because so omo nsua di enti no, omo ko out no ma ko preach doctrine. Be one or so for you be your competition. And I say, hey, yeah, argument.
0: Argument, yeah.
1: That's one thing I mentioned, and how much he pan. And one thing I've also studied is that evangelism, no, is for everybody, whether a prophet, whether a pastor, everybody. We are called to win souls. The Bible let us understand, say, do biara, and I say, epuno biara, ewo hano, onyami beti mi biye, but epuno ba kubi woha onyami enti mi biye. And then they hear Nipa Kuma Puno. Until I see, I stand at the door and knock. If you open unto me, I will come in. Which means one thing that God cannot do, and he say, Obekose onwae kwa kubini souls. Onyeda. So God is expecting us that now that we are saved, to go out there and save others. Now that we have seen the light, we go out there to portray the light to others. We have a lot of churches going down. Mommy, they are going down because almost evangelism is a thing of the past. It is say social media back obiye hu Yesu. It is a umba sorry at nefie. And because of that, churches are going down because there is no evangelist. I'll bet me a call out say, I'm going to win souls. I'm going to save somebody. I'm going to do this. Mommy, most of the gifts that I receive in ministry now, I got them for evangelism. There was a time I was praying to God, say, God, give me the prophetic. And I say one day, Mr. Me, who will be a met me a boy in the day, and I say, be sir. And mommy, lucky for me, you know, me, she a lady be. And what Jamestown, and I'm friends, say, hello, gifty. I to say, and I'm the MC, you know. And I say, I'm say, oh, me, person, me, no, can't me, I say, no, say, no, your friend of comfort, your friend of gifty. But gifty now, my bono. A ye ni papa ni ex girlfriend na ni papa pe na sempa inti ye wo no no na ni papa person fa sade no to no inti ye didi no to no ba ni mami am peni so inti ni mami ma ni another day ma e ye comfort inti okay. Let me boss sade no or see because of that inti obedi me cha kwa sorry adi ti ye na lady yi di me cha kwa sorry.
0: Amen.
1: I was really surprised.
0: Amen.
1: Which means mami say we are able to stay committed to God.
0: Yeah.
1: Everything we are looking for, God will give it to us. The Bible say in Matthew 6, or say, seek ye the kingdom of God and its righteousness, and any other thing shall be added unto you. And one thing that is surprising me is that upon all these things, no mommy, we are not taking charge of it. And Matthew 24, now you can't, you know, or see, a day of accountability came. That the master came to ask them.
0: Yes.
1: Said, the talent I gave it to you, what did you use it for? Talent na media ma no, we di yede, scam media ma we di yede. Maybe you, your own, might not be sika, but maybe eh, aduma chedi. Maybe we di enye aduma chedi, but maybe we onyamia ma exposure, anko fo bibri ni mu area ho. bibi biara wo make sure say we dey win souls we dey twa akra aba Jesus Christ ahini no mu onya men sha no nya okese
0: amen amen amen anti osofu Josiah
3: mercy hallelujah
0: amen
3: those are very powerful submissions monsieur de bebre na subject way is very very delicate to almighty God on one kasa. So every believer or ye genuine odinya meche no sa subject way are very very important to that believer, because me sure the whole life of Jesus Christ is about this subject of soul winning. Dainty na Yesu ebaye is about souls, nothing else. Why is Jesus even building his church? It's about souls. The business of Jesus Christ is the business of souls. Or he just came to do the business of souls. In the teachings now, Omaye, from the parable of the talent, no, I see it say no, it is about souls. In the Oma talent, Oma Obi 5, Oma Obi 2, Oma Obi 1, our church, Remuse, 5 no, stands for the fivefold ministry. Maybe you are somebody, you operate in all the fivefold ministry. It's a good gift. Obi Oho operate in 2, Obi Oho operate in 1. But when you read the NIV, it talks about that they used it to trade and they invested the money or the talent and they got more. So it is expected, say, Senyame amawaduma chedia, eso yeden, God needs profit out of it. Now, what is that trading? That trading is the trade of souls. Because we are see we mo ayewono, it's a marketplace. Mm-hmm. Both God and the devil are trading something. Commodity and a product are omo yeden, omo trade, you know. Material commodities, and your phone, and your cars, and your, that is not what God and the devil is trading. What God and the devil is trading for are souls. Nyami hia okra, saasu na Satan so hia okra. Inti dia obe wini okra no. He has traded well. So God has put in the capacity and ability in the hands of men, so obe using them as channels and agents, so that he can draw many into his kingdom. The same way the devil also uses men as agents to draw people to his kingdom. So these particular people, no, Nyamede Maomono, they traded with it. They went out and brought people and brought other people into the kingdom. Intina Yesu kase, what shall it profit a man if he gains the whole world and loses his soul? What shall a man give in exchange for his soul? In other words, a trade of soul, exchange of the soul. So omo koye den, omo ko trade, and with the gift that God gave them. So what am I trying to say? Any gift anyame dia mao, ana talent anyame dia mao, entimin tre akra emma nyame no, I doubt that talent. Any talent that comes from God and is given to you, no, it is expected, say, at the end of using that talent, no, it should bring a soul to Christ.
0: Amen.
3: It should draw a soul to the kingdom of God. It should draw a soul back to God. That is why God gave us gifts. God gave us talent. Obi obe fi so oni talent, because obe no want to say they are omo man or talent bako. Because they gave you one talent, that talent does not look powerful. And looky say like it be a prophetic gift or be a name say it looks powerful, or healing gift, it looks so obvious. Maybe that talent that you have, a talent just to talk. Talking is also a talent, but people don't know. Into obe fi say, oh, me de minim she, de minim ane se me kasa. So you don't see kasa say a talent. But it is also a talent for you to be able to talk. Obi o yemu, won't mean kasa. But nyamiyama o that one talent, you know, don't bury it, use it to work. Paul told Timothy in Timothy chapter 2 Timothy or so, or catch and say 4 verse, I think 3 or 5, say, do the work of an evangelist. The work in the kingdom is the evangelism. That is the main work. Ah, Jesus, epese yen ye. So a juma na e won nyame juma mu no eno ne soul winning no inti se won nye soul winning na ene nyame juma no onye juma no ejuma na e wo ejuma no mu no ene ne ne soul winning. Paul said do the work of an evangelist. So the evangelism is the main work, is the work in the ministry. So we essay nyina ye de ye ho ye den e ka ho na ye ejuma no. So it doesn't matter whether you are a pastor, a church member, or what, this particular work, you know, is for every Christian. And we are expected that in all spheres, we have to do the work of an evangelist. Mm-hmm. Now, sorry to add this last one. And yet, only church and kwana obit ma aye den aye so winning. The soul winning is supposed to be outside there. Yeah. Into a talent and your media, it's not even a talent of prophetic gift or part of the written talent. Yeah. It's a talent of where you are even working. Maybe you are a footballer. Where you are working, your pastor can never have the opportunity to meet those footballers. Mm. But you over there, you have the opportunity to meet them. So use that talent, use that opportunity to preach to the footballers over there. And dry evangelism or more western small. We share girl be also now your Muslims is our big Christian. How amazing Lord say or ya kodano or tashe Jesus theme Passion of Christ. I also touch, I say wow. So the movie is winning, has won a Muslim.
1: Wow.
3: Which she had Christian friends who did not preach to her, but not show movie keke. No mama and papa Muslim, but they didn't know. Or she was looking, watching them movie, and then through that she was touched at how Jesus could sacrifice his life for us, and through that she became born again, and then she was following her Christian friends to go and worship. I was so touched. So you can be a movie star, use your that ability of drama to win souls. Don't only use it to get money or to get influence and fame, and that is all. No, exchange it to get souls into the kingdom of God.
0: Amen.
3: Sure.
0: Amen. I'm person me bisa say evangelism no ya no fa aku. Me minim say evangelism is a movement work.
1: It's a movement work.
0: Yes. But us as a see ano bebre na onya jeha waka ho. Obegina wo say preach 10 years e wan ogina.
1: And
0: on enter, is it proper evangelism?
1: No. Say go ye to all the world.
0: Yes, and your movement. And your movement. Yen tina fa ako. Obi kura jehwa fa. O kwa no obe pamon. Sometimes you me kwa a market.
3: Adania, sorry.
0: Yeah, me kwa market center. Be a nyumire non mi ofiana. A nyumire touch me se min kwa kanya mi asem. Inti me kwa market center. Na, me kwa be ya 4 to 30 months a satam na omo be pake pake. Okay. Me preachy, me shall say preachy per machine be a sisio, and wana, per copper on my so machine, no, ye did it. It is a semi frio. And I mention my cast, a mania quan it dear, quan be also a semi preachy. Timmy continue baby, they did no ma papa not me preachy. Timmy, we are not bisa woman, bisa, na papa, I fain no abba, or say, madam, wa bahano papa. And I'm saying, I send a minim so upon, I then now, what taming car, what's number so machine.
1: Oh.
0: Which means or pamome? Oh. Or pamome say one oh and why
3: no so preachy.
0: Or preachy wa be preachy fitia no pao. Na preaching crown ye preachy how many hours? Even minutes. How many minutes in ye preachy? Oh. If it's a wuko preachy ho and a wuyen wako baby for front wako baby for frock cra fan where dear na nemu one ti wo fitia no pa ko si and you middle 4 o'clock. Ebay, e dentia, a dear betcha so back on oh. Evangelism yanya ni sao. Evangelism you move from one place to another. And to preach you have say, who the see when you say me you so 1 month, 3 months, and preach you have. Who be as a move to another place. Paul mum omo move we. Paul wants na for a ko. Oko baby be bre. Yes, oko baby be bre oko preachy baby be bre enya fa ko. Wow, enti no yen preaching no mesramo. Talent in your new sunny year. Na ya young call young move out. Yeah, omoko villages. Paul, oko preaching or village. Oko villages. ko preach wo
3: yesu kra ko
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3: offering na be focus more than the message
0: yes I be focus more than the message and ti another time me ko jina gboglo shi na me preach me hu se no obi an fi me and the one na me can say me shot atmosphere na na me so obi an fi me kra e one 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

0: 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Say evangelism, no Christua, or no ye a diamono, or no, and no, and our debay. And T. Yansian Shan and Amo na Yansiano, or ye example, send ye Peter a kayano. And T. Yanina, I trust, ye Shan and Amo, na ye dear, may I, yes, and churches no do na elusive focus. Focus on abba be ye sika. 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
1: and it came to pass at the end of the seventh day
0: Ezekiel 3:16-17
1: Yeah.
0: Okay.
1: And it came to pass at the end of 7 days that the word of the Lord came unto me, saying, Son of man, I have made thee a watchman unto the house of Israel.
0: Okay.
1: Therefore, hear the word at my mouth, and give them warning from me. When I say unto the wicked, Thou shalt surely die, and thou givest him not warning, nor speaketh to warn the wicked from his wicked way, to save his life. The same wicked man shall die in his iniquity, but his blood will I require at thy hand.
0: Okay. Enti, ehun hia o, ye tiye sa na ye nene na mo sa no. Nyame bebi sa yaman fo moja efri ye ho. Nyame bebi sa yaman fo moja efri ye ho pa. Ye ya tu ya jimu, na nipa ni nam, nipa ni nam, nipa yira na ye nyene hono. Because John chapter 1 verse 39 to 46 yan ken kan ho nyina John chapter 1 Yesu by the obey na won so so amedi Yesu echi no won hwe yan hwe de won so ye
1: John
0: chapter 1 verse 39 to 46
1: Okay. He said unto them, come and see. They came and saw where he dwelt and abode with him that day, for it was about the tenth hour. One of the two which heard John speak and followed him was Andrew, Peter Simon's brother. He first findeth his own brother Simon, and said unto him, we have found the Messiah, which is being interpreted the Christ. And he brought him to Jesus. And when Jesus beheld him, he said, thou art Simon, the son of Jonah. Thou shalt be called Cephas, which is interpreted a stone. The day following, Jesus could go forth into Galilee, and findeth Philip, and said unto him, follow me. And Philip was of Bethsaida, the city of Andrew and Peter. Philip findeth Nathanael, and said unto him, we have found him of whom Moses in the law, the prophets did write, Jesus of Nazareth, the son of David, the son of Joseph. And Nathanael said unto him, can there any good thing come out of Nazareth? Philip said unto him, come and see.
0: Okay,
2: Come and see.
0: So man patcho can tree no na.
3: John chapter 1 verse 39 Evan or say one say momra meshe. 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
1: Daniel 12:3 And they that be wise shall shine as the brightness of the firmament. 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
3: Amen.
0: Enti yero ho menu aba ba wotie me menu aba ma wotie me. 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
2: They are more meek, I know. Okay, I say, oh, yeah, so to advise, no, Obequa Bompire.
0: Yeah,
2: who preach you is so now about Bompire because they said they were apostle Kayano or say, I'm sending you as ships
0: among the of wolves.
2: Into it's not a safe place,
0: yeah,
2: out there.
0: Yeah,
2: into a sense, I dream no world dream into Bompire now about warfare empire. A cover on protection.
0: Yeah.
2: Oba o preach we are oba baka. Pray again. Men find a trial. Say what could preach keke. But it's a warfare.
0: Yeah, warfare.
2: Because we Accra. If you Satan in same, inti is a war. Inti men find a trial, sir. Okay.
1: Okay. Then Jay.
3: Daddy.
1: Febi kahwe na yemi elai noma iti for kakra na fe. 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
3: Inde mami akasa pa.
1: Sentina. 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
0: Ajuma ya fre mi wum. 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
3: Wow.
0: I tell you, na me etimeto ano, I'm the most happiest woman because me kai se honkon kwa kachira me se you will never miss heaven na mani jimi ho keke. 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
0: Your quanante was gold. Yes, gold. 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
1: Yes. 0302216561. 0302216562. 0302216562.

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1: You were a peaceful man. I take solace in the fact that now you walk on the streets. That mask I got it out of yours.
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1: Amen.
0: I'm Israel.
1: Amen.
0: Nah, maybe not make up. I am Miss Akaya, I'm Eba. And I will be preach what came. So, PTV, you know, knowledge of correction. And I made down my cheek, made down my name at the man, and I'm a man of correction. And so, what's your name? I say, ah. We are suffer. Now, me say, oh, no, catch him, say, I know, Obia catch him, say, you're suffer pain. Now, me say, Daddy. No, say, ah, on the name, catch us away, suffer. I know, my thing, more shop, me, a human, a perfecting thing. Obuchum, first time. Obuchum second time. Osan Bechum third time. No see Bibi I can say on your makasa. No by Oban no say ah a branch when sa we are sofu. Na obi I catch him pain some your sofana. Nam so obi I could be a chem nachi. No sir, only the other catch him there be yourself into me, so I'm going to come home. Now, mommy, as a more kind of, I am in a major home in Jersey. Bibi has been Jersey, me yourself. And by Bobby or her, Monkai me. Aye. 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
0: Juma sayafre.
1: You are worthy.
0: How be that was so afre.
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0: 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Amane bi a da wo so. 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Okay. But Joanna was she? Hello? Hello? Hello? Okay.
1: Hello?
0: Yes, me pacho waso kasa.
1: 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Mini pedi en.
2: 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Who fred for him? Any with him?
1: Pacho, young Cassa.
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0: 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Hello?
1: Hello?
0: Yes.
1: Yeah. Yes, I'm sorry.
0: Anka wa anka san so so.
1: Yes, I'm sorry. I'm sorry. I'm sorry. I'm sorry.
0: Okay.
1: Open it. Maybe any other one. In Seattle. 2009, I'm going to share my phone. I've been with Santana. Any or software skin, only you with him. And now, many workers say, Miss Abelfo, Dimia for Quancy 92. Sesiadi, or the Edward was a mefu macadam into Mr. Mobombom Pai Mammy. Why?
2: For any more bro home for your bomb pie at my papa at the corner for more.
0: Jesus
2: Christ. Me biara omo dia kwese fuo mo
0: Jesus Christ.
2: Me di Yesu di et crashe no.
0: Jesus Christ dinem no.
2: Me to me no e wo Yesu di mo. Me di Yesu mo just say ni nyuma wo Yesu di mo.
0: E
2: wa de me bompa Yesu papa ikra ne ho ho. Ni
0: pe dia
2: et Yesu mo jam wo Yesu di mo. Yesu mo jan inti jiwa ya resa. Yesu mo jan inti jiwa fa ho die. Yesu mo jan no en sano. E wo Jesus Christ di mo. E doin
0: na shene ne
2: I was Jesus Christ.
0: Hello? Hello?
3: Hello?
0: Yes, Yankasa.
3: Yari.
0: What are
3: you doing?
0: Okay. What are you doing? You are going to be a bumper. You are going
3: to be a bumper.
0: Oh, Jesus. You are going to be a bumper. Why? Your mom pie, or so yari, a radi, a bomb pie, ever Yesu Christo, dinamo, pejawa, funa, wakua shower, and sat wow to me, a dinner,
2: your bomb pie, some
0: wire, Simon,
2: and Mongra,
0: in the name of Jesus, so see, I don't go, Missing for Shalom, and don't feel and so ever so well that the Winnie and Yari suffer. I
2: read
0: a foreign sack, a cow,
3: Jesus,
0: so be to me a fresh sawo so yari a ukru na yari wo yire na yari wo ma na yari a juma say be a hawa won so so fresh aya mom pa ya. Hello.
4: Hello.
0: Yes, mpacho wan na wo fide isu
4: we John Kofi wo ma I quote down.
0: Hey John
4: sa
0: ka say
4: pacho me
0: I want to be a worker. I want to be a worker. Amen.
5: The God of Jacob is our refuge. Oh, come behold.
0: Hello. Yes, Yankasa.
6: Baba, ko yaro. 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
2: As of Friday, your bomb pie,
0: your hospital, your pajama, your father, your daddy, your shower, your
2: father, your
0: father, your
2: Amen.
0: Hello. Yes, Yankasa. Okay, yeah, bumpy, yeah, bumpy,
2: yeah,
0: bumpy, yeah, bumpy, yeah, bumpy, yeah, bumpy, yeah, Let your voice and bless the Lord. 0302216561 In the name of Jesus, every infirmity,
5: in the name of Jesus,
0: oh Jesus,
5: in the name of Jesus.

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So how many that was?

0: Awurade nhyɛ ne ho anim nyam wɔ Yesu gyene mu.
1: God is our refuge and strength, a very present help.
0: Hello.
2: Hello.
0: Yes, yankasa.
2: That's
0: all. Miss me, I'm
2: going
0: in the
2: Bible.
0: Joshua chapter 1, verse 3. Patrick King Kai Mami. Joshua 1, 3. And they are just as a son. Joshua chapter 1, verse number 3. And Upia Bontibia, sir, can say scripture in a wedding album paye. Upia Bontibia, especially more and more tongue and dear. Upia bantin bia bosampa ye.
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2: I'm from the
0: Lord.
2: Oh,
0: I'm from the Lord.
2: I'm from the Lord.
0: I'm from the Lord.
2: I'm from the Lord.
0: I'm from the Lord.
2: I'm from the Lord.
0: I'm from the Lord.
2: I'm from the Lord.
0: I'm from the Lord.
2: I'm from the Lord.
0: I'm from the Lord.
2: I'm from the Lord.
0: I'm from the Lord.
2: I'm from the Lord.
0: I'm from the Lord.
2: I'm from the Lord.
0: I'm from the Lord.
2: I'm from the Lord.
0: I'm from the Lord.
2: I'm from the Lord.
0: I'm from the Lord.
2: I'm from the Lord.
0: I'm from the Lord.
2: I'm from the Lord.
0: I'm from the Lord.
2: I

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0: Numbers chapter 6 verse 24 to 26.
1: Numbers chapter 6 verse 24 to 26. So say, Eradi in Shirao. Na on show so. Eradi in Tina Nimu in Shirao. 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
0: Okay.
1: Na on Mao Asumiji. Na on fa midi and to Israel. 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
1: 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I will listen to him. Last prayer and yam.
2: I want to show you that I want to show you that I want to show you that I want to show you that I want to show you that I want to show you that I want to show you that I want to show you that I want to show you that I want to show you that I want to show you that I want to show you that I want to show you that I want to show you that I want to show you that I want to show you that I want to show you that I want to show you that I want to show you that I want to show you that I want to show you that I want to show you that I want to show you that I want to show you that I want to show you that I want to show you that I want to show you that I want to show you that I want to show you that I want to show you that I want to show you that I want to show you that I want to show you that I want to show you that I want to show you that I want to show you that I want to show you that I want to show you that I want to show you that I want to show you that I want to show you that I want to show you that I want to show you that I want to show you that I want to show you that I want to show you that I want to show you that I want to show you that I want to show you that I want to show you that I want to show you that I want to show you that I want to show you that I want to show you that I want to show you that I want to show you that I want to show you that I want to show you that I want to show you that I want to show you that I want to show you that I want to show you that I want to show you that

0: In the name of Jesus Christ,
1: by any HIV,
0: Mandala Bosha,
1: and

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0: 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Luke chapter 11 verse 15 he say. He came to his senses. 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
0: 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Okay mensa.
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4: Hello.
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4: Rafam pacho praise God.
0: Hallelujah.
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0: pacho
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0: or your bar now, Bema.
4: Papa, or bar.
0: Get the bayano.
4: You look on you. 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
0: answer.
4: The name in the cook upon Shem, Mr.
0: Eya frame e chiri na o de ne normal na me na kasa wai. 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
4: Na papa mbacho mere ya ola.
0: My number is 0248 0248 68 20 20 64 0248 68 20 64. And me pon amekwa sorry nti bia afi 12 corner na wa frame why. Okay. Okay. Hello.
5: Hello. 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
5: I'll tell you.
0: 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Amen. I bought 12 for corner, no affirm, also affirm. Why? Okay. Oh, Jesus. Over to me, Afre. Hello.
6: Hello.
0: Yes.
6: What's up? I quoted
0: Asan baby wa.
6: Inyo.
0: Saudi album pa ya mo dada.
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6: 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So
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6: Amen.
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0: Yamishra.
6: Open all questions I didn't want you to ask me.
0: Amen. Amen. Jesus. Hello.
7: Hey, Pastor, good morning.
0: Maybe also.
7: All right. Maybe I can tell me like okay, how are you feeling? You keep it time at all just over me
0: someone. Oh yeah, day. Aya frame o wa de o de men ka wa ha why o nkwa de men ka wa ha enti aya frame e bot 12 na e ko wa na frame na yen kasa ade bi o ha na akofa e ya ma wan kasa wo kan enti yen kasa wo chiri why ya se dan wa so okay. 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
0: 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Ye pese ye say na adwen kora. 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
8: Amen.
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8: Amen.
0: 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Na hwe baby anyamede ni begina.
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8: Amen.
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8: Amen.
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8: Amen.
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8: Amen.
0: Ewo Yesu di mo. Amen.
8: Amen.
0: Ente mo abemu mu wa no ho. 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Okay. Show back to ana.
9: We bless you.
0: Father, we bless you. 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
10: Hello.
0: Yes, madam. 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
10: So, mpacho, mi problem ni se, mi hiya favor, because baby amitino, ne eche su mami, mami ne dia mami. 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
10: That's
0: few one econ, once we frame, now you need to come. 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
1: 0248827901
0: Okay. So bounce a number no. Yeah. Okay. What are for me? Anointed Grace Chapel and then Yamiadon. Baya sorry I'm not paying. This week here were 3 days fasting and prayer. Wednesday, Thursday, and Friday. From next week Sunday, the service in Ebay, two services. Ebeya no pa na enwubren so so ya san so aye

0: just encounter God and presenting our petition to Him. 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Let your voice and blessing is Jesus. Bodjas station, Juana, see Bodjas station, Benya, Jerry Vacar. For Uncle Jerry, you see Jerry by Juana.
1: In the name of Jesus, every insanity is gone.
0: See, we'll be to a station.
1: Every obstacle.
0: And I say, Estate Junction. Estate Junction.
1: Every
0: time. We'll Estate Junction, Juana.
1: Jesus.
0: Maybe a motor for Nigeria. 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
1: trouble therefore we will not fear even though the earth be removed and though the mountains be carried into the midst of the sea.
0: Onyame won shira o onti ne nemu ncho na do mono osoma Awurade made ya waka fa ho bia emre mu ma Awurade nhye wanim nyam wa kwan Omo wo di free ho ba Ofie bam odwuma yem wana montu
1: We shall not be moved.
0: May God preserve your life from going out and your coming in. 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
1: The Lord of hosts is with us.
0: In fact, when you wish, Mr. Kosichumasi, Eja, Nyanseni, Nyamin Shira, so we be Jumakasi, Amani Pam Pem Pem, Enye Jumay be Ayo, Eja, Kosichum, Nyame, On Shira, Bibri, Uncle Swama, Uncle Tintin, 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
0: Yamin Shrao. Champion, your secretary.
1: Your voice and blessing is Jesus. Let your voice and
0: magnify. 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Long come on you now. Mr. Cruz, our counterman to Yamin Shra, Uncle Ambo Hoban. Radin restore New Aminina.
1: And you are so good. You are so kind. So faithful.
0: Be a dark woman, should be a Radin Yanin Yana, I know you're a. Yadi anche yadi ube siha na yeja wako ya kotuwa nyamia sorry ya di ama yensu.
1: We bless you. We bless you. We bless you.
0: Sofu Ezekiel.
1: God is our ref.
0: Nyami unshira.
1: A very present head.
0: Who has our
1: car. Trouble.
0: Joseph or living.
1: For we will not fear even though the.
0: My brother. Mr. Emmanuel Amoa, Sofo Emmanuel Amoa, who is home, Russian for living bread. Also, so my brother Nyame, Unshra, Papa, Papa, when we hear it,
1: there is a river whose stream,
0: Nyame, Uncam Horn and Kalani,
1: of God, the holy place of the tabernacle of the moon.
0: Mamma, who is home, I'm a Timmy, come on, can't you, Sofo Emmanuel Amoa,
1: we move, God shall help.
0: Who is home, police station in your city, pair.
1: The nations,
0: and can a brother say,
1: the alternate,
0: don't papa, papa,
1: the Lord of hosts,
0: Yame, Unshrano, papa, papa,
1: of Jacob is our refuge. 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
1: Jesus, make a
0: to me, we deal with a swan casa. This is a one more. This is a when you
1: see.
0: I'm going to say, yeah, boy, you know, and I'll be for area, honing, you know, be a TD, no, Daniel.

0: Upon Jabba Bremon Fanchay and said technical issues being tea and I'd lay and see me ever. The Bible reading, you know, Exodus chapter 20, verse 1 to 8. Exodus chapter 20, verse 1 to 8. I am Francis Kabompa and the Radia Sena Yoko.
1: I didn't ask it soon for any anopeoma, yet I was sick. Why, and right, your crowd will say you caught done your dear Hosha on Sa, no kuta, you boy home buying a mad departing, and anopey is showing him when yum. And right there, your bomb pie, Esher, say what's some any a day bread will ma affirm from Amy, my seeming refuse few months, so new memo, baby beer, oh ma, etty, and ne anopey, and what's some about so my money in Shira, for Shira if you go and so any idea, some so ban so your chef, when papa is so far dumb way, and then you see the full floor and tissue when him when yum, and I must be showing him when yum, or double. 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
0: 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No?
1: From verse 9. So, Jude 9, it says that, but when the archangel Michael contending with the devil was disputing about the body of Moses.
0: The Moses ewu ye no. Na bon sam pesan ko kofa Moses funu. Yesu moja nkan bo ye ni.
1: Amen.
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1: All right, so he did not presume to pronounce a blasphemous judgment but said
0: was it bon Michael anka ebusisem bia antia Satan eh.
1: But he said,
0: okay, say,
1: the Lord rebuke you.
2: Amen.
0: Amen.
2: Amen.
0: Verse 10.
1: But these people blasphemed all that they do.
0: Na sa ko fo wo mu de woka de wonim no nyina ehu asemboni.
1: Yeah, all that they do not understand and they are
0: de wonim no woka ho asemboni.
1: And they are destroyed by all that they like unreasoning animals.
0: Na wona adwene no etse abo a woni adwene.
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1: eh. 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
0: na wasi wonue,
1: for they walked in the way of Cain.
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0: 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And who and come home with me? When you pay your crack as a four. And I'm saying, and your Bible, and can you name say, and attend and go for the book? There's no other book around the globe. Ah, it's me actually at the crack and go for the Edipa, except the Bible. And you say, what would you mean? So, be seeing you go for some young crab. Bible, and my who say, when you go for the and a tear and a bone nipper. I'm pie nipper, oh, no, yeah, and a tear.
1: That's right.
0: Eti na wu ane edwa kwa chen, doa kache Adam se, de tiye mu na mi ufriye, na emu ena abesanye ako, weni mufifre na abesam na adye nyuanuwa duya nyedi, eti na nipa, yisa mufifre ansanye didi. 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
1: Wild waves of the sea casting up the foam of their own shame.
0: Ah nihini etutu asroche a ehuru a epu epu epu wong ara.
1: Wandering stars for whom the gloom of utter darkness has been reserved forever.
0: What a poor one any warara one anywhere ago. And sonoma a echinchini a wadi esum kabi esie ama won da wadi esie ama won da to asu kakra.
1: Verse 14. It was also about these that Enoch, the seventh from Adam, prophesied saying,
0: yen mo ana Enoch nso a woto Adam eso enson no ehye enkom.
1: Behold, the Lord comes with 10,000 of his holy ones. To execute judgment on all and to convince all the ungodly of all their deeds of ungodliness that they have committed in such an ungodly way.
0: Abebu won nyina aten na wabu won mu emumuyofo enyina aten. One a team or ding ah and a bonny ya for a mumuyo a for no a cat edit ya no no enina and a boy of 40 more for was it and some more cut it ya go pony now over the boo wanting as a genya me ye dee said ye on your shame was so baby boo on wanting young quay.
1: Godly that they have committed in such an ungodly way, and of all the harsh things that ungodly sinners have spoken against him.
0: And he said, and the boy for Mumuyo for and Samoa, one I can't yet hear in an over Baby Boom.
1: Sir, 16. These are grumblers, malcontents, following their own sinful desires. They are loud mouth boasters, showing favoritism to gain advantage.
0: Was it yenum aye and we for yona for ah wodi one ara one akono HD na one ano eka akunkusem. 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
1: Yeah.
0: Eh. 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Was it Eurade atemu eba? 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
0: 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Isaiah chapter 43 verse 7 no.
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4: me sakra
0: and 0302 216 561 0302 0302. 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
1: Oko baby. Your Facebook na I'm on check it. I'm on Bray.
0: What's your name?
3: Anya Oko, si mama may busy.
0: Mo ye ye na.
3: Bah holiday.
0: And yeah, well, Facebook, you do better my check Facebook now with your contribution business. So,
1: Abba, but I'm gonna search
0: Reverend Ejewusu, Reverend Ejewusu, Facebook, Reverend Ejewusu, yeah. And the Bible reading, you know, SRO chapter 20, verse 1 to 8. Esaros 20 verse 1 to 8. Obi abaso ana.
4: Hello.
0: Hello.
4: Hello.
0: Hello.
4: Hello.
0: Mesum Eurade.
4: Let me see you for you now.
0: Of course, I'm not going to say anything. Okay, Kasabe.
4: Brafitani.
0: Okay, you too.
4: I'm here, madam. Yo, the Makaranga Buni. I'm Kabanka. I got a cup here. I'm going to kill Buni. I got a pike in a man. There's a dog out there. I'm just Buni. Yes. Yanko. Chapter 20.
0: 20.
4: Verse 1.
0: 1 to 8.
4: 1 to 8. So I'm going to go. This is what I want. I think I want to be. We are going to be. Me. I want to be. I want to be. I want to be. I want to be. I want to be. You want to be. Singapore. I want to be. Time to win. You want to be. Lipo. Can you bolok at the core? And there's a gap, Wombozu, Yazi, Tanzu, Yazi, Niam, or Ates, a dagger. Come core a tongue as you back. Yazi, Pusiba. 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Now, one and a GM Panaway.
0: Panaway, but Peter, I was it. I didn't say it won't catch it. I mean, come with
4: me.
0: Hello. Hello.
5: Hello, Miss Meradi.
0: You're making me fearful, you know. What you say? Call you.
5: That's when I'm here to move.
0: Okay.
5: It's your answer, I'm a kind. And why I'm in an unknown interfore baby. Any Mrs. Tapping me, Tapwan, ya 2 years, and to Munshra or Moman.
0: A radin shra woman, no money, a maid in the yes, demo.
5: That's the driver do argument, ha. Only the Oshiami poor, in Chiao Chiamini, Messumera, the intimidating in Chia, Tiano.
0: Your friend is saying,
5: your friend is Spider. Oh, I
0: Spider, ha.
5: You can name me Manamo,
0: Spider, a chapa,
5: and
0: I'm saying, I'm
5: a Messumera.
0: No, I just said, I'm
5: in the Spider, call me a no, in a moment, no. Amen.
0: Amen.
5: A man, I can name me on a Mose woman, a genio, Yinu Minu, Taji Kakeka, Ta Panyo, now Abu Mamu. 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
6: hello
0: Mr. Murade
6: my name is your phone
0: of course and I can say few person can cast away
6: of me was skin away of me can say few coupon
0: was in about when can also the first number of okay you coupon okay crap him
6: but I make crap him chi
0: okay page it you
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7: Because ICGC
0: or Pantas League. Okay, yo. 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
7: Oh.
0: And no, but sorry.
7: Better you, Meko. 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
0: Radin Shiro will prepare a chair. 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
8: I'm trying.
0: Okay, come on. Why are you
8: here? Yo, that's it. Exodus, book of all, come on. I don't know if you cook on the table. I think a cable, come on. No engine pay a bar of Malaga Lake, bar of Malaga Ere and Kange. Ma Ella engine pay a bori. 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
8: Eborbo Kamalewende
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8: You
0: walk out a borrowed camera in the answer, and you say
8: a borrowed camera and the Yamir Simuni.
0: Yes, you can say,
8: but you
0: said that and can write in a bacana say
8: a borrowed camera and the most of my can say, I kissing tena.
0: I kissing tena. Midiria, sir, Midiria, sir, Midiria, sir, President, His Excellency John Dramani Mahama, Miss Midiria, sir. His Excellency John Dramani Mahama said, "Chrome Casa, no, no, eh?"
8: But I'm in tea.
0: President said, "Chrome Casa, no, Gunja, no."
8: Why?
0: It's immediate, say, Uti,
8: no, no, Gunja.
0: Uberman and Yaja, no paper, so I can't Chrome Casa by
8: Mutti.
0: Oberbot and Samama, Yamisha,
8: Aya, Fry, and Yamo.
0: And they were at the Adumwenya, and Tinamisha, be prepa. Ya, no, afraid, so for. And as I say, I have friend. Why? Yami Inshra Bibri. Ubozo. Hello.
9: Hello, Eja Usu.
0: Papa.
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9: Nini mifie fo nyina. 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
13: Brofo no. The Ten Commandments. Then God instructed the people as follows. I am the Lord your God, who rescued you from slavery in Egypt. Do not worship any other gods besides me. Do not make idols of any kind, whether in the shape of birds or animals or fish. You must never worship or bow down to them, for I, the Lord your God, am a jealous God, who will not share you. I, the Lord your God, am a jealous God, who will not

0: person. 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The Lord will not let you go unpunished if you misuse his name. The 18. Remember to observe the Sabbath day by keeping it holy. This is the word of God.
1: Thanks be to God, Mr. Bimpong. Yeah, that's me, pray.
0: Thank you.
2: Behold, I saw in a vision a man dividing land.
1: Okay, Mpacho, you call Facebook when you say.
3: All right. Mpacho, me that say, a bit more ba, I'm somewhat back when they any challenges kakra or Facebook into your stream. Mumu fanche, mumu bebre se mo yuhe mumu. Bebre inswa ba. Mariam Abubakar is watching. We are also watching you, Nyami Shrao. Bafo Asamoah, I say God bless you, Daddy, and the team. Listening to you from Manchester. Please, today is Mame Abina Boachua. Birthday.
1: And therefore, so you wish, Mammy, Abina Boachua. Friday, no sooner graduate.
3: I see she was graduated last Thursday.
1: Last Thursday, rather.
3: Pray for her.
1: The congratulations to my Mammy Boachua, and I feel happy, happy birthday to Mammy Boachua, Manchester. Yeah. And the Mama Esther, so your chair, Bibri, and I'm no Kasai. Apostle, Yamisha Bibri Boachua.
3: Amen. Amen. Caroline Oye Newton was it? Thank God for this protection and gift of life for me and my daughter in everything. Simon Edu. Also, my sincere gratitude and appreciation goes to the Almighty God for the gift of life and winning of precious souls. Glory be to his name in the highest. Yours in the service of the master, Teacher Bonnie Ben of Bremai Esiam.
1: Teacher Bonnie Ben, I'm a child wife with Doris. I'm a wife with Doris.
3: Wow. We see a mercy, a Kuban. I say, good morning, Eja Usu and his team watching live from Italy. And we also say, Onwabi, I say, thank you, Jesus, for the gift of life. Pacho, moi, some more dear by enemy who ya facha me. When so, or say, Mr. Bimpo, see, good morning, Pastor. Can't get you on Facebook, please. Is something wrong? Something is wrong, boom. But you to me, I'm managing to papa. My sending link, no, at the amount. We, Dora Sampa, or say, good morning, Reverend Jewusu and the team. God bless you all. Thank God for another blessed Sunday. Glory be to his name. May his name be praised. Hallelujah.
1: Amen.
3: Amen and amen. Mama Monica. I say, good morning, family. I thank God for the gift of life and especially his daily provision for myself and my family. May his name be praised. Hallelujah. Mama Monica Adenta. Challenges are yenya kakra wo ahanti no se man kan wo dia na wo de ache me when you can kan ye ne brother Peter or kan bully Faustina Coyote te kan gadambi Faustina Boafwa kan ye kuapim tree Benjamin Zuno kan ever Elder Jehu e kan Gunja Anna Esther Kanya Santi Chi, Janet Bonnie Kanya Fanti, Mr. Bimpon Ekan English, Intina Nia, Edi ABC Nia, Biba, Ebe Kanya Edi Amamu.
1: Why? 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Na Maminchia my daughter back Ruth Gani who Pennsylvania when you could say Mwaba Winneba Mwaba holiday kakra. And to Ruth Gani. Or before I quanson was say eja equan pa
3: yeah dear pa
1: was it a quan pa we never quan
3: papa easy
1: yes I'm good too.
3: I mean I watch you met two coins now far for su the any yakura for su papa for su quano from I mankesim to for su ah if you for su co commasin a ye no dear Ghana hire cap quine papa pa I don't know back on no. 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
1: from magazine ekoro
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0: And your port also.
1: And a big push for Masuma. 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My one, I was it. Omo free and cry El Crono.
0: Obey Yari.
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0: I'm telling you, winning back a kaya, big chubby 4 hours.
1: And Cabral to be 30 minutes acquired. Erade MY and now, or more president, and so any road minister, and so I acquire me a good na umunti mi enye mai kuma se ka no ye enje be fa su bi o nti bi se mu a boda mu dira ti te portals no mai ye go e wasi e ko e ye bi e wo doma ahinkru
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0: Wow.
1: Now a chief inspector.
0: Wow.
1: A radiadrum, when you ACP.
0: Oh, Papa, congrats.
1: And to congratulations to ACP Ennis, a champion.
0: I say to champagne, Papa. I say to champagne.
1: And then I said that, Obama, then I'm saying, and to a chair when we revive that. And to my son, Mr. Kutin, Sophia. And I feel my friend in a radi in shamu, a bibri, and so. Francis come away, no mammy, Ufono, may send a message be mum. Ubi a sunny baby, mammy, because of me into Miss Annie the mum.
0: And the challenges, Kakra, you know, to the papa phone, Nuna, and the HR, Mink, all right, and see, way down. Osieja, please, good evening. Please, it's my first fruit's birthday. My God permits tomorrow.
1: First
0: fruit near Nabakai.
1: Ah, okay. Thank you.
0: Please wish him and pray for him. His name is Graham Aye Buafo AEC. He is schooling at Mampong, Orange Star. Mm-hmm. And he, Graham Aye Buafo AEC, Oko School, Ewo. Mampong Orange Star and Omami Ena Ode wish you glorious happy birthday to you. Ti papa be bompaye at the
1: hour. No mammy show ni dino.
0: Me pacho ni mammy dina mba. Baby a bewa wo fun no so. Nti Graham aye buafu you see yeah my glorious happy birthday and I would die. I mean sure
1: I'll be this is a business kawana
0: and patroni or the buy and
1: okay
0: and then I am also say I am mercy from Mampong Ekwapem to whom I made the mercy of you Mampong Ekwapem
1: and the mercy a radiant count with you and I agree how so radiant in them to no man in my opinion pa who may watch you my decision no man kaya journey and we used to do
0: amen. Mr. Bimpon, I say I thank God for my life. May God bless us all. Good morning to you all. To me, Abwe Urem.
1: Mr. Bimpon.
0: That's what I am.
1: Okay.
2: Somebody a vast land. And he gave another.
1: Okay, Yanko Emu and I, Emre, no. Esaro chapter 20.
0: Okay.
1: So for Yanko.
0: Okay. Exodus chapter.
1: And I was wondering why me 20:1-8
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0: Sister Francisca.
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0: And the person me wo friend is saying me wo akade wa nka meeti am onum.
1: Oh,
0: can we try a coffee bee?
1: Missy, my prank, sir. That won't make Marcus yen nine. Let me run this hand to me.
0: Can we try a coffee? Then you're great.
1: Yet then you may say, say, and there they so.
0: So far, 20 a friend in say, or my message is over, Takradi. No, because Lana sister, this is the opinion in me. By Abruana, I'm say. No wonder drunk a crane to a so for until it's a witty attack radia.
1: I
0: mean, radia and come on a Chelsea Sanso.
1: Sir, or framing his son, I'm sorry, no, I'm a jammy message. And Japa and Nano pain, so the air catcher will tune for our body and the air and our body say, then I say, I won't come with the achieving. If I can switch ya, yet if we nanny or now sharing war social media and so Facebook and there are no pain, so body or the achieving, then I say. Eja debia masmaya mekani se so bika se mi yenu kumtwefo a yen ye de ba yen kase mu ne ya setene mu
0: e ma na ti ase
1: oh
0: e ma na ti ni kumtwen ase
1: fa any for my brain ti ase
0: yes but the ma de
1: ti ase a
0: ti ne de afiru
1: so obet si de nyame o kan
0: e ma na ti ni kumtwen ase
1: papa so wuti no kumtwen
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0: know. I'm. Be my a chia, anya broken heart.
1: Oh.
0: Obe chia, anya hypertension.
1: That's an amazing.
0: Be my be chini inkura, anya mental disorder.
1: Papa, na mi tia rubber bi dia. What's it broken heart? Oh. Emma, we are turning more. So we far Mike. We are turning more. Well, after baby, I need to no unkai. No, we should not phone him. Say we are going to na fan. Broken heart na fan.
0: We should not na tina kuma.
1: And show. Shasemu ye onyankopon kenyo.
0: Gaje se nipa, ye ti nyankopon akoma o.
1: Hey.
0: Ye ti na koma.
1: Papa.
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1: Ye.
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1: Ibate.
0: Na o ma mframa home.
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0: 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Na ade che anu onya
1: na
0: o. Na
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0: Wo sum dua no. 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Never be jarred, never be no dear needy. Would you soon I in Yamia or Somono?
1: A deep pow.
0: Yet in Yamia coma,
1: yet in a coma, your money broken heart and cassa. Na eh, ya. Show your quite fast or bony pan.
0: On your bidder.
1: Oh, dear be, I said, dear. Mama. Oh, sometimes, oh, too be dear. Or Kobe, a bit she will be no can't.
0: But then you couldn't watch me that broke out there.
1: Why not? Me and Nipa,
0: yes,
1: me and Nipa, and not too late.
0: I told the woman so could crown or be Casana, a beer, you could answer the lack of two barno, a comb.
1: Oh, or no, I did ever cry away, ma, a mean when I hear any yabby on country. Oh, says our seminal, if only you will be, you don't know what country now, what's the idea? I don't know how to wear, but the woman said. Miti wani di ene.
0: Tell who's a go be a course.
1: Minade, I just said, oh, Timon. You know what done in language, and Tiana, I am just meant to take a sabby brain coming so met any be a man who said, Yana may me.
0: A branch, Vina, or Babina, M. Say, Wabu Chino, no bagana, no baba trimpana, do on prow Ghana, and he, oh, one in a year, oh, I am on it. They said, your friend in Prano, not in Prano, ne kasa ne biya. We will not say, I love you. Or we can say, I love you too. No. Was it me who not can?
1: We're meeting the traffic. I'm pressing for me. So, no. Aye. 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
0: Me who na kano? Okaze Obani kase I love you. 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
1: Eja, anya mi ni muni. 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We meaning walk. 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
0: And also me nyangu poni kumfu.
1: Kumfu.
0: Me chia eja mumu muyoso ka.
1: What the ni brane kachira wamo. Just said,
0: Efa, I want to try so, me and Sunday and nine. The generational cases. Aye, Nemu, dear Elkuti, and the Pabra Bono, a yeti, a gentleman, Muyo,
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0: ya obo awo eno bi beka se ebia o ka se se mi you free nkwasum a Israel for no you free nkwasum de de se ye no nyi ye free bi a wo you free na yam.
2: That's right, that's right.
0: No you free na yam.
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0: Nyangupo no you free na yam. 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
2: Wa mo anye yarefo
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2: That's be
0: wa ko you through na yam ka beti me wu.
2: Yeah.
0: So you through na yam a. 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
0: Na minimum.
2: 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De bi aya o ta bo wo ofa din. So ono no de wo ba an cry.
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2: 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Odo ni e call na yie no.
0: 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Awoka so mo ya dey fanya mi so.
2: 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Ka bi we. Yes. So enti near o yi wo frete bia bi mu no. You must always remember enti Awurade di kan. I didn't know di kan kokan sa say me na me yi mu fri nko aso mu. O kire ni passe.
0: Sir, Israel for no. Sabre na wo mu a wo mu e wo ho no. Wo mu nim se Jacob ase ana Joseph kodi ho. Because no matter of 400 years.
2: Yes.
0: Generation.
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0: 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No mu fi se bia ho no mu fi. Nti generation atena 400 years no. Jacob ni Joseph no mu nyina wu. 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
2: Okay,
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2: Now the next idea apart from or establish ni o ye ye di yi o mo fri no, the next idea wo hwe emrasem and sa wo be bobo emrasem no so any say o introduce key prohibitions and duties. Key prohibitions ni o ma on person mo be ye. Last week no my ya kind baby or can say or my ya mo cut now mo cut on my size no more ye.
0: Timamunye
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0: 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Anna Deuteronomy I can kay no. We said Deuteronomy 18.
2: Yes.
0: From verse 9. No?
2: Yes.
0: And then we can say, Abosonsum, Kabichre,
2: Yes. 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
0: 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They've joined the aquatic movement.
1: See that so.
0: Now I say, Mitchia, Sani Mana, Mitchia Soka. 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
0: 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a we are going to be 0302 or America create 0302216. Yeah, for any part, me and sir. Now, a contribution be a far. I was on so many. I'm a summer home. No, back to me. I can't edit a phone. 0302216. 0302 216 562 0302 216 562 I had the mefum. And you saw contribution be able to me at the Abacan or near. Hello.
3: Hello.
0: Auntie Julie. I'm Patrick. I'm not sure what I'm saying.
3: Hello.
0: Hello. Hello.
3: Hello.
0: Masuma Rade.
3: My name is Fearfree na.
0: John Kofi.
3: Sir.
0: Okay, you tell.
3: Also for an pay. I see my gabi pa say yes for my papa na yeji enantia. In kababu en papa papa papa papa papa papa. Na say yes for my benzo. Ese chin keke. Because of course we sorry. Now who could preaching? That's a wood chin kakadia. I think and we yes and call back. Because we chin ya can say ya yeah in the back of okay na. Because we have a piano, and so we say, Yanko Pano was real, Obochonka, Bohu, Ohu, Ohu, Onim, Archie, Ohunina.
0: Yeah, that was John Kofi, and so do they do in America? What name is Anno? Hello.
4: Hello.
0: Messuma Rade.
4: My name is Bussy, and I'm seeing you now.
0: Of course, I can say.
4: A friend of mine, my mamma, Cassafra, as a mother.
0: Okay, it's you.
4: A seminal near you who woman is say. Nqualana, one wound in the shino, a sign while Bosom Suma was soon yenty, now Qualani before yaw near Manimu. And yes, I say, yam by your name, Daho. Nay, yam for Christo, nay, yam sumano. Nay, yam power, Bosom, sumon, a sunny, I am man, I want to at twice soon bring out some dear. That's only a make up for honour.
0: Yeah, that was simply brave. So for so, be able to be an IAV. Na,
2: Mama.
0: Oh, so announce what can you make?
2: Okay. All right. Papa, you're the young couple, and then so baby, or the Abbey Drew. Yama, mea, or nee, and where Fidia, you saw the dear, the beer, a man saying, Mama Lou, Mama Lou, Bacope. Free, a fear tree, money, your tone crass, and the mammy, a free moon. 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
0: here. 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
2: Dua Pompo, Dua Pompo. 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
2: Yeah. 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
0: Okay, Marshall Baba, kon, Jace Poma, also, upapai Frimu, Ewan Kransa, And also on the 8th of next month, I guess, and I'll be calling your papa and so on. Crowns at the dress for my
2: second week
0: in August, and I'm ready and come home. And I saw for cause being so sending papa every more and then all the tools.
2: Yeah,
0: so for cause,
2: yeah, Bunny at sea.
0: Now, me, I do my on the 2nd of August and so now. You know, I bet money and suffer about Kwani and all that. So, Monday FM, Kwan Manukri, or your priest program, and so
2: on. That's my
0: and my father's house. Pentecost,
2: PIWC, Ave Maria.
0: Yeah. I remember me, your wife, and Timmy guys, and as you wait on my studio, I bring an eye, you can't want to be brave. Mm. You do that, so my dear, my main chia and so for Cynthia. Pastor Cynthia, and then Mr. Sako, dear, Ebusenina, and Tia Brapoma, Amapoma, Shanachia, Hannah, my daughter, I want to say, the Nana Creature, and so a chance is it, dear Mama,
2: Mr. Yeboa. Elder Yeboa, Mammy C. Antoinette, and I show we Christian Center, all shes Nina, Mutia, Yemu, Yejmaho, and Yamin Shamo, Papa. I mean,
0: she's watching Papa for, and a Munina, Mumra Sorena, Yentai, ACP, and as a champuchi, now and then Yamiasi. Ubana, she fight you when you're born,
2: Papa.
0: We shall watch you once again, no. ACP and as a champion, congratulations. The radio say, "Emma, baby, say, baby, radio, Edward Drew." A child no, it no ma, any answer. The child's watching for you now, and pay a free could baby, a cousin Santa, a batema, a quadan so my, a co aushi, a quacha mota,
2: and her baby,
0: a quota fa, a cousin, a fee, Coventry, and so on, so for Enoch, Fuku. And if you are for you, my wife,
2: yeah,
0: if you are,
2: yeah,
0: I love you.
1: Hey,
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3: In Yaye Biane, every month from Electra area, 1,850. Now, in Yana Yawada, 10,000 trees, and a Yawada. But for now, no, and Radia and Saka, 1,850. In Tenu, you may be in a year dinner. Now, Osha, you may be a year, a piano, at the Abbasa, a Fibiano, a Yinuin, Yama, Kuni, and Yafe. But your best dresser, a Buba Bia, a piano, Yamua Bani, assembly members, Yamua Bino, and some. 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
3: Uba Brim Nova, you're in district hospital. No? Now you're doctors five. Doctors five for no. You mean you and your steady leave. I won't call a piece of the no master. It is the idea. Your doctors miensa in a dentist mark. Now we share semia district in the Yes, I will at Chimansa Women Hospital, Women District Hospital. In TSO at Chimansa District, a cat in district. Now, okay, I'm going to see a population over 87,000. At Chimansa, population does the same, boom off. In TSO, a cat boom up. Let us say, doctors are our hand. We are much here. Never be blow, I say, eat me. It's only say, we will send you into me and yet, Sadian. In TMI, a TMPA. Nti yesre aban se obeguaye no de doctor sibi have a camp one obeguaye ama ayare se no akone mi e wo bun no ha
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3: major challenger ye mo abrim for instance eh doctor's flat because Abrim is noted for mining community and also mining community beyond we get with the dying bia to their standard very sure I am a but you want a more than another make sure say yeah boy say between doctor's flat then a boy my I don't think that's why you can say over back in this city which many baby I had a now I'm a boy my IRS and Brim North
4: we are lacking having legal mining influx among for a buying area more no a dozen and we say among for the dozen one infrastructure development so expectation is so no as an airport slow in TV when you have center a health sector under education near other institutions I have was in and a better electric tribute it was so high and yeah you see to me
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1: so the result of our study identified all those combined effects to identify the number of deaths that Ghana Health Service reports on annually having caused. And when you compute the data, the deaths that are resulting from the various effects of air pollution tend to top the charts. As of 2019, we recorded over 28,000 deaths annually. As of 2025, those numbers still range in that manner. We are still looking a little below 30,000, and in some years we record over 30,000. We don't record that much with malaria and road accidents annually in comparison to the combined effect of air pollution. And that is what makes it extremely necessary for us to begin to look into.
0: Wasan Simiyahunu, Acting Director, Ewo CSIR, Water Research Institute, Kujo Anson Asante, Ede Atuja Se, Woshe Emusia, Ifika To Eba, Eshishemubia, Enimdifo Aye EPA, Ewa Bruchi, HSE, Eya Diema Kanse Bipa, Enintinezese Omanfo Eya Huyi Pa.
2: Smoke from our car is also, and also very toxic. They're dangerous. Oko, COVID is a Germania. I say yeah, DVLA test one. Every year, I saw Oko test or car. Now, I'm afraid TUV, I'm afraid two. I say in DVLA, yeah, be a hunty. Every year, be a no. Oko, yeah, it means a car. No, it's one son, and it's a TV now at Tare Okan. But I say, Hano, you're so stringent. Ewo ye mran mti ebu ana ka anu tin say passing but share them di musa in the most cars all town say they are smoking no more smoking in so a lot of your friend be share them di musa in the most cars all town say they are smoking

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1: 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When traffic flow goes faster, emissions reduces, dust production reduces.
0: Sansemi Adu News and a new narrative and a car one boom and a Sansemi Ebremo and one of a clean air fund.
2: We aye Yaman Bonnie Prince who also see it now to the boys here walk creature and in a tinum Mesre Asankafua Muezos what it here. 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
1: 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Novelas Plus, feel the beat of love.
3: Trust them, say, or be cancer, Pano, a woo, we are say, Eddie, a man, mino, a dancer, and son, a Vienna Abba. And we see, and I was a witty and quadrant, some are a free apostle, quarting out that bride of Christ, a sorry anno. Question the way, and you could see the Bia, what Brabo and upon Lucia, a Pimu, a Wadum, 106.3 FM, so. Now, what Brabo Bessa, she said, the bride of Christ, a sorry, a chair coin, Ewa Accra, Madina, Lanquanta, Red Coat Flats, Fitting Shop, Nutrien Mupe, Mua Mortema, any a shaman, so, Ubehuye, Ewa, a Jacoju, Ashanti Farms, Quanus. Yebeng Agri School, Fred Apostle Quartin, it was 0244 699266. Yami Asubi.

0: word is FDA approved.
1: There was a man who was sitting at the beautiful gate for 48 years. But do you know that when God was going to change the situation, it didn't take God 48 years. 48 years, but it didn't take 48 years.
2: Abrabonimu yadea, uyan kran shasama, ebe kenyao, etimi abobrani ye. Inti yetun safrao, setie the Royal House Chapel with Apostle General, the Reverend Sam Kranche Ankra. Ewadom 106.3 FM song. Kwesiada we ni kwesia de bia. 9 a.m. kosi 10:30 a.m. Siye yen, nebe yen shirake siye, ama wu, niwe busye muni.

0: Trust them, say, or be cancer, Pano, a wuyas, Eddie, the Amamano, a dancer, and Sana, a Vienna Abba. And we see, and I was a witty and quadrant, some I, free apostle, quatting out that bride of Christ, are sorry, Anno. Quesi the way, and you could see the Bia, wa Bravo, and upon Lucia, a Pimu, a Wadum, 106.3 FM, so. Now, our Bravo, Bessa, she said, the bride of Christ, are sorry, a chirpine, Ewa Accra, Madina, Lanquanta, Red Coat Flats, Fitting Shop, Nuke, and Mupe, Muamortema, any Ashaman, so, Ubehuni, Ewa, a Jacuju, Ashanti Farms. 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
2: 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There's a brave an idea. I was here ye. 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In the case of the one in Modia, and you said, the embassy, a chain, I said, Unipa bea, woo, yes, beano, or Kratum, and I'm Matum. And the Emerald woman, a woman, a fracon. To be another woman, Sabrina, or Cran, a fracon. Say, not what's a bonny moa. Say, be another way of crown for, and a woo, ye, and I'll call in Sunny, and I'll jam off war. And now the two for any castle woo boninum. That if you are born in a woo movie, and as a woo moa, any castle, Nipano woo and a bonim. To a bonny view, boom movie, and woo, and what a bonim. Now, your castle, I need a patch in you know. There was said, would be a woo acting one, bonin one, castle was said, or bocrono, no cronon moon woo ye. And now say, dear, or bow or a self for, I could that, there may be connection about wookun. Na kwa da, beme bi, echi. 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Nanessa Bia, who are sorry, moon, not sorry for Siua, no, who are radim. If you know any Missu, who are sorry, not a sorrow for Bissiano, no man a year for a fair fedia, who are radim, baby. Ananias, who are sorry, a sorrow for the Siano, then so who are the Bonim, or can answer after 5, 1 to 10, or go, Sam Ananias can contumpo. And who, yeah, Coronon, maybe any, and who wants to kind of idea where many bosses who I know who I saw the move, I saw the who, yeah. Now, so when we read him, oh, when you bonny him, dear, yeah, Chagrin is what I say. Say, dear, be a boo, will be a say, a bonny quad, dear, and you will bonny him. The bonny will say, Ayaka, so no be aka. 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quansun yanano. Say ye wumua, ye we are bonim, to wear the young pom penna who are over bonim, and so on. Mawari, ye never won't my dear, I am proud dear. So who's our car will sua, over bonim? Ain't he? Oh, who can I be sure? Not a dober cop. The young son of so fair year pass, ye impersible we are bonim, dear, and ye was here ye pay up quite ye papa papa. And dear Radice. On Pasia Bewe a bonim, when you upon a boy, you know. On Pesa, Crom Fubu, Maravans, I can't again. On Pesa, what I say of Fubu, Maravans, I can't again. On Pesa, would be a befa quaya, and yes, no Nipana woo, on Pesa or Bay Fubu, no one such an agan son of woo. Okay, I'm upon some Ezekiel chapter 18. Would you for Ezekiel chapter 18, 26 year? Or this is what any assigned feeling, Nathan, or Equia Busu dear. A woman who are, Nabusu dia way in him, and who ye. And the Unipa dia what in a Corano, sir. Why was one not what him? Not fear ye, ye might a jamai, ye might see can you bring by our coin when ye woo, see can you bring him more? Or see a wee a bonim. Then I know so far, oh, what ye, Eddie and Ebba, we are papa, we are bonim so I boo. Not to be a benny be woman. So bambe money a be woman. And now, any Fabiano, your dinner home or Yankasa, Yasinemo. Would it a Hamaso? Would it a Hamaso Koraya, Quaya Benina, Wuni and Nam? Wuni and Eko, Wuni and Eba. Obertier is about our business, so what we Obertier is a branty, we are Yana, a month 14 is so. Wuhan, I will be a befeer. Wuni, ya dear. Way I will walk. There's only part of the ever woo mono. See, who are telling him what they are quite an inch. Na se ye mu wote ni monso dia na na je se da ti dia na ye kra no ebe ko ba bi ni se ekro ndu nyamu ponso wo mpa boni fuo wuo ndi owuo bu ho a A crime evidence being a no pass in one air by a burrilla, any edgy by a bonidian, and I buy a body, a church, and I say, I'm very one to soa, and we are bonino. You don't go for me and say, oh, you don't go for me, I'm going to buy a bono, or moody biddy. Then so, I'm going to any, or my party biddy. Obi or didn't no pass and with the, or did a family, no one your family near, Uwa, or who are the bonino. This is a no pass, this is a no pono, I can say, I'm a kaye. I'm going to find your review, and a name for me, so. And you be our no de Bible, dear, no what you family, never family one in Yeno. Who are only one in by a colonel. And you go on also a buyer bonus in the air or go for your buyer book when only you could to the crown corner also one in it. To be a one year to the crown corner via the dear, who are on also a one in one in. And I won't tell almost me and Samson go for them so almost the Bible did pass in a no pass them. Then someone brother said, Friends, and what did he pa? With me come cra, or didn't watch me say, I'm no pass and one. Now, so one not in Sarim, one not here, Gamamu, one not a cronum, and to quite a name of the brave by yesterday. We become a horse and money and a hano. We become a grown cross and money and a hano. On Paddesa Bible, or Sadi Panu, or who are the bonimu, and then you come back to Yaman and look for a better boy, Newman and the other heaven. Nemo, I hope see a bra boy, a bobo, with a new point, a best run on, near Ben a crown corner, and the Archie be a Bramanian Quayako with a new pong and say. 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And I never could be honest when you pay woman who are now who are the bonnie moons and your false doctrines and our false teachings and the children of bonnie and then the near and then the idea is if I ye and then the baby bri pa and the children and ya a baby as in a doors of papa papa papa pa. 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Or see if I do a one more tier, a woman, 1 minute so. Now, so, Unare won't free, won't a female. If I do a one, Cassa, one, Cassa, a you almost a moti, a woman, or money so. Now, so no, semi panel. Ye nyan ye ne infinite bonimo. Okay, Peter, no man, Peter, okay, the same thing. Second Peter 1:9, Second Peter 1:9 was April said, Dear, you know, my bonono, every friendly, the Nian Yam, and whom it's that year, and a real friendly bonnier, why another than a whole crop. So we are bonnier, we are Christians, and so on, saying, I look for me, I look for the bonnier, tell war. Nipa and from so, yeah, you must say, yeah, but now we will fit. Now it was a bonfire, or maybe home fire, maybe home fire. Now I'm not a car bomb, my wooer. Okay, I'm over home fire, saying, I look for no interest, and look for the better. Yes, all kinds of young ones are born in a mire by the Fatemi. Now, you look for the bonnet and a woody, a woman born in Sana, when you look for us, my name, mess up on the Fatri, mess up on the Fatia, mess in the man going on, sir. Who are we born in? The end of sweep, Nancy, because we deal with Bonimon Swap. Obi and Swan, only Pedia, we have Bonimo Kuomu, ah nipa ni mu bu ha nipa hu na se wo ye pa osu nyame okwa sori wo ye kristo ni nanso wo ye boni wo kwakuo mu enya se nipa sin hu ye na wadi begina so 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And Radenia, the inquiries, Christ, whom in the Asso, again, we are safe. Next, what to what to move in Google Biua, where it's not Abane won Bonnie Acha Canadian. I say, yeah, and Naya Caminus one and said, Sir Bonivi Abayaquim Naya Yan Sakra, said the Peter Carol. Yet the Eradimunimo, dear. And a journey, a we are see a fee. Okay, by a bonus, a we are see a fee, a we are see a fee woman. A we are, as I said this way, a fee, and a bonnie as a summer. Na the idea of Janice are a few ways in an already years, Munimudia, and the Penimudio, Pinia, and that's what a crown crown, no Munimudia, and a Barbara can say. Yet one lamb at the unquakis of Munimudia, Janice, a we are say a few. And the other man, the unquakis, when the Munimudia, so Nimudia, and the idea of Janice are a we are say a few. I want to say here a gamine, Nicron, no name, maybe M for Tania Boson, some, but offer them. And there, while you're cruising your woods here, man. 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Wouldn't be in things that man woman bonimo, man woman papa would be a new pet. 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

0: that is around you. Until God sends a man, you will be financially stranded.
1: He is called, ordained, and commissioned into the prophetic ministry. Prophet Samuel Nana Amwati. We welcome you to the Blessed Hand of God Ministry International. Enjoy the word.
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6: Now to anywhere you can hear the sound of my voice. Scripture said that faith cometh by hearing, and hearing by the word of the Lord. We are super excited to come your way this morning. Because anytime that God wants to bless a man, he sends to him a blessed man. And anytime the devil wants to curse a man, he sends to the man a cursed person. For this reason, we came to you as a blessed people. We came to you as a lifeline to your deadline. Thank you very much for allowing us to your homes. And to anywhere you can hear the sound of my voice. To those who are listening to us on Adom 106.3. And those who are connected to us on Facebook and YouTube channel, Prophet Samuel Nana Amwati.
7: Anyone now about on Facebook and YouTube channel also. I am Prophet Samuel Nana Amwati.
6: Want to thank God for those who are addicted followers who are following us. Want to say God richly bless you. We entreat you to join somebody to this particular broadcast.
7: Yes, I want to say
6: because we are about to speak to you. We are about to speak to you. And we know that the Lord will use this broadcast to help you. Now, how can that prophetic word come to pass? How can the prophetic word upon your life come to pass? Now, before we start, you understand in Philippians chapter 1, the verse 6, that be confident upon this very thing.

which he has begun. In Romans chapter 9, the verse 28, scripture said, he will finish the work and he will cut it short in righteousness. For a short work with the Lord made upon the earth. It means that when God begins a work, he finishes the work. He does not prolong the work. Understand this one and know that he has begun a work and he will finish the work in righteousness. In Amos chapter 3, the verse 7, the Bible says, surely the Lord God will do nothing, but he revealed his secret unto his servants the prophets. And remember, the word says his servants the prophets. It is not the prophets but his

0: Because
1: God revealed his secret unto his servants, the prophets.
0: So the
1: appearance of a prophet or a genuine man of God in your life is to bless
0: you. Yes,
1: is to restore
0: you.
1: Is to redeem
0: you.
1: Is to direct you. Is to edify

0: El means God. El Elyon.
1: El Elyon.
0: So you must understand this one and know that the person that appeared unto Mary was a man of God. Now understand this one and know.
1: See,
0: now the word angel in the Greek is angelo.
1: Greek, because I want angel.

The messenger can come in the fivefold ministry. In Ephesians chapter 4, the verse 10. He that ascended is the same that descended far above the heavens. Scripture said, the next verse said, and he

0: presence of a man of God in your life is to bless you. Many years ago, scripture said in 1 Samuel chapter 9, the verse 9, he said before then in Israel, when people went to go and sought from the Lord, they said, let us go to the seer, which now we call him the prophet. We're called seers and now they call them the prophets.
1: And maybe I came near from Edifo. Now she see I'm from Edifo.
0: Understand that the prophetic ministry has a way of reaching out to you.
1: See, I say,

Number one, understand that the prophet is an agent of affection. The prophet is an agent of affection. So in 1 Samuel chapter 10, the verse 1, when Samuel saw Saul, the Bible says he kissed him. Very important. Understand that affection took place. Understand that the prophets are not people of confusion, they are people of affection. When you pour the oil on him, he kissed him. Very important. Show him affection. Number two, prophets are agents of change. When you have an encounter with the prophet, the Bible says, when you have an encounter with the prophet, you must understand that your life changes. Now the Bible says, Samuel told Saul, whilst you depart from me today, you shall become another man. If he said 1 Samuel chapter 10, the Bible says, Samuel told Saul, when you depart from me today, you will become another man. So the appearance of a prophet, you must understand that it brings you change. Number three, they are agents of direction. Samuel told Saul, whilst you depart from me today, you are going to meet men, and they will tell you that the assets you are looking for has been found. On your way going, you are going to meet a company of prophets, and you shall prophesy with them. They are agents of direction. Number four, prophets are agents of prosperity. So they are agents of prosperity. In 2 Chronicles chapter 20, the verse 20, the Bible says, believe also in his prophets, and you shall prosper. So prophets are agents of prosperity. Number five, prophets are carriers of reward. The Bible says, in

0: senses. Understand this one and know.
1: Number
0: 7. The appearance of a prophet is that for you to know what God is saying. He is a mouthpiece of the Lord. Number 8. The

0: you to the Holy Ghost.
1: I was so
0: and not ourselves. You must understand. The Holy Ghost must lead you. He must be your leader. He must show you what to do. He must show us what we should say. We must not say the things we want to say, but we say only the things the Holy Ghost has prompted us to say.

But up to now, it has not come to fulfillment. Things are happening to them. Understand this one and know that the prophetic word upon your life will attract attacks. It will attract attacks. It will attract accusations. The prophetic word upon your head will attract enemies, because that prophetic word upon your life, there are lots of people who will benefit out of the prophetic word that God have said concerning your life. For this reason, that is why you are being attacked. That is why they don't like you, because they know that what you have seen or what you have heard, if that thing will come to pass, it will affect families, it will affect nations, it will affect communities. That is why they are attacking it. That is why they are attacking you. They are attacking your finances.

0: Isaiah has already prophesied.
1: Isaiah
0: is a prophet of prophecy. Your hate, the way they dislike you, is as a result of because you are a prophetic working miracle walking around. How can the prophecy come to pass? Number one, you must believe in the prophetic word. You must believe in the prophetic word being spoken to you. That is why Mary said,
1: "Mary,
0: let it be upon me according to thy word." Mary believed in the prophetic word.
1: Mary,
0: initially, he said, how can this be? Since I know not a man. And the angel said, the Holy Ghost will overshadow you. After all these words,
1: Mary said,
0: let it be according to thy word. When the prophetic word came upon you, you must believe it. Now believe that you are going to be saved. Believe that there's going to be a transformation. Believe that God will meet you at the point of your days.

0: amen.
1: Can I hear a bigger amen?
0: Amen.
1: What God has said concerning your health, concerning your life, your destiny, your future, we declare in the name of Jesus, that word will come to pass. That word will come to pass. Don't be discouraged. Don't move with fear. Believe in God. Christ in you is the hope of glory. Have hope in God. Have hope in Jesus. And believe in God that he that has begun a good work will complete the work. He said,

0: about your end. Men are thinking about your beginning, but God is thinking about your end. Oh, the latter glory shall be greater than the former. Oh, praise God.
1: Hallelujah.
0: The Lord is with you. Don't be dismayed. Have faith in Him and believe in Him and trust in Him and have confidence in Him and believe in God and be confident upon this one thing, that He that has begun a good work will complete the work. Praise the Lord.
1: Hallelujah.
0: Number two,
1: yeah, that's what
0: you know. You must live a life of obedience. You must live a life of obedience. You must understand that you must live a life of obedience.

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1: Upon your head, and you want it to come to pass, what do you do? Number three, you must be patient and refuse to give up. You must be patient and refuse to give up. Now, in Psalm 40, the best one, the Bible says, David said, I waited patiently on the Lord. Oh, praise God.
2: Hallelujah.
1: I waited patiently for the Lord. And he inclined unto me.

0: and have confidence in him. You must not give up.
1: And Papa,
0: in Habakkuk chapter 2, the verse 2, you see the vision.
1: And it's like, no.
0: It's for an appointed time. Though it may tarry, but at the end, it shall not fail. Understand this one, and know. Don't give up.
1: And Papa,
0: Mama, don't give up.
1: And Papa, Mama,
0: sister, don't give up.
1: And Papa,
0: have confidence in him. You must always hope in him. And know this one, that the Lord will do it according to his time. The Bible says he has made all things beautiful in his time. You must have faith in him. You must have confidence.

0: little time. Oh, a little time. I speak as a prophet. I declare upon your life. A little time. Mommy, a little time. Sister, a little time. He will make a way where there seems to be no way. And the Egyptians you see today, you shall see them no more. A little time. Oh, praise God.
1: Hallelujah.
0: Number four. Speak in agreement with his word. Speak or align yourself to your prayers in agreement with his word. Aligning your prayers with his word. Reminding yourself what he has said. And you are telling God that he is not a man that he should lie. Or a son of man that he should repent. As he said it, it shall come to pass. Understand this one and know that to any way can hear the sound of my voice. Don't say, when will it happen? Don't say, this thing will not happen. But say, God will fulfill his word. He will fulfill his word. The Lord will fulfill his word. Don't speak negatively. Don't use negative words. You see, you do not confess your situation, but you confess your revelation. You don't confess your situation, but you confess your revelation. The Bible says, let the weak say I'm strong. Let the poor say I'm rich. It means that you don't confess your situation, but you confess your revelation. You remind him of what he has said. Hannah reminded God of what he has said.

But you say these words, the path of the just is like a shining light. The Bible says it shineth more and more unto a perfect day. So you say that my life shines more and more unto a perfect day. It means that you must believe in God, remind him of his work, have faith in him, and believe in God that the Lord who has begun a good work

0: will complete the work. Ladies and gentlemen, thank you very much for allowing us. 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Prophet Samuel Nana, I'm watching.
1: Prophet Samuel Nana, I'm watching.
0: On your Bok TV.
1: Bok TV.
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1: That's
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0: Or on your Facebook wall.
1: That's on Facebook wall.
0: Go there right now. And type Prophet Samuel Nana, I'm watching.
1: Prophet Samuel Nana, I'm watching.
0: Across the globe.
1: Yes,
0: you can join us on all our social media handles. We are praying right now. Oh God. In the name of Jesus.
1: Oh, yes.

you are saying, oh God, in the name of Jesus, I reject every spirit of doubt, every spirit of fear, and every spirit of discouragement. So we are praying right now. So anyway, can hear the sound of my voice. The spirit of doubt, the spirit of fear, and the spirit of discouragement. We are praying right now. So anyway, can hear the sound of my voice. We are praying, oh God, we come against, we reject every spirit. Every

0: lift your voice, lift your voice, lift your voice and pray. Lift your voice, lift your voice and pray. Lift your spirit and pray. In the name of Jesus, we come against the spirit of doubt. We come against the spirit of fear. We come against the spirit of discouragement upon our life, our business, our calling, our ministry. Any spirit of doubt, in the name of Jesus, arise, O God. Arise your enemies. Instead, O God, we pray. We come against the spirit of doubt. We come against. We reject these shoes. We come against. We reject the spirit of doubt and fear and discouragement of our life. In the name of Jesus, parachute in the high.
1: That fear will not take control over our family. Doubt will not take control over our nation. Doubt will not take control over our family, over our nation, over our school, over the globe. Doubt will not take control. Every spirit of discouragement that sent people backwards in life, hereby lift up our voice. Hereby declare and we say, we are not victims. We are not victims. We are not victims. We are not victims. We are not victims of fear. We are not victims of failure.
0: In the name of
1: Jesus.
0: Now, thank you very much for praying with me.
2: But there was a person you
0: that to anyone can hear the sound of my voice.
2: But we pray with
0: connect somebody to us right now.
2: When you bring back
0: and let's do it together.
2: Now
0: to anyone can hear the sound of my voice.
2: But we
0: pray with me. Pray this prayer with me. You are saying, Heavenly Father, in the name of Jesus, every promise of God concerning my life, my family, my health, my future, let it come into fulfillment. In the name of Jesus, we are praying again. You are saying, Heavenly Father, in the name of Jesus, every promise of God concerning my life, my family, my health, my future, my destiny, we pray in the name of Jesus, let the word come into fulfillment. Come into fulfillment. In the name of Jesus, let the believers pray. Let the believers pray. Lift the voice and pray. Lift the spirit and pray. Begin to pray. Lift the voice and pray.
1: As we lift up prayer, Heavenly Father, let it come to life. Let it come to life. Let it come to life. Let it come to life. Let it be. Let it be, O God. Let it be, O God. Let it be, O God. As you have spoken about our life, let it be according to your word. Let it be according to your word. Every word you have spoken about our life, about our family, about our destiny, about this nation, as we lift up our voices, let those words come to life. Let this word come to life. Let those words come to life. Our promise will not fail. Our promises will not fail. Our promises will not fail. You are the same yesterday, today, and forever. If your promise will not fail, yesterday, our promise will not fail today. Because, oh God, you are not a man that you should lie.
0: In the name of Jesus.
1: Jesus.
0: Now understand this one and know that when God sends to you his servant, which he it presents his messenger, you must be able to hold him well. Now the Bible says he came to his own, but his own rejected him. But they that received him, unto them he gave them power to become the children of God. There are people who don't know how to receive the messengers of God. As a matter of fact, there are a lot of people who mishandle people who God has sent into their life. They buy

ministry. They are not armed robbers. They listen to us. They are addicted followers. And they are being a blessing to this ministry. Remember that we are looking for a land. We are looking for a land. And the

0: Sorry.
1: Now, if this ministry or this podcast have been a blessing to you every Sunday morning,
0: now we are
1: not calling for all of you. We are calling for people that believe in our call. Please, this is a serious avenue you can be able to tap into blessings.

Heavens hear you. Heavens notice you. You must be able to be part of the people who support the kingdom. And I believe and I trust that your life will not be the same. There are a few people who by grace they have been part of the buying of the land. You must be able to be part of it. You can be either part of the radio support.

0: say yen fa enya yen Jesus kai na yen fa embo nyame asorisie Mr and Mrs Mensah.
1: Mr. and Mrs. Mensah, God bless you. God bless you, Mr. and Mrs. Mensah.
0: Mr. and Mrs. Amponsa, Nyame Nshiramo.
1: Mr. and Mrs. Amponsa, God bless you.
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1: Mr. Adams, God richly bless you.
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1: Madam Vida, God richly bless you.
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1: Madam Sophia, they are in UK, right? Madam Sophia and the husband, you, God richly bless you. You are such a wonderful people. And God richly bless you. You can also be part of this agenda.
0: Asoleman,
1: those who come to our ministry, those who are part, they are all supporting. So you can also be part of this agenda. Now to anywhere can hear the sound of my voice.

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0: 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Or better, so you come to the Facebook and you pick up the account details online. Just come to the Facebook, you can pick the account details on the line, or you can also, if a mobile money, you can also pick up the numbers and show that mobile money right now. Or better still, when you call, the man of God will give you a number that can be able to sow that your seed. And remember, whilst you sow your seed, your name will be mentioned. So please, when you are calling the pastor, say, I am sowing the seed for the radio or to the land. And whilst you do that, we can be able to write your name. And anytime we go before the Lord, we are going to remember God that you are part of the people that sow their seed.
1: Can you say over to me? I call Abe from Twitter and so Facebook. Over call over say I saw an account and I say MTN. Momo na maneta ho. I saw an account da ho. And the upe say over to me Abua. Over to me I send you sika. We send you sika via free. I saw phone. Na fa udima says sika we ena mede Abua. And I say Ode Abua as I send a yeto. And the senior me saw dying. And I say radio to me di ya uti Ode Abua. But humba de over to me Abua. Na Abua ya bebo udi ya bumpai edi amau ni yada wasi.
0: And also, if you have a land anywhere, and you want to bless God with a land, or you want to sell those land, please remember that these numbers we are giving to you, call us right now. 0242 92 92 09 09 68 68 0242 92 92 09 09 68 68. Or better still, call 0242
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0: Ask them, I'm going to Prophet Samuel Nana Amwate.
1: Isa akshenka phone nyina se me ko odifo Samuel Nana Amwate. Sorry.
0: And on your way coming.
1: Abra wo ba no.
0: There are many churches around us.
1: Sorry be pray e wo yeman tebo.
0: So look out for the signboard.
1: It is she ashen so dear no.
0: And tell them I'm going to Bok Ministries.
1: Saka chiom se me ko Bok Ministry.
0: Prophet Samuel Nana Amwate.
1: Odifo Samuel Nana Amwate.
0: If you are coming to own vehicle.
1: Se waka sa do shine na eba.
0: Please go to Google Map and type Blessed Hand of God Ministries International.
1: Obe ko Google Map. Now we're teaching Blessed Hand of God Ministry International.
0: And the Lord will bless you. There are many people that come here.
1: You need to pray.
0: And your life changes. We entreat you to join us. And to anywhere can hear the sound of my voice. We are about to hear the testimonies of what the Lord has done through the people that made a decision to meet with God. And how God transformed their life. And please, these testimonies is not to exalt any man, but to be exalting God. So please, you can also do what they did that gave them the results that they are also sharing us.

0: and every Tuesday we are here. And remember that the fire night is Friday. So this Friday, which is 31st of July, you must join us this Friday. And remember this one. Now Helena Rabos is joining us. Helena Rabos is joining us.
1: Helena Rabos,
0: she has a beautiful songs.
1: Oh, and
0: powerful songs.
1: And
0: join us this Friday.

0: Remember that this Tuesday,
1: say, brother,
0: we are doing twin service.
1: Yeah, yeah. And for awesome
0: twin service.
1: And for awesome.
0: We are calling every twin.
1: Yeah, friend. And
0: so if you are a twin, be

0: twins this week.
1: And
0: if you also would believe in God to give birth to twins, be here. And if you want double blessings, be here. So this Tuesday,
1: we are
0: having twin service.
1: Yeah,
0: join us.
1: Okay.
0: And your life will be the same. And this Friday, with Helena Rabos, Prophet Simon Anamwati, the God who has done it before, will do it again. Join us this week.
1: Okay,
0: this week is loaded. The Lord will bless you. Let's hear the testimonies. We'll come back and pray with you.
2: Praise the Lord. Pastor, your friend me Obaya, me fi ashine man. Na eye last year, me ba sorry Tuesday, and na papa eche nkom say. Me she abranti bi, a obe ware me. 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Na me say ombo sam say da ben na me pese me ware. Na ma ye confused. 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Na me kase nyame die ne onyam say me nipa ne frere me ka chem say obeba this week. Oh fi Germany abaha this week. And so me ganya nkopon ase bebre se waye ade passe amami
3: this week there sir oba this week abeyde
2: oba abeye me ho ade
3: eh what you say what you say inji yes August
2: papa choi
3: yeme na me so bi sa wo se da be na be so ware
2: ana
3: wo se August.
2: Pachoy.
3: Anna Bema no ever this week.
2: Pachoy.
3: Abe yon wadi ye. 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
2: Me pese me kacho bi biya o tiye se. 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Amen.
4: So your friend me if yeah. But so me problem me buy the bia draft me that me me buy say me that year no e wo Adom FM. Ti me buy first time we unhu ni buy we wan ka hwe an chere me ti me ko fi no. I was worried me buy bio me buy online ti bio ti me buy any one na me sam pie.
0: Then to the buy.
4: Na mo ti an me da order ye mu ana be ma no so no. Like e do so sing e be worry 31st no. Or frame me a wanka we be anchem Wednesday no or frame me no see on yan ye pium. Timi to an amo by fear Friday na ka de china me wal me be walin. Timi bahan na papa mammy a quan chesem in sawa hasi ba na ko ye mammy na mi so mi mu.
0: Me when I catch that was say. Say say the echoes but who sa
4: yes,
0: but
4: your cassar,
0: that man ever flow.
4: But your friend,
0: what side you're gonna see?
4: Miss Sire, no, me call fear no friend no school. Why you need to know? And you need to follow him.
0: It's
4: half a fair.
0: It's why you're gonna let you know.
4: But there may work and see me the radiacy. Now, me the papa and swassy. And you know me and coming to me, Sabi. Who are handsome now? All the problem be by the papa beka si ebia yenina so beka si sa o sani na ebibia.
5: Praise the Lord. 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Your shame come to me. 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He said, my brother. Ampa. 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
3: 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How many years you understand in the nail?
8: More than 10 years. Because me was assessing in a nail, yummy.
3: Nay, you say.
8: Not a anam yum yummy yad ding ding. 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Me call hospital. Yes, yeah, yeah, way, yes, yeah, say. My call hospitals, Bebray, but me who she into last week no nyame aya adom.
3: I can't say.
8: Actually, me tie papa a couple of times on radio so. 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
9: Praise God. Pastor, your friend Agnes, and I'm Adam Fubiso. 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
3: 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Yes, yes, sir. On your money, more than one.
9: God, God, God. Dear man, we have one or two. And he say, breaking off the pot, ni koyen, and odi kam say, yami biyo kwa na me ware. 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

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Prophet Samuel Nana Martin Facebook YouTube channel join here subscribe it beka ye ho ye chire da ye son e wo ho ye chire da ye son maybe no so da ye bi unti ase wo ko ho a bebere egugu wa obetumi e 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kituwe bi but my self, no message the amount of threat or for so for me, person is so seed. No, now you better show Dean, no, I can't call for one. What boy you may genuine, but what is what you must support it to me genuine? You have been inside every count. Faka, Kusi come to one, Unyesi come to one, Kasau per come to five, taxi station, me pet come to five, taxi station, Unyadu up, catch a woman, say, me call D4, I'm watching a solo. Now, driver sing ya at the web, Kusi other way, would see you pet, Yawaha, Nakai, so set, would see you Kusi other way, na a blanda so soon. 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What can I say? Why you're born again Christian? Pastor, Papa, a solia, a yamija, yamioba, unconcono di, nafon, echo don, Sabia Christo bar, was so near a rabba. 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
0: a shout of praise unto this God. 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He is a good God. He is a faithful God. In the heavens and on earth, there is none like this God. Come on, give Jesus your loudest praise. Oh, oh, oh, something is suppressing your praise this morning. Come on, that hospital report cannot suppress your praise.

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Last one. Now you see the song, things are breaking for my sake. Let's switch it up to things are moving for my sake. Are you ready? All right. Things are moving.

2026, let me give you a reason why in this year and beyond, we are about to move forward. The word of God says in Isaiah 43:19, behold, I will do a new thing. Now it shall spring forth, shall you not know it? I will make a way in the desert and rivers in the wilderness. Amen. God is an impossibility specialist. And if he's able to make a way in the wilderness where it is humanly impossible, then I came to announce some 500 people under the sound of my voice, standing on the altar of my Father, that every season of stagnation is coming to an end. That application you've been waiting for, or is about to receive an answer. That burden you walked into this service this morning is about to become your

0: testimony, this season is going to be a season of open doors. Oh, favor will locate you. If you are the one I'm talking to, clap your hands and say, I am going forward.
1: I am going forward.
0: Amen. I want you to join me as we acknowledge our spiritual parents, mommy and daddy, as they are in our North American mission for Convention of Saints. Come on, give a clap and a shout as we acknowledge the vision bearers of their church. And I just want us to lift up our hands and we pray that the Lord sustains them and brings them back safely just as he took them. Amen. You may humbly take your seats. My name is Samoya Mitchell Batels and I'm a member of the Fishers, that is the WMG evangelism team. You are warmly welcome to today's service. Amen. Over the weekend, there were a few activities that happened as we prepared towards our WMG Camp 2026. Yesterday, there were the Area 6 games, and it was a wonderful, marvelous time of fellowship, of bonding, and we give all the glory to Jesus. Amen. As we get ready for our camp from the 13th to the 16th of August, there's going to be a pre-camp all night on the 7th of August, which is going to give us a taste of the power, the presence that we are going to experience at Camp 2026, dubbed I Am Going For It. You don't want to miss it. Amen. Just outside, there is a WMG team which have set up under a canopy. Do well to get your WMG t-shirts, some branded WMG bracelets, even as we prepare. If you are yet to register, I entreat you to do so with some haste and urgency, because the spots are quickly running out. You don't want to miss it. It's going to be nothing short of power, presence, heaven on earth. Amen. Very quickly, we are going to experience a saxophone ministration, and then following that will be a powerful ministration by the Powerline Voices, and after that we'll hear a story from Cecil Beidou. You're again once welcome to this service. Online viewers, you are not left out. Stay tuned, stay glued to your TV sets and your mobile phones. Enjoy the service and be blessed. Thank you very much.
2: Hello, Royal House family. It's another Sunday and we are excited to have you worship with us this morning. Here are all the updates you need to stay logged in with us this week. 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Kindly note that registration is still ongoing for the upcoming WMG Camp and King Service Camp. 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
3: Hello family. If you missed Royal Ladies Camp 2026, then you miss the power of God at work in the lives of his daughters. 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Indeed, Jesus is still at work in our generation. The same Jesus who healed the sick, who raised the dead, who transformed simple fisher folk into global evangelists and apostles, is still at work today. 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I guarantee you that your life will never be the same. 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Jesus is still at work. And on Tuesday, the 28th, God will bless us with this testimony once again. 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

0: Let's celebrate Powerline Voices one more time. Come on, let's give God praise for that powerful ministration. Thank you, Powerline Voices. That was awesome. My name is Cecil Kojobedu. I'm a member of Powerline TV. I serve in the broadcast and the streaming ministry. 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Wherever you are in the world, make sure that you participate, you connect in, and you invite someone to join you. Now, church, this morning, I am here for a very simple assignment. I have come here to encourage you to give your substance of offering. Earlier in May, the Apostle General taught us in a sermon, The Heart of Giving, that when you are giving, giving doesn't need to come from a place of murmuring. It doesn't have to come from a place of complaining, and it doesn't have to come from a place of resentment, but it has to come from a place of worship. When you are giving, don't just ask yourself, oh, what's the least that I can give? But ask yourself, what can I give to support the work of God? And that is something that really stuck with me during Apostle General's sermon. So this morning, as you are getting ready to give, I want you to ask yourself, what am I giving that can support the work of God? Because the offerings that you bring to the house of God are what help us to support the ministries outside here, take care of the oil dome, and also support, send the word out to young people out there through our WMG tours and our WMG campaigns. So this morning, I would like you to go into your bags, go into your purses, go into your payment applications, or wherever that you have kept your monies, and lift up your blessings to God. Online viewers, you are not left out. Make sure that you can give. The giving details are on your screen. You can give via MTN Mobile Money 0543-191919. 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I repeat, the number is 0543-191919. And on Vodafone, the number is 020-053-111. You can give via SendWave online, PayPal, TapTap Send, World Remit, and any other giving platforms that you might be used to. Please lift up your offerings as we pray. Father, in the mighty name of Jesus, we thank you, O Lord, for today. We thank you for the gathering of the brethren, and we thank you for every sacrifice that has been lifted up unto your name this morning. Father, everybody that has lifted their hands and is giving this morning, make sure that we multiply whatever it is that they have brought, and let their sacrifice push and support your ministry, your work, and your kingdom. Father, those that want to give but are not able to give, please provide for them so that next time when they come into the service, they can give, promote your word, promote the gospel, and support the ministry. We thank you, Lord, for a successful service this morning. We pray and ask that you come and be in our midst, come and support us, and come and show yourself strong as you have always done in our life. Amen, and thank you. And
1: hi, my name is Reverend Rosebon Yorson, the head of the King Service of Royal House Chapel. In the month of June, aside the spiritual exercises and teachings that we taught the kids, we also looked at life skills. We tackled topics like how to bath and brush your teeth, how to dress up when you're going out, how to clean your room and your environment, and also how to cook without fire. We also looked at magic words, how to say thank you, how to say please. We are making sure that the children of Royal House Chapel are not only spiritually sound, but responsible people in society. We reach out to parents like you to help us to do this exercise. We want to partner with you to make sure that our children are the people that Mother Ghana will need, the people that Apostle General will be proud of. And this is what we did to prepare our children for something big that is going to happen in the month of August. Yay! We saw the men's camp. It was amazing. We saw the women's camp. It was wow. But in the month of August, something big, something great, something extraordinary. The children's camp 2026 is here from the 6th to the 9th of August at the city of Shiloh. Theme, I have a great future. It's going to be an experience of a lifetime. They will encounter God. God's presence will be there. They are never going to come back the same. Key service.
2: God says, I should bring you this language and you must believe me. In 2026 August, it's going to be forward, forward, forward.
3: This August, your plans just changed.

0: experience. It is a declaration of identity and of who we are becoming. 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From Parish Church in the United Kingdom, we've got Reverend David Entry.
1: I'm prophesying to somebody, you shall be a mover and a shaker because you shall not fear. 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
0: And from right here in Ghana, we've got Bishop Joshua Heward Mills, the lead pastor of the First Love Center.
2: 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Lord, let your fire burn.
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0: So come ready and come.

0: Hi, praise the Lord, praise the Lord. Oyel Doom, God bless you.
1: God bless you.
0: Thank you for your support. Thank you for your prayers. Thank you for holding the fort.
1: Yeah.
0: We are still on our mission to United States of America now. It's Commission of Saints, the North American version.
1: Yeah.
0: And all the sons of Royal House Chapel have arrived from Connecticut, from New Jersey, from New York, Bronx, Brooklyn,
1: North Carolina,
0: Buffalo, North Carolina, Dallas, Texas, and all over. It's amazing.
1: Yeah.
0: And God is moving mightily, and God is doing some great things here. And listen, some anointing has been reserved.
1: Yeah.
0: You will have your portion.
1: Yeah.
0: God is a faithful God.
1: Yeah.
0: And you will experience the tangibility of God's faithfulness.
1: Amen.
0: Mama Rita and I, we've been praying for you always.
1: Amen.
0: And we continue to keep you in our prayers.
1: Amen.
0: Stay strong.
1: Amen.
0: And keep up the faith.
1: Amen.
0: Don't give up. It is well.
1: Amen.
0: It is well. It is well. We love you. We love you. We love you.
1: Apostle General and I are praying for you.
0: Amen.
1: Whilst we're on this mission.
0: Amen.
1: And we want you to know that everything will be all right.
0: Will be all right. Stay blessed and enjoy today's service. God richly bless you. We love you, and we are there in the spirit with you.
1: Amen.
0: Amen.
1: Amen.

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Thank you, Jesus. Thank you, Jesus. Thank you, Jesus. Thank you, Jesus. We cannot thank you enough, oh God. 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

your voice and begin to bless the name of the Lord. The Lord has been good to you. The Lord has preserved you. The Lord has protected you. For he deserves all the praise. He deserves all the glory. He deserves all the adoration. Royal House Chapel or your door. Let the Lord fill your presence this morning. Let your Lord fill your worship this morning. Let it rise like a sweet smelling fragrance. Let it rise like a sweet smelling fragrance. Let it rise like a sweet smelling fragrance. Let it rise, let it rise, let it rise, let it rise. For the Lord has preserved you. The Lord has protected you. The Lord has watched over you from January till now. He is a good God. He is a good God. He is a good God. He is a good God. He is an awesome God. He is a lovely God. Oh, give him

0: work on the sound for me. Put your hands together for the Lord. I bring you greetings from the Apostle General and Apostle Ritter, who are currently in the U.S. rounding up North American Convention of Saints 2026. If you have family in the DMV area, or you are watching us from the DMV area, make your way to Royal House Chapel Grace to Grace Center this morning and evening. Make a date with the Apostle General, 7911 Bray Green Street, Laurel, Maryland, and your life will never ever be the same again. Camp season is not over. The men have been and it was powerful. The women went and it was fire. It is now the turn of your children. From the 6th to the 9th of August, the children are going to Shiloh under the theme, I Have a Great Future. And right after that, the following week, from the 13th to the 16th, it is the turn of WMG, the Movers and Shakers. Come 2026.
1: I am moving forward.
0: Can I hear the WMG in the house? Come 2026.
1: I am moving forward.
0: Oh, come 2026.
1: I am moving forward.
0: This morning, we'll be doing business with 2 Samuel chapter 3, still on the theme of camp and still in preparation for camp. But I have titled my message, The Journey Forward. The Journey Forward. Shall we pray? Father, we thank you, we bless you, we give you all the praise, we give you all the glory. Father, we invite your presence in our midst this morning. Come and take control, come and have your own way. And Father, I pray that every life gathered here, every life watching us via Powerline TV, via YouTube, that their lives will be touched, their lives will be transformed. In Jesus' name, amen.
2: Amen. And then asem no matuni di akwentu awutu akọ wenimu.
0: 2 Samuel chapter 3, verse 9, 10, and 12.
2: Samuel, home, I toss me, you know, it's him, and son, near moon crown, near moon do, and you moon do me.
0: The Lord, I'm reading from GNT. The Lord promised David that he would take the kingdom away from Saul and his descendants, and will make David king of both Israel and Judah, from one end of the country to the other. Now may God strike me dead if I don't make this come true. Verse 12, Abner sent messengers to David, who at that time was at Hebron, to say, who is going to rule this land? Make an agreement with me, and I will help you win all Israel over to your side. Can I prophesy to someone this morning?
1: Prophesy.
0: I don't know what blessing belongs to you that has been taken over by the devil.
1: Jesus.
3: Stay connected through the unexpected.

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0: Hallelujah. 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So I bet ya hin ye ne every soul in semu, nor di ama David, na a radi de min a radi enemy dinner no, se man shasa sa a radia semi a wake, se ambema, and a cow see do me no, or can say a man na David, awa Hebrano. Abna Sumaya no catch any say, Hana no bedi sasa si we so David day wana men kwa adukro, wana me enye bako, na no bo ama wedding kunemo, or sa for naka e catcha was se ne radi a katcha wubia rajiti e sani se badye e bebemu.
1: Amen.
0: Amen.
1: This is a scripture I'm sure many of you are not familiar with, so I'll give you a brief background to bring you into the picture. In 1 Samuel chapter 15, the Lord had rejected Saul as king. The Lord had instructed Saul to go to war against the Amalekites. And God had given him specific instructions and told him, destroy every living thing. Saul, in his own wisdom, decided to save the life of King Agag and also save some of the choice animals, the goats, the sheep, the cattle, saying that he was going to use them as sacrifice to the Lord. That is where the famous scripture or the famous quote, to obey is better than to sacrifice, comes from. Because of this, God got so angry and told Samuel, I regret making Saul king. May this never be your story. May the Lord never regret giving you that miracle.
0: Where yen cha semi home for ni kakra and chewe chira semo esansa semi ya sama ye mubi waha yen sheda e ni mu papa washa sama homa na edi kaina ti du numuna baby a semi fi eninye e rade se onu ne 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
1: So God sent Samuel to the house of Jesse to anoint David as king.
0: And see a radi esuma Samuel se onko Jesse fie no onko srade with the hene onfa ahene ngwen sra no.
1: Then in 1 Samuel chapter 31, the Israelites went to battle against the Philistines. And in that battle, Saul and his son Jonathan were killed. You would think that, oh, by this time, David can take over the throne. But no, he was still on his journey.
0: Now, Samuel, whom I edicant crona, see Adriasan Bacono, a hoya who say, a combi esia, so and any bad Jonathan, a wee. Now, so by one and so, baby, someone say, so ni Jonathan, would ya, and was said David to confine him in a disobey, Lord, I swallow air to a hini any more acquaintance.
1: God then instructed David to go to Hebron, and there he was crowned king, but only over Judah. By this time, the nation has split into two, Judah on one side

0: and the other tribes on one side as Israel.
1: Na samre na Israel mu achemienu Juda wa afa na abusu akonyi na akanso e wa afa Ewurade ka che David say onko Hebron a eye Juda no onko ye Juda fo no so ehene
0: Abner, Saul's army commander, now makes Ishbosheth, one of Saul's surviving sons, or Saul's surviving son, as king over Israel. So Ishbosheth was king over Israel, and David was king over Judah.
1: Na Samre na Abna no ye Saul safo hene no ofa Solomon ofa Saul ba Ishbosheth edinisi ahenie ewo Samaria na se Israel ko na na abomu aka hun na David nsonso no ye hene wo Judah pe.
0: This brings us to 2 Samuel chapter 3, where the Bible now tells us that because of this split, there was a long protracted civil war between David's side and Saul's camp.
1: Na na yehunu se sa hinie ni cha achemu mienu nti na de bia na oku a ewo Saul afa ni ku ewo David afa ni de bia na wo di akon.
0: Now here's where it gets interesting. Abner, Saul's army commander, and Ishbosheth, who is now king over Israel, had a falling out. Ishbosheth, for some reason, accused Abner of sleeping with one of his father's concubines. Abner gets so angry and gets so offended and says, is it because of a woman you are about to disrespect me? I will show you pepper. He tells Ishbosheth, didn't God say that David must be king of Israel? Because of this thing you have done, I am going to take the throne away from you and give it to David, because he is the one who deserves the throne. Abner now goes to David and says, hey David, didn't God say that you must be king over Israel? Well, like the lie, me, Abner, I will make you king over Israel. If I don't make you king, change my name.
1: Yet the why Edia Henia na Ishbosheth any Abner to Kwebi Balin Tim Abner Ishbosheth Akola Kitsu Ashe Abner Safunia Katra say Wahaka of Fat Nejam Penabako or see or Babin Tinaba Baba Yamimi Metro Pa Midimoko Befa when Yasi a San Samohone Radeka say or Betia Hini no every soul a Busia Fon Samu nor Diakwa Koma David nor Katia David Katia and say Same Metsiasi a Radin.
0: May I suggest to you that sometimes for you to move forward, God will use your enemies. Only some people call the revelation. For you to arrive at your destination, for God to move you forward, He will use people you least expect, people you have no idea about, people who look down upon you, people who disregarded you, people who said you are going nowhere. Abner was the one who had built the house of Saul. Abner was the one who had been fighting David. But when the time was right, he was the one the Lord used to bring the nation together. He was the one the Lord used to move David into his destiny. Oh, I don't know who has looked down upon you. I don't know who disregarded you. The people who opposed you last year, the people who stood in your way this year, the people who stood in your way to this this year, are the people the Lord will use tomorrow to move you into your destiny, to move you into your promised land. I don't know who has disrespected you. I don't know who has disregarded you. That auntie who said you will get married over her dead body is the same auntie who will introduce you to her husband, to your husband. Some people are not ready for the party. That lecturer who said you will not amount to anything is that same lecturer who will write your recommendation for that scholarship. That boss who has sat on your promotion for years is that same boss who will recommend you to the board, to the CEO, to recommend you to the board, to be CEO. Don't cry when they look down upon you. Don't cry when they look down upon you, because the Lord will use them. That same person, the Lord is waiting for you. Help us from the camp of your enemies. Help us from places you do not expect. Help from where you don't expect. The Lord is waiting for you. Help.

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1: A free brow, Baba Fefro, Obe War, Awachi, and Sembe Brain, a Siwo. Now, so, Sawusian Yin say, any a war who named Dia, a Womo, a Foho, a Foba, and Nunti, and a Quasia the way, and a Quasia the beer, and you ran on what she would Yin say, any a war, a Wadum, 106.3 FM. What you made, Mono, Yane, a Ben Foa, what Benny Wan Yin say, any a Womo, a Dinkomo.
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1: be doing. 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Ni say near war.

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0: ekwa wedi die wie na se wonom ne enam yensechi na se wehu sakra ye bia ko hu ku doctor inkwara ani mpemfu ni na betumi anom charlatan charlatan ye echi die dura e free shalina healthcare fda ajede din kratu yi atum
1: For from Jerry Justice, my issue e wo fie kwanso Monday to Friday from 3 to 6 p.m. Na say say there, ya two munchine. Ye betie sempa, e dia tu ye hofo. Tuesdays there, e ya confessions, ye ne counselor SUP HR. 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
1: Na bon yum dear co dear co. 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

Christie and next sister Christina ABS show na no. Midi e de kwa me obo ade me ma wa chema wa kwa ba e ba adom 106.3. Ekwa sie me mi producer ya de kwa sie na boso. One and only Papa Bills, aka the Zangba Man. Yanko Ponti won't stress and send where you are. I ready my hands, let us all sad, the end, the more you beg for things, the more you lose your dignity. You'll be our stradia. Maybe I don't want to form. I don't have a first cafe. I'm not to us. We'll be called Bassa. I don't want to be in the phone number two. Who be that meant to be Miss Lessa, dear Ruff Ruff? Also, in this canny to our parents, we'll be friends on our number. I don't want to the phone. As a chairman, I think. As I call it, they be our problem. I'm fuck on. Until the for our corner, the PRB Fabian, you are asking for something. I discern yet, poor homoding. I discern, I will lose respect.

Sre ansan wedi wo Yesu dim what has here. Shout out to you Poco Poco and Rana Poco Warrior ewo Kobis Event Center. Nation sends me ko piam kama kama bibia aye kama. And then so aye Jackie appear e mama birthday 80th birthday. I'm not going to be able to do this. I'm going to be a mom.

too much. Oh, we are trying to cast out the door. As a chrome, I'm mad. You're moving for them for some ah, some of my. And you call China, you call Philippines, you call Bangladesh. At the end of Moje, at the end of Ghana for my Ramoje, I want them for fun. I buy force over what I'm for now, and I buy force. 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Was it slow, Unia, slow down for the sun, slow, bah? We are about to slow, Bema. Simple. 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

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Papa so ko wahu. Ah, obi abeko. Oh, and Rob could be a Lumba Nassau. Oh, come on, this is beautiful. So all along, the family knew what they were doing. Abusu Apani knew what we was doing. Oh, yeah. 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It's like a museum. Meko ho. Nyam ripa, meko ako shewo, sen ye hot ye. So beautiful. I'm the Lumba Awards, nina ya dekreti ho. So apparently, baby, a Lumba dano, nyan ho na, eye, bano ne, nkwala ane teno, a different place, no, waya no. Oh, it's legon was as the antam. Oh, come on. Because you're almost born a utosa and you're not there, Obeco, and you're was yes in a chi. Well, I'm a good TikTok or some of us was yes in a chi, or no Casadi was yes in a chi. Yeah. It's beautiful. That's it, my young man. I'm now, Chamia Macaco Shahubi says, Tresica, Crammy Tresica, Aquaco Shah, maybe a Lumba Dano, F. Like a hoya fit. 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

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And we are Obia Okulumba talk of your jai, M. Wa legacy, no dear, your person Lumba Dino Kudruno, my nice item, the dear name to Quanto Conra, M. Wa Lumba legacy, no. I'm calling out some of the legacy we must have. I'm on my want to us. What you have been D. Lumba, no, a catch him playing. Mamuti, social media, Edin Munyay. As I said, Lumba Dino, ne may did the woman, a man, na. I want to us. So, Edin Lumba, no, that is why he toiled for that name. What to make out here? It's Munyay, Sir Moody Edino, Enu, Adjumumu, Munyay, Sir, Makosha, ya, I promise you to say Tim Siachi. No, Munyay, Sadiano. I fear us so. It's been a year. We'll be out for another move from. Meaning, sir, Sadia no more yano, Munya Husika. Sadia no more yano, Munya who gave to any amount to Jessica, no more discani be. Nina M. Wa Obia and Chasso, Lumba, 1 year down. Nayan Shen and Wunyam, and Wunyam Shenu here, a cent of you are be so off on your okay. Be able to me. Let's use the judicial system instead of insult and people from nowhere. I said, Lumba, a woman, a young saying, Lumba Bushia Fumpo. And I will be saying, where is the immediate family? Papa, you can't immediate family. I want immediate family. The marriage in the house, immediate family. Are you people crazy? I want your idea for fair saying, who to me can say, AFR, or be a control comment say, where is the immediate family? I'm immediate family, and I'm a man or woman. That is my immediate family. Immediate family, no, and I'm calling me my woman. I'm going to free me from my banner. I'm going to have immediate family. I'm the Lumba Mao, and the MBM that Muhia, who here the MBM. At the end, we hear BM. Quadio, dear, dear, dear, dear, dear, dear, dear, dear, dear, dear, dear, dear, dear, dear, dear, dear, dear, dear, dear, dear, dear, dear, dear, dear, dear, dear, dear, dear, dear, dear, dear, dear, dear, dear, dear, dear, dear, dear, dear, dear, dear, dear, dear, dear, dear, dear, dear, dear, dear, dear, dear, dear, dear, dear, dear, dear, dear, dear, dear, dear, dear, dear, dear, dear, dear, 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
0: 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Now the Jebidia count out the answer. Now they are showing, now they are choosing. Body train, you did yes. Fluoride, no, I ain't you be a case. Ada ya fluoride. Toothpaste has fluoride. Why ain't fluoride? So that be so sorry, when you sorry, I ya tell someone, I said support, and so when you know why we sign out your choosing. And a diawa, no credit room, maybe to be told diawano. It's nim tree, your consua, and suquano so, nim tree, esquano so, no be able to be as in a noom, and yet cleaning a noom for the day. And I'll go ahead and clean your catcher, my so, hey. And then if you are a clean your catcher, my so, eh, ya bro, Saturday is not toothpaste, my abba, but my mammy needs to go to your mammy. Toothbrush, nay, Lazri. I say any beer, but still I'm here, so I'm crawford. So, hey, you should be aware. You want to be a coward, dear, you know, the use in Kakaka, and then you are saying, and they be cleaning with them. Oral hygiene, very important. Like me, a woman, I'm saying, you should body training because I can't be a Christmas in this eye. I know you're natural, I know so I won't know that you might air. Yeah. And someone said toothpaste, come on, you'll be on the check and a goom. It is a young normal wardrobe. Funny, I am for you. If you want your woman to scam, I am also more stories, Anna. Yeah, those of you who come from rich homes, do you also have stories like the ones I'm sharing now? You don't, huh? I am a man who is a woman. That story when you may go be uncle of whom that. I mean, you'll be uncle of whom that might lock me warm a crack. You may be uncle a chin that may be brain, you'll be an over quit a chin that. And quite my top provisions, and we are not my top crazy and I drove. I was into oil and gas, not my top crazy. Guys, I'm pretty crazy. Quite chin, I'm a copoli. Pentacles, I believe Pentacles with Tokromo. And I'm crazy. No, she a guia. In 20, you create charming. You coffee is still a sound shaming. Never fought. I mean, the police and I'm crazy. In a she a good form. To a crowd charming, come on, find chums at 20 charming, Debbie. My careless, I'm a crazy. In a she a good. I understand my mother at that time. As the life in Yana, yes, I crazy. I'm a cotton banana, tell me to be a school. And I'm a coach out of frustration. And what they bro me. I will be a man, I mean, for a crazy. Mammy, I mean, for a crazy, what? You have me body deep and I'm a Papa for my woman, I'm on Shamoma, Papa for my Shamoma, so would you and Mama or Ba were proud to do? Bao Basha Colano. I'm a referred to you. The cramming yak, crack rabbit, my money bearded cramming. Mammy, and let me fear that some mammy, me see Danny, mammy, Danny, you know what them, mammy, will be that. See Danny, we know who. Young first, I will pia bonti, now a young mammy will fear. Oh, man, what friend of mine fear to say? I'm not sure if you're a mom, I'm a baby. I'm not sure if you're a mom, I'm a baby. kwana go ye bai fo kwanka be pia me pene sare chese obai fo wo mama ye sei onye bai fo papa onon kwan sing 100ly ahwe me mama du sei nti wo ye bai fo a so fo nti benya den benya den sesi a Yanni Penny, a cousin mammy, by four, what GDI. Yanni Penny, a cousin mammy, by four, what GD. Scan you be and walk up on a mammy by you, by GD. Now, on the bay, you know, Shammy, I'm a mamma, I shall grant you to him and him. Yes, I'm a tear. 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

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The problem be about mon trans and I mon share like mon solve the problem. Then you move on. Don't pack the problem. 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I. Nsa wari ye gidigidi, nsa wari ye hunhun sa an. 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

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That one is a dumb mindset to think a man in a to say get back when I wish I don't know. Dabby. 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Dabby Dabby, may my be brain one, may my be brain one. You go to them, you don't get the best of them because of previous experience. That is wrong. I think that is wrong. A man should be brave, sir. Because of their past experience, you are not going to get the best of them. It shouldn't be so. How do you lose what's you? Papa, oh. And then the perfume, so oh, I. You want the papa, oh, we are seeing the perfume, so we are seeing. And then so, what's

Quasarin the crime, Miami Crufu every oh, any fair. Julia said, I'm Quasarin, and I know you're not just all your life super money crew. Service to mankind is service to God. When you create a crowd, we're general compiable. I'm not going to be in the so be a new web. So, who create the fear? We're general size or compiable. Code and opa, I wouldn't say who can home funnel. Love your husband, love your house, your wife. Fine. Don't know, I don't know, I don't know, I don't know, I don't know, I don't know, I don't know, I don't know, I don't know, I don't know, I don't know, I don't know, I don't know, I don't know, I don't know, I don't know, I don't know, I don't know, I don't know, I don't know, I don't know, I don't know, I don't know, I don't know, I don't know, I don't know, I don't know, I don't know, I don't know, I don't know, I don't know, I don't know, I don't know, I don't know, I don't know, I don't know, I don't know, I don't know, I don't know, I don't know, I don't know, I don't know, I don't know, I don't know, I don't know, I don't know, I don't know, I don't know, I don't know, I don't know, I don't know, I don't know, I don't know, I don't know, I don't know, I don't know, I don't know, I don't know, I don't know, I don't know, I don't know, I don't know, I don't know, I don't know, I don't know, I don't know, I don't know, I don't know, I don't know, I don't know, I don't know, I don't know, I don't know, I don't know, I don't know, I don't know, I don't know

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Baby, or no, our wa on only Kun Akagana, and you couldn't be a canoe. No post on your paper, but sheer whiskey crown. 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But Chananazes are. 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
4: Dabi enya no abusua fanche ya hwehwene no aba edem
5: as a result we did some reconnaissance and identified areas where people are close in waterways and this is one such area. This is the Tessa Dam area, so we are demolishing structures in this dam area to open up the place for some dredging works to be carried out. And then from here, we'll move to other places where such an action needs to be taken. The problem is that because people have filled this place, the channel is narrow. So the water is not able to get enough space to maneuver to where there's a holding area downstream where water is supposed to be collected. But because they filled that whole place, the place is not able to take up water. So once the place is brought, the water pushes upwards and the place gets flooded. We are going to collect the debris, we are going to dredge and make sure that we create a buffer where people can no longer go. But we are going to ask the assemblies to be watching out so that anybody, when anyone tries to encroach upon it, action is taken immediately. Yariwa, Bokobi, Amra here, Damfa, Dansuman area, Malam, where we have a huge refuse dam. Those are areas that we are looking at in our next move.
4: Ehanti woba Facebook ni YouTube adom 106 dosa 3 FM ababe ho enu so ade ne adan pa ne chese enyoma mpanimfu odwirigunya samketo sanse wonta ma nipa ba ko pa nipa ekomme nipa ekomme enkosi dan 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
5: Yesterday we started from opposite around Chado.
4: Yeah.
5: So we did some few demolitions there. We went to behind Adenta to also do some demolitions there. And then some few places too within East Legon too. Yesterday we did some demolitions.
4: Okay.
5: And we will be moving to other areas. His Excellency has directed that this should be an ongoing thing. So you are not just seeing us here today and that will be it.
4: Okay.
5: After the demolitions, what will be left is we continue dredging all the time.
4: Okay.
5: So that anytime there is rains, water will get a place to settle. It's an all-year thing.
4: Okay.
5: That is what His Excellency the President has directed.
4: And tis one for her, I don't see any and you must or you can it. Jay and I will tell you, can't you any abra YouTube? Ha Brabah fans won't. 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I won't buy the jury. Won't dear me, King. 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So, young ones, and woof from me.
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6: One of the preoccupation of His Excellency Dr. Maxwell Buache is to be there for the youth, bring them up. Now one way to do that is to expose them to nature. He's been supporting health sector, supporting provision of educational infrastructure and others. This time he believes in capacity building as well. And in building capacity is not only in the classrooms, but to get the children onto the field, let them understand their natural environment, the animals, the green area and others, so that they will begin to protect the environment themselves.
0: Eye ora Stephen Blay ena ye ten ne no na wakase wie ye ye ni asukufo bi nso atwetwe nkoma wo monso di on de eka ho se ade a wo ra Maxwell Buache ayama wo mo no eye won de pa esan se niema wo di wani akwa ko hu no na nko onim sa Ghana mpo ye wo sa niema ni bi e wa ha.
7: This is my happiest day ever. I've learned many things. I've got to love nature very much.
8: I've learned a lot of scientific names, and also I've learned a lot about ant cave and parrot as well. I've been to Park One, which has the ant caves and the birds, and I've been to Park Two, where the second largest antelope, and I've been to Park Three, where the zebras are. It has really helped us because we've learned a lot.
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13: One person in a relationship and in marriage cannot come and say, men you see, without sitting down with the partner to say, awariye no, because of trust, because of mutual respect, you know, I feel say there are some things we have to put in place to protect the marriage. Bandits, biya, unukum, uyire, the two of you, you agree. So let's put in this band, udu diaba, unusunu udimi diaba, more discussing, biya, you may yiki, you may agree. The moment the two of you agree on any bandits, biya, you may setting up in marriage, you know, those bandits should protect the marriage. Those bandits should not break the marriage. The moment the bandits na musadin police at the end of the day break the marriage, you know, it means that right from the outset, you know, the foundation, the basis upon which musadin has that band, you know, is because of mistrust, the lack of respect between the two of you.
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14: me ne nse te twi
15: da se ti ma obedi so
14: me ni biso me wo se na ka ji fi onetire me mo se na kwa fa no adwe
15: e de moment a mbe wa die mo ye into the BM me, I have. And so, because I'm the lock out to my phone, so they'll call me phone. Obi shall and Rama, hey, let me share some money to tell me I'm out my call.
16: Relationship day. Boundaries, inherent with relationships, what are they?
15: Yes, I do. What set the boundaries about?
16: Oh, yeah, of course.
15: What must I say?
16: Well, let me say, it's not. I'm in the no say, no problem. Oh, no, because now it means for big babies, young. The
17: do wo ha ye ha de asie din ba ko so me de mra be mu dia na je na wo se mu so mi nya adwiri bi wo betirim se da bi obi nya me wo be ye mbone.
18: You don't have to like trust your partner. This is what I'm saying. This is this. I see trust as a prestige privilege reserved for God alone. God will never betray your trust, and so you don't need to rely on boundaries and things.
0: And a Ghana phobia, because God will never betray your trust. So what day a share at to our warrior ma as I say we free one on one customer who saw what she any be our
4: initial now before crap password nazo.
0: Oh, yes, sure.
4: Oh, yeah. Me before part on a home fat. I'm fine here.
0: Yes, a shiny view of home.
4: There are a shiny hole. A shiny hole.
0: A anti assent, and I see
4: what you mean, the museum. Me find the phone in your hair was so. On family and your hair, but find maybe only credit or pursue free will be. I just had to me phone lock crowd now.
0: Ghana phobia, Jane. Yeah,
4: and Brof Benna, I can't come down.
0: What's the God?
4: And yo, I'm your phone. I am trust right now. We are super. We can use. I consider that we had any good soa. Ya can candy a man say, I'm a judice, a mopon from Soria, a mutis throat room, a wa bessere, a Fabia Sadia, Neja, a wanyan is a enya ye. Young queer any man, we do call a yet dentra. And Koswahini, wawo a yet dentra, matron kunya, nana, ejakum, in Tiamu, trust me. Nanaka said, Chem is a free sabre, quadia, one odia, a wafatun hoswa. And ye, sir, a ye boy, asumdia hudauro, and kabum hudauro, a mamrani, a mania, a hinsie, any moon comodia, ye boy hudauro, and ye nukrepe, and ye wafatuna kuma so, as a botafina, but they said ye, and noa, and I wababaya huajuma. Wakasan, what chem says, say no, akunya bia, wubenya, and wa ye, a jabwasinum. What the becker here, he has sir, and him for kumo, hubum wo, here he has a seven predia. Him for dinu crema or a wamua casa, a man for, and a one kick, Nana atunanum two, na yenchin from one cas away.
19: We are a fellow, better sophono. When I hope on you sophon, I would do for the number of hello. Now, or do for no, and I would do for no for that. Now, who do you hear? Now, upon an hour, now, upon a man, yes, when I'm not to say, then I'm not to suffer, or many in our no, the for no, not some of Nana, the chairman, or not, or my not to nothing, which you before I was your father. Now we are for the walk and trap for you for the and no, over so much as I am, and I'm going to study a good job. You have found your own.

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2: And papa,
1: you say, whom did you want?
2: And pa,
1: you are very well here. Did you begin a meditation?
2: And pa,
1: you say, whom we are doing?
2: And papa,
1: yes, I never thought you'd be able. For some, didn't you mind?
0: Enye nana ama ayensu ya otoso miensa nene enawoti ye.
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4: 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eyeye, Senior Urban Planner, Emma Consulti, Joseph Ayito, ena adum news, chuchu hunkomo.
5: And so the result of our study identified all those combined effects to identify the number of deaths that Ghana Health Service reports on annually, having caused. And when you compute the data, the deaths that are resulting from the various effects of air pollution tend to top the charts. As of 2019, we recorded over 28,000 deaths annually. As of 2025, those numbers still range in that manner. We are still looking a little below 30,000, and in some years we record over 30,000. We don't record that much with malaria and road accidents annually in comparison to the combined effect of air pollution. And that is what makes it extremely necessary for us to begin to look into.
4: Wasan Simiyamu, Acting Director, Ero CSIR, Water Research Institute, Kujo Anson Asante, Ede Atuja Se, Woshe Emusia, Ifika Ato Eba, Ishishemubia, Enimdifo Aye EPA, Ewa Buche, HSA, Eyadia Makan Sebi Pa, Enimtinezise Omanfo Eya Huyi Pa.
6: A smoke from our car is also, and also a very toxic, very dangerous. Oko, COVID is a Germany, I say yeah, DVA the test one. Every year be I say okay test or can. Now who feel the TV be open proof. I say DVA the year be a hand. Every year be I know. Okay, yeah. It was a can. It do man sign that is TV na at tare okay. But I say hano yeah, yeah so stringent. That was yeah man. Iti. It do an a can. It is a person but ensure that the most cars all towns is they are smoking.

0: Facebook in so a lot of PHs. We are cyclic aromatic hydrocarbons. And also a big debris, some of them are very toxic. Now if you try EPA, I declare some of them as carcinogenic, which means a bit more cancer system. A classical example, benzoaparin.
1: Ochema, say DVLA, I didn't share go a quema or man for echo register or machine. When they say self-free, a big beer than a quema, and you bring yes, Ankra, Oma, Omkita, Shane, and so a bit of machine, ye pa, no mumium, your name from Mumuye. Public Health Director, Emma Accra Metropolitan Assembly, AMA, Florence Kuchi. Edia tuja se, wama di njishia wabwa egwa kwenye, a wama di aswano.
2: Yeye Accra Metropolitan Assembly, yeye huu saani ntinu, we are not just sitting. Ntina ube huwa, ye didi congestion yaba, to reduce traffic in the city center. When traffic flow goes faster, emissions reduces, dust production reduces.
1: Sansemi, Ado News, ene new narrative, ene ka wano mboom, edi sansemi ebremo, ene wano ife clean air fund.
3: Ti prince also was here doing a jar, what on the boy, see a crew training in a guamaso ayabo, at the amount higher drum 106.3 as empana 4.7 was antimantemua, and Shanabusum 104.5 had been churned 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Yabakin can be the amana, young ones and Wolfrum, and Chakrana, Ghana Air Commission. And about 12 months and now, what much you say? Woba and Kramantam Hapa, Nukrepe, and they said the HIV AIDS, no, Adiano, AC Kosro, Huri Kosro, and what dinner. A Wobsa Mantamantama who drawn to say, and will be a dinner sank a crack, and also Kramantam, dear Duchum. Now, semi buyer and deputy director of programs at Ghana AIDS Commission, Derek, upon a jarry. And your foot to a Ghana for you, as I said, yeah. A bank credit is Yabia Bassan, Yanom. We call a bank Arisabia, Bia, a war, Mamu, now Obase, a doctor for my boy, may Baba check me HIV status. Say at the same, Menebia, and I say, Menebia, won't Tresco, a free bone to penny your foot room. Aquama Ghana for us will be a quacha Kennedy, will be a quacha Kennedy away, a Acuna case, your new home film, and Mahumbia, and so say, and I'm a quacha crowd, Menebia, a bucra, a bucum in Tamnon, kick a home, and in a way, and that. Dia ehu hia ntu dia yentie ehu dia yentie webra
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3: 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Na, my making kind, I drink chanaka crawa, yeah, Facebook. Na ye are yanting sim, na young call ye affiliate, what you almost were creature. One more enfam ran comment supplement two. At the abba was say Adum Super Weekend News there number one was in Chia Sonkon comma lawyer Harry Nana Boache Nana B Next MPP First Vice and a lawyer could be a from point still maintain we a co men 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
1: 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Now Uba Yemesi Mohanuma Mabunu be a more MP Amanu Konumu HSA or Mobile Select Delegate and after party and penny for say that the bear or Moma former MP a year on Munya for Chiaka Stevens embedded party and him because Usha Papano or Bayano the track record say woho projects are wise here any amount for what support you or mention him. Bebwa pase omubema saa pape opportunity se ombe lidi pate no. 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
3: 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You're in young for Mark, which I can commence, or no, and a brain delegate Nuku Yunis or Mayor Chairman about one person national. Now, I'm not ready, young for Yanini share when you couldn't be a national. Now, there are two gentlemen, I said, maintain what say, and in my Hodua, I am a Taukoso, a woman's in a Hodua, and that's about one person national. 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
0: 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Wati minka mechia wawie?
4: Abaza wa meje uswe wye.
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4: Oh, yeah, we do be a boko.
0: Fire quay.
4: The Yamo be a crab, a VA and family at Dom from Tuga Cassia. When I have a toyment, Unity 8.7, I am poor and able to. Nadia, a tenina, now to Yabo one answer, and poor my at them there, and some record cranny now and poor a banning in a man, what the anatomy if we see challenges upon away. And I am a DC, a friend of Honorable Sophia, a two and a ECG, a regional director, and Ankasa boss, and Ankasa Equity Incomo, I did, yeah, how I tune in him now. Open Castia or that ECG, I know a year at Eman Tempany Pano, and my maid Sophia, Etias, yes, sir. A woman, Jim, so some babua, no more cannot import Fiasse, Nimpatum, and then a car near Samuel, 18 hours 20, a year 11 K via almost a sign at the quarter to the Kivino, and KBIA, Timno, Ababa Randa, or Mudia Juma Dinky, the crab, Buama light, and that must sustain no big pair of the light, and a Jumano, to me every pair and way, and a Samda, a team, a one poor Fiasse constituency, my Yama, Miss Fire DC, a 2 hour, Amanaque, and Nija Sama, and then we get the Eba, Ama, I don't cast the will be out here was important for them so I take as I'm that Abba.
0: James, yeah, that's a papa.
2: Young call before my young call a year Royal Suffren a year when she Kwasi Poku homeboy Medru when she did Mamentia when she may would I was sad for a year at 1 point Tabraco tossing and son when she might hand anam Wadaroma Unyakuma Wafa say Oba Onana Bomwa se pijamu chiawa wye na nam jidi so hoye na nam chiao pi. 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
5: About your tea, why I have been to your better while you saw that.
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1: 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The patch of Vuvuzela, who did he want to hear for?
2: Motua Mamia, Namotua Manila, and Tel Vanderport. 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
3: 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Send your query.
4: From Jerry Justice, my issue is a few coins Monday to Friday from 3 to 6 PM. Now say it's a day, you are too much in it. You bet you are a day to your hopeful. Tuesday is there, a confessions. You're a counselor, super issue. 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
1: 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Can I say a boafua eta jumedie echi? Eye Joe Industries omode.
0: Vical 20, a boost to immune system na. Who say yes? Who jira na so pa?
1: Ama fo kasa. O kasa. Me me kasa and the kokonsa wo.
0: Yeah. Almost it again. Hey, gonna focus on.
1: Kokonsa wo town ti share ni endimbo. Me ene mi nya be ma.
0: Mike 2 baby.
1: 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Pokuya 101. 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
1: 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Can I say a boafua eta jumedie echi? Eye Joe Industries omode.
0: Vical 20, a boost to immune system na. Who say yes? Who jira na so pa?
1: Ama for kasa. O kasa. Me me kasa and the kokonsa wo.
0: Yeah. Almost in the game. Hey, Ghana focus.
1: Welcome to our town. 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
0: Mike too, baby.
1: And the day, mo kasaju me di ebrum. 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
2: 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Ah, so, yeah.
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A Catin and a Fonqua can Yanko Paco Han Okra. 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Yes, come, Messi. Yeah, Mamma Pay. Yeah, Kukunu, Kunu Jeffway. 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I have paid. Yeah, yeah, G and yeah, no noon be a rebe item 13 for you. 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So bad luck on Qua, only no cosanka crepe, your bones on your Maya Bassa. 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Niyo ma omu ye wa gane me muno. En ye me mwa wan se in the next 2-3 years. No omu beti ma extended ako. The whole world. Beti ne ye Retro Vibes wa America. Beti ne ye Retro Vibes wa Japan. Kosovo ni ye ni nama Afghanistan ye beko. And then I'm more fiance, I know I'm about to chunk up. Now, someone himself, I'm on next edition in your next week. Next edition in your next week. I'm a change venue, you know. Now, I'm also on my day. I'm going to call Underbridge Annex. Oh, the MC, we are Simania, you beco. Bundy, 30 years, I'm patro. This news is not for you. Because now, no. Strictly, no, I'm going to enforce this age, you know. I'm 23, 22, I can't tell you what, messing him up. Yeah, yeah, yeah, yeah, Gen Z. It's without wasting much time, no. Let's welcome the guys in, but I'm going to welcome me, the Lamo, Mumra, Yambonkomo, Nene, the year, vibe, we have. And son, I'm going to say, I'm going to say, I'm going to Relivia Oil, amount. Relivia Oil. I relivia oil. And your pain relivia. What I say? Who was pain? Who was sisiyaria? Who was arthritis? Who was knee pain? Who was backbone pain? Who was bibibia? A better my boy. Team Retro for in every way. A member man a be me. A member get a chef for. A member a drum ukoni pe mu ne abe. I want fair. I want fair. Yeah. Yeah, dear. Guys, ne be a komo. Hey. 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
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Enfa oni diagnosis ya wako. Ama engineers, I should show my diagnosis. You're a beer, of course, you need to be able to share. But my pe Vehicle 20. No more. I can't draw no more. It may boost immunity. I'm a wage now, Branny. You're a Benia, and you're a Wardy, and you're a Wardy. You're a Wardy, and you're a Wardy. You're a Wardy, and you're a Wardy. You're a Wardy, and you're a Wardy. Vehicle 20, not turn on the matter. Every pharmaceutical shop, I'm a Wardy. I'm a Wardy. I'm a person, you know, I'm a Wardy. I'm a Wardy. 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
0: Bibi Abo Kodi.
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0: Bibi Abo, I only am seen womb. 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But my idea. And to send a medica, a team Retro Vibes Day Club, and a waha. 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
2: MC Crabs Ferry.
0: Crabs?
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0: And our brow, do you have what you say?
1: DJ Della.
0: Ah, Pacho ni DJ Della no. Okay, then yanko pasin ti DJ Della. And I'm a Pacho bra wa shecha. I said okata wenim kakra.
3: Yeah, from Eric.
0: Eric. 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
1: Tisi adie. 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
0: Ba mutim.
1: Mba so yasin, yes.
0: Okay. 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And I know me kwati na madam for BFM for America last year. Hey Pukia, would you mean him say would you no person in your ma? And she said them brewa four club album say hey, one day abrewa. Me me jira me abro. So
4: die.
0: She said the 30 plus there. Money jena sa wo chroma o Gen Z for now na me sa. Me men jasa. Me e wa nkra ha. O so hwe, won come so far as I'm so ho. Me so me ti we. Me a single mother, me can't single mother, and yes, I'm a new bema, me new canoe, but me new boy for boy, me kunu ya benjuma. Okay. And today, be I is on the run, it's on no call, and I'm so de radio juma de, uni air timer, uni a day, umma, uni shua umma, and to the media, me and I'm a shame, my emmy be beer, to me, I drag me, house help me new beer, and to me, pee, time I'm with so soon, a best and I'm see her, every Sunday beer, me this year, to me, I'm back. That could be na may go through your mobina madam for if you America buy no befa me by say uncle December no more baby.
1: Okay.
0: Bra me by asa me by juma be here did and I funny speaking no mumu be bribe me. Moba ha maji muska. Muni me.
1: David.
0: Mumu be anime. One shall mati me dear and as mumu me. Me post mobile ye bibia me post me repost TikTok. 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
1: True love.
0: Me ba na jokra pa mitia because me impress my be yo I'm pokia wa no one. Me uja me me jina guess no be cause I'm the lamb kwa me fork you excuse my language because a juma ni
4: juma fair
0: no me tia ba na me ba energy
2: with your pure testimony.
0: Oh yes, me banned me. We are not so no. Me so me best say you say me be bintino. Now me de me banned no. Abo me sana me de nemo. I'm a cast poker at Andy Dusty. Some time ago, December then. Abo me mama oh me mama shout out. I'm saying smile. Me brand no. Aha. Me bra. So no one was saying from umbra. He's part of you, right?
1: Yes. No one was saying from umbra. You see now one.
0: Aha. It's no. Mobile, ya munte di ntia mama ni jaba kroma munte di ntia mama yembre wa for no 30 plus no yes you won say a factor over to you bra
1: okay question with your bab e anam pese me dwane bra
0: e dwane
1: have a tournament
0: munte ya ase o ni ntia ase
1: Yanka Sano, yeah, you're telling you now. Yes, I can group in you. 30 plus group.
0: Oh, mobile account. Yeah, yeah. One F or somewhere come with your money. Yeah, we will, yes, sir. Jack Becker be a genius.
1: Ain't you know, I think, sir, yeah, you share. Ye collaborate, you know, maybe ye di be from let's say 2025, ecosy 25. Now, who can ye different? And na emerse woho. Also, because na ye sheda in ya, unse ebusian semon by our rem by mamba monia.
0: But now, more guess. I'm the Mokosheba did the monsashi shebe, binia, the other so near me.
1: Not uncle for ya, my yeti.
0: Now, Moody and Amun,
1: there be.
0: Wow, woko muku wada.
1: Never.
0: Okay.
1: Ain't you know? Yeah, share. Yeah, no, you say no.
0: You are here.
1: We need to come up with something that Yanka san.
0: Flip the camera and I'm TikTok for me.
1: Aha, no more.
0: No more. Your casino, casino. Yeah, fa.
1: Aha, ain't you know? Yeah, share. Mu, anyone who say no. Tisiano, Oshé, Upia. Enije wo krom nyina eye for ye omom ye younger no because some now I saw my home kicker was through. But yes, so no, I be being paying for your CCA responsibilities now. The idea, it's in a one casa walk and one hour show, ma, you come on radio.
0: Yes,
1: one by radio crown out over court market and I say over share one casa.
0: Miss Anchi by your supposed killing.
1: What you say?
0: I was a mama me a way of slaughter. I'm not by you.
1: Unto me, in the course of a winning, unto me, ye a Niji infum. Yea, any pay dear.
0: I
1: say once I will be a GN. But unto me, and fat a Niji so and to top a brown money went to your castle. Okay. You shall busumini in them one. Ye be ye dabaco at war.
0: Okay.
1: Na yankasa, ye be a genie.
0: Okay.
1: I may be a day and call an abequa or some more means, and now being sir, and now ye be a juman betu posca cra, na yankasa no. Ye twan a more aco bebia, ye be who ya ya fefo, nay, ye mates, nay,
0: na makaka,
1: nia kaka, na ye a genie. Who say ye time no?
0: A teacher was one.

0: It is a new baby say now mu tiete wo.
1: Yes, yes, okay. Yeah, they call ya ya da dem. Ye nyinyina, nyuma ye nyina ye tie ye no.
0: It wo sha wa, wo sha o, me wo be di be sese.
1: Oh, me am tie, me nyin mi nso sa
0: wo. Ah, but wo sha o.
1: Me kikako.
0: Okay, 40.
1: Make it
0: echo
1: 40.
0: Me do
1: but
0: okay, from 30 to 40 will move. Okay, 40.
1: Make it
0: echo 40.
1: Me do

0: Obeji when you know, sir, and Nijin, just as all cano is from a place of truth, honesty, say, Obaye, we need you, and that is that's how you need
1: denim, white be,
0: aha, intako, I'm saying,
1: nay, intako, jeans, and white,
0: jeans, and white, okay.
1: It has come to stay. Forget about everybody. Because the number of cars are baby I'm here war
0: is garden.
1: Now from the star bite to that cave to some houses.
0: Yeah.
1: Don't go there. Oh, be, no, Mr. Ah, so have these people all come to Ritual Vibes?
0: Yeah.
1: Hey, Adam, what are you in a I don't
2: Jim FM.
1: Yeah, I didn't find money to me. But the number baby on mobile park, such a show near Manche Hill. Because Obasha Hill, Ube, because car. Oh, is that an emergency money?
0: Yes.
1: But so maybe my boy me who want me kill me. And I said, you mean I could shoot for now to send me in an enam. It's your back a cry, and I could kill him. Someone I'm on no few.
0: Ain't you know?
1: That's just charming.
0: Ain't you know? Sena, testimony now. What done in this is here. I think that is our goal.
1: Yeah.
0: Sir, people like you, working class, who are 30 and above, can step out at once a while.
1: Me them 40 above, cry.
0: Yeah.
1: My first born poor 27. So imagine.
0: Oh.
1: Refusing to grow and achieve you. Why you go back?
2: Jim
0: FM. Ain't you know? Yes. Once a while, no. So yeah, for our first Sunday of every month. Say.
1: Yeah, to be the MC,
0: it is Osha. We are all in the same industry.
1: Yeah,
0: Dela is a DJ.
1: I know.
0: Two decades of experience.
1: Yeah.
0: Me an MC as well.
1: Okay.
0: Quabs the MC, so okay. we are all in the same.
1: Okay.
0: We know a born tough. I say okay, this is the way to go. No. Now I say
1: you need me 100.
0: You be to me.
1: Okay.
0: So to be honest. Bibrina yinyami.
1: Yeah.
0: In terms of even choosing the team.
1: Okay.
0: Omo omo chasi ya ya ya beka hon later ni bibia no. Yeah, you hun se bibia yinyami.
1: Okay.
0: Utu nyama at the back end ya ya film. Ya ya film no. Ye tu overcome in a split second no. You hun se there's a big hand of God as part of this retro. Intina di bia na ye di yakuma
1: ashimu. Okay. Nice one. It's you know DJ Quabs. Now also sometimes you DJ MC Quabs.
0: Yeah.
1: And sometimes you also MC show. No?
0: There be me the banner retro there me.
1: Okay, Onoa. You do it perfect. And at the way I am, rhyme me. Emma crophone boy so no. Who goes you away? Opa. Yeah, no more be, but say be like you people.
2: Yeah,
1: but
2: you
1: can't
2: be a
1: person.
2: Ah, Jim,
1: I'm a
2: team no I me started work campus
1: okay school then
2: me call GIJ
1: okay
2: TMC in the honor me started work but okay. For polishing my work no is years of experience I've been doing this for a little over 5 years and I'm in it the last one and see a chepa
1: so nya giga no afro no akobo. And now I was Are you married?
2: No, I'm not.
1: But you have We're in a relationship, right?
2: No.
1: I don't know one count there.
0: Except me.
1: You are in a relationship.
0: Me.
1: Obi wa mo abrabu.
0: Enkrofo ye
1: ewo. I love that.

0: me no wetin man we are positive un go cast obi o say Crawford ma brabo we are positive o dey before me call DJ Dela Hodo mini brain kasa ofa I said what tedin but we na me pe obi o kasa me do bia de obi a ponu na me pe chairman yan kasa me pa cho retro vibes the we are na eya na makoye bi wo ho
1: eya
0: na makoye bi wo sha santima edition that day it was my birthday and it was my anniversary na ka me ba but na me pese me di my anniversary with the 5th July no na se se mo ko shake asantima en na mo 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sister location and ye sister venue no and ye and get increment kakra I did na sister venue no
1: okay yes sister venue because na yeah patrons na mo
0: go but you one why
1: no Eric
0: yeah. Okay.
1: Your patrons don't work as a space, no? Mm-hmm. And you're enough for them. And then from our last edition, I hear is gardens, no?
0: Mm-hmm.
1: Victory Wave, no? Yanka say ye hung ye. Crowd no.
0: Before I'm over Kokumasi, no?
1: Before you Kokumasi, okay. Yeah, ye hung crowd, we saw that, no?
0: Okay.
1: We need to hear, listen to our people say, your mom will space, no? And Akra Hanumo, no? And yeah, easy to get a venue for 30 plus people.
0: Okay.
1: Because you need to get a venue where washrooms ni
0: bia
1: the deep parking space ni bia the area when they are there
0: or may feel comfortable.
1: Yeah, so
0: we 30 decided, plus for unkwa na nipa.
1: Hey,
0: hey,
1: found a venue.
0: Okay.
1: More spacious.
0: Okay.
1: More classy also.
0: Okay.
1: To use and then it comes with also ni. What you say?
0: I know Sony the main thing I say to me.
1: So I know Sony feeling different, more higher than what you used to do at the other side. So you definitely had to.
0: I saw you are on TikTok live.
2: Yeah.
0: Oh, okay.
1: So nice one. And then Emma, you see, I see, and to see, and you may say, "Where who be a who and who can be brave." So we have to share the sport so that the baby you mama. Anka, you be corner said yet here now. And I say you're more than even 200 CDs, but to make it okay for everyone, for the fan of it, Nintina, a good deal.
0: Into the CCR and DJ Dela,
1: yeah,
0: yes, sir. CCR and Aquabasa now, also, so dear. Oh, so no, ye be bia, who knew me the well, just a ritual, the Minakapanka, when it weekly. Oh, yes. Because any must say no dear your was sorry one year ago.
1: Yeah.
0: And yeah, Utimi kwa sorry, Utimi kwa south to me call and you and your media or command.
1: Yeah.
0: Yeah, any pie boy, any pie didn't know there. So I was there. Aha, yeah, no man. They answer why I dear ye, AF, and your bonnet.
1: Of course.
0: Yakopon crap, I'll when you're born.
1: Debbie.
0: Everybody. If I had to a Bible, Miss Amaya, no one's eye. It's a woman, no one, we
2: had a
0: jam. It's yam, yeah, cheer me. What's your sim? I didn't know more. Moshe ya jia to me, DJ Dela. Mukukuru call 200, 250 at the gate. Why?
1: Okay. Before.
0: Must say 30 plus, you're Oscar. In Chay Niska. Jay Z phone na wo whisker. Abazin tina was it 200, 250?
1: Me person me body in bia, but Jay Z si omu pie de bia. Si case ya wa no mo jifri. Ena omu pie so omu gate fee minimum wa inquire 300 Ghana.
0: Sa Jay Z phone,
1: but omu koda every week.
0: Aman fanya wo ho.
1: Friday Saturday.
0: Girls neji wo hopa.
1: Ooh, eno di.
0: DJ, I want to go to. DJ, I want to go to. Now I send him momo.
1: I'm going to go to the house.
0: Odobro na say no you fit how you tun. Okay. So jama we need to enter our mawa mawa. Now get us away.
2: So
0: mama why you crying? We are dead.
2: So
0: did you get lion kwa?
2: So back to the conversation. Yes, that's a retro.
0: Yeah.
2: October 2024.
0: Okay, you know.
2: Okay, yeah. Even
0: you know,
2: before,
0: 1 year plus kwa na me think count.
2: Before that, no kwa na your event, your friend barbecue Sundays. That was way before COVID.
0: Okay.
2: COVID never slow baby.
0: Oh, okay.
2: And you started biomass retro in there. We are starting October 2024.
0: So why the name retro?
2: So retro because we wanted to play a lot of throwback music and two also for the age category.
0: Okay.
2: I said there's some missing link. I'll be on to me your time MP engine and it's a wow kind.
0: Okay.
2: Now you're starting from October 2024. Basically December 2025. Now you're free. Up to December. It was December and you started say age gate fee. Now before then, now production air cosso. Over by light or her deco or trusses or sound or baby a wind then today's improved. But then in our home and for free. Everyone wants to do Bianca who has some year.
0: No one found me far. Sundays when I'm into so Ghana house. Sunday radio stations near Moka Sunday so. Queen Madam in ye. What if I anka ya beba free?
2: And then normal as him, na ye ng 20 pesos go in free.
0: It's not when you ska way fancy.
2: Yeah, you bottom.
0: Tell me cade or some mono. Or some more. Or some more.
2: I didn't
0: know. No,
2: na eh calling na nyame afre se be yes and there yenim say then you be provide as we go along so
0: na why yes so
2: exactly
0: nyankopon dey odi ho to no so despite everything jawun yi gidi
2: why am an abro ya kwa yes yes so yeah exactly so and say boko I dey do his garden his garden there now I say previous year here were lounges the be here is same place that thing nyama here na be anya too much but his garden na yan kofo be green him eh background eh omo ba ono mu hu ni omo mu hu ni omo fi say ho deda
0: dabi
2: bi be ni ho
0: wa na mo de ba
2: bi here build
0: ko rent ba
2: wa so we event space wa wo hwe nyama here wo ho no any 100 Ghana na ye je na eh
0: better
2: bi bia in common. That's but if they do America, I'll be asking you when I why I catch one my why I catch one my movie. Yeah, you put one or two together, you change a pair of avenues, and we say, oh, maybe you do it there. You share brand and on air share and go for hunger for the event now. Underbridge Annex. Now, Underbridge Annex, so there, it be a won't call that.
0: Underbridge Original Crap on your bed.
2: Wow,
0: Underbridge Original Crap on your bed.
2: Next Sunday, with your bra. Ubana will be one. It be a woke crowd because I can say just 100 Ghana. Auntie, 200 in the year, say I said that. Gate fee is supposed to be way more than that.
0: Okay.
2: But yet, yeah, TSSM and Kofo were a lot of problems and issues we deal with on daily basis. Until we have to find a way to make it
0: strategize everything.
2: Yeah, and yeah, normal. And now 250 for gates, and also a yard they be almost soon. Then they say, oh dear, turn online ahead of the day.
0: And say, no, maybe, why don't we do it this? At first, Brian, I'm here with East Gardens, you know.
2: Yeah.
0: Is it Eastern or East Gardens?
3: East
0: Gardens, you know.
2: Yeah.
0: We're collecting 100 cities online.
3: Yes.
0: The same thing applies to the gates too.
3: The
0: right?
3: Gates was 150.
0: Oh, really?
3: 150,
2: yeah.
3: Yes.
0: It's 100 number two, are you sure?
2: It was, no, yeah. Beginning it there, beginning.
3: Okay, yeah. Okay.
2: Beginning it there, 100 and 100, but
0: okay.
2: We had to find a way to also deter.
0: So my enforcers are there, no, say, at the gate 150 and at the gate 200. So what if I'm about, I'm so my by late? Because most I say 1 p.m.,
3: yes,
0: right?
3: Yes.
0: And I'm more normal way near 8 p.m., 1 p.m. to 8.
3: Yes.
0: Oh,
3: yeah.
0: But December, then more extended call, but I say 12, 1 a.m.
2: Oh, there be any bida.
0: Oh, sir.
2: And the any bida.
0: December, then. Yeah.
2: Maximum, I accord that.
4: 11.
2: Around, no, 11, no, I accord around 10.
0: 10.
2: Yeah, any possible.
0: Sir.
2: Yeah, any bida.
0: 12 days, 12 days, 12 days, 12 days, 12 days, 12 days, 12 days, 12 days, 12 days, 12 days, 12 days, 12 days, 12 days, 12 days, 12 days, 12 days, 12 days, 12 days, 12 days, 12 days, 12 days, 12 days, 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
2: say with you.
0: Me no obi mbo gala am say we get na. I say boys boys na mutu ga, boys go challenge ko nya ma me nkom na 100 bi bo na.
3: Obi a woni ne be di nkita ho bia e wo gate na no bia. It's an integral part of the team. It's not just it's not outsourced. Mm-hmm. So usually when you have outsourced people and one sometimes be between me and say okay and man kaka, but all those who are found at the gate, yeah, omo amo ka core team ni ho.
0: Amo sumuni amo yeska.
3: Yes, because obi eni ka
0: eko. It's vendors now. Mo beton ade or do they pay to?
3: Okay, the general answer to that is yes.
0: Okay.
3: But SME explaining kakra.
0: Okay.
3: At retro, compared to other events that happen, there's a difference kakra.
0: Okay, what
3: one,
0: are the differences?
3: Because 30 plus now. The people that we are, our patrons, one, we identify that one, two, we may have health concerns in terms of our aging and all that. So we have to be a bit particular about what we ingest. In Tinoba Retro, Bibia Efa Ediani Hubia Ebeko Yembia Nipa Bakuneye. So we can control in terms of what is being given out to our patrons.
0: Okay.
3: So anything that has to do with food that is ingested, we there's a kitchen partner, Nipa Bako.
0: Okay.
3: And yeah. So until we who say maybe will be a kebab, will be it's just one umbrella, Nipa Bako.
0: And then I met you by rank, maybe per slot and mom.
3: Aha, and he said, oh beba, you go through the kitchen partner. So I as retro, I deal with the kitchen partner. I don't deal with individuals. Yes. Yeah, so if you come, let's say, oh, I want to sell this thing, I'll give you the contact of the kitchen partner. You go through the kitchen partner. If that slot is available, it will be given to you. But then for me, I am strict on my kitchen partner in terms of health hygiene, being able to take all the boxes in terms of legal approvals.
0: The kitchen partner now will provide Ensani
3: Bibia comes from us as retro.
0: Okay.
3: Yes, we also have once a while we have people who partner who want to do maybe some sampling and all that. We also look at that. But for us, we are really keen on what people take in.
0: Okay.
3: And Tina, in some of the instances, no, Obi Beba Bejina Gate, now maybe Okra bottle, or see a empty, or Peso the rim, and now Okra, Ninsambi Dada. I'll prohibit that. The brain behind that, and they say, because I am responsible for everything that you take in. I already know what is in there for you. But if you bring something else which is categorized as foreign into the space, say bibi tona enye me dia medema won cry na, it will be termed as retro. And so that is why we plead with our patrons and say ebanisa dia misrew, just for that few 8 hours or 9 hours that you spend at our place, just come in. There's everything, water, anything that you want to eat.
0: Maybe me want me 12 years, 15 years, 17 years away, single malt, we shall care. Now my shake a crabby cup, now my mammy can make up them. Mobasama,
3: Patrick,
0: a better name who they sing.
3: They will cup in the crane room.
2: Jim,
0: and I feel the wire straight time.
3: Oh, yeah, it's always been like that.
2: Now, you keep a cup. Now, the PR bunch, I want to be a
3: fan, Bobby. Yes.
0: And I'm about to send you acquaint me to show you because sometimes
3: everything is affordable.
0: It's in some of us send me pay whiskey at all inside. I mean, yeah. Whiskey at
3: all. Oh, baby,
2: open
3: triple malt, crabby. Everything is
0: now. So I want to know how meet me to miss my to one bottle.
3: Oh,
0: me,
3: we've all been in the system, but over retro prices need it.
0: So, my next edition, sorry,
3: next edition. Yeah, next edition, so on the 2nd, on the 2nd of August. Next week, Sunday. Sunday, new venue. The Underbridge Annex.
0: East Lagoon.
3: East
0: Underbridge, wow.
3: Yeah. So
0: who in the underbridge and next? Who do underbridge original?
3: Yes, when you do underbridge original, now multi sooner. It's a new space.
0: Okay.
3: I think we've also communicated the space and the fact that there has been a little adjustment. Pricing in Tino Siciano, 200 CDs online and then 250 at the gate. Mestre,
0: Mami Chipini, what if I buy it this time?
3: Yes.
0: Like the second August one, I'm buying it for second August.
3: Yeah.
0: Not me making the second August, and I want to use the same tickets for my next edition.
3: Okay, beautiful question. Once you purchase the ticket for the 2nd of August, the ticket is for the 2nd of August.
0: It's me and back with passion.
3: Yes, in Tiano, no, they be a yes, sir.
0: Mama money in the home.
3: They be a yes,
0: sir.
3: Yes, sir. Retro, a family affair. It's a community based event. In Tino, say, do baby. Nah, and I see it all the time, and even I have done it before. So sometimes to me, talk ticket, even me, I purchase tickets, right? So to me, talk ticket movie. Then maybe on the day in Parkas, which I may buy a real own to member, I find someone else to give the ticket to come and also enjoy the experience. Yes,
0: so when to member, try so the movie,
3: yes,
0: was one for movie, I share.
3: Yes, yes,
0: okay. Mamba, I do my FM, yeah, I'm a mama, couldn't you say, you know,
3: yeah,
0: some of my chest tickets now, my listeners, you know.
3: Yes,
0: refusing to grow natural. Maybe I'm sure 0302-216561. 0302-216561. And at 0302-216562. Friday, we are 30 years plus. Now, be called Retro Vibes EBA. Day Club. Uko kwa jiwe, ni kwa kwa sa. 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Ena, Slim Buster, Tami Tiny, San Yum Nunquan or Coco Tio. Eh, man, you notice me, Nin, yet, and I'm in Penyon too. It's what I'm on frame, near Indian Common.

0: Good afternoon.
1: Afternoon, Papa. Now,
0: what is saying?
1: I'm here to move on, sir.
0: Yanko Padu, and Pacho, why am I in the case?
1: I'm back with you.
0: Brack with Cooker Safin.
1: Emma Camp.
0: Emma Camp, Pacho, what's in common? I hear Bono.
1: Matepa.
0: What could be that?
1: Oh, my cook, I'm the enemy called Trefair. Check.
0: Hey, Obiso, I need any Trefair, and Pama, you be a Trefair.
1: Any old school jam.
0: Any old school jam, sir. Where you retro a year initiative be a buy, I said that specifically in Edema 30 years plus. No, more any every first Sunday in every month. Or more buy no more shed and chairs after I'm going to 2 years.
1: Oh, okay.
0: It's only now calling him say, hey, I suck, now calling him. It's only now be a conambra to us. How many years?
1: Well, 30 smoke.
0: Okasa ya sa akwakura pa o. O ya akwakura sa o.
1: Obe.
0: Wa gba akwakura sa.
1: Ba jele.
0: Na mpacho ti no ye beji u details. Ana se me pacho o. Me de number bi be tu dwa me sori a o. Na mu ya da mon frame me. Obe o fresh so ni en fa send me message. 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Because now I know I'm the streaming, you know, you know, me we are, me yes, see, I'm over hammy. What I say, no, I'm afraid. Now, Pacho, I'll crap all the old sass upon to crap all your show, crap on and can you say,
1: oh,
0: because the old cassette riff any day, or from Quanka, but you ever consider.
1: What's
0: that? It's here, I don't my FM, I say.
1: What's
0: that?
1: But I'll come on to
0: me, so what's that? It's here, I don't FM, I say.
1: I'm a little bit.
0: Okay, and your show. Mema will be watching to Jinambano. Why? You, Yebeka. What's your friend saying? Okay, Okoya Temu. Ernest, me find next call. Good afternoon.
2: Okay, 101.
0: Hey, original. But one I'm in the case.
2: Emmanuel
0: Kasefin.
2: Emmanuel.
0: I'm a salmon. Patcho, what could retro vibes be
2: that? I'm Kobe, though.
0: Obe so Kobe.
2: Bajan.
0: Obe so Kobe.
2: Bajan Kobe.
0: Obe so Kobe, go ahead.
2: I'm Kobe, man.
0: Who do you any? Who are many years?
2: No, 20 now.
0: 20 now, 1, 2, you're about Butu, yeah. Oda Brown, I'm sure. You're about Butu and 19 and 2. Me Patcho, Yankopo, I do my next year, no, about why.
2: They
0: only text you about next year. I don't know when you text.
2: Oh, next year.
0: Do not do me next year. Why? That's so free.
2: Oh, okay.
0: Me why now? I'm not here. I want it. Hello. Good afternoon.
3: Hello. Good afternoon.
0: Hey, where do you about? And I'm about to refer you.
3: I'm about to refer me
0: and. Now, can say free him for.
3: What is your number?
0: Pacho, what do you say?
3: I'm
0: 32. 30?
3: 3.
0: But your voice sounds different.
3: Really?
0: Yes, so your voice sounds even, like 22.
3: Even a woman born on me coming
0: here,
3: you don't believe it.
0: So where do 33? Your best can you age is in here. Mom won't pretend you.
3: No problem. I can bring my card.
0: And I'm more bamboo from Ghana card,
3: Emra.
0: Yes, you bring it along. In Tepacho, what could retro vibes that?
3: Pacho, my name is Fair Fana. I'm hearing something like this.
0: And then the first time you are hearing something like
3: it's
0: this.
3: Pacho,
0: I'm... Oh, yeah, sure. Say, and then
3: first time. And then the first time, seriously. And then the first time, I'm sure. Let me just call in and see if I'll be lucky to be part of it this time around.
0: Okay, and then why are you lucky? Why?
3: Oh.
0: But then you say, yeah, be my name, baby. Or be my, my producer, be my name, baby. We are texting me. Oh, fry, I'm fat. To text him, no say a why. Ne ya can save you. Why? Na ube badye, yempe, kwa. Mamma, my sham will get and I'm there, mamma.
3: I am there.
0: Ah, and yeah, you are there, Sam. Me had the man one baby high 250. Ekasia call. J. A baby, Tatalini, na. and then no fine, no scanning by
3: no nice.
0: Only machine. Well, yes, I know fifty ole.
3: Mink babu fight. Changing the atmosphere.
0: Yeah, oh yeah, babu call no so when do shadow yeah. We are bad girl. Bad girl. Okay, it's in patch of frame. And it's for number the man. Okay, it's ya fine. Ya fa four and I three. Okay, ya fa three. Three. Ya fa three and I disqualify back. Okay.
2: I'm a patrol radio.
0: 47 we cha we animal boat to prank a crow.
2: Sound.
0: Oh yeah, animal boat to prank a crow.
2: We are fan pao.
0: Me a fan pao.
2: Seriously.
0: It's about retro no.
2: Meba papa.
0: And I'm your fan there and the brand I better ticket in the end fan chow.
2: Mati meba pa.
0: It's about we are sure.
2: Meba pa.
0: O say for some bright.
2: Bright.
0: Na gbogboro show no here dem ho. Me ti pour paper pure adult yogurt.
2: Eh yeah, me want fast food. Big dough fast food.
0: Ah, it's in your big two. Okay, yeah, it's about all the number. Never my old friend, me and you shall get in. No,
2: I'm not sure.
0: Okay, actually, yeah, in the corner, you're fine. Your father say, Ernest, you're fine. You're far four. Wake up on four. The abandon for a year, mama in the corner. Now I'm on for two. Now, I'm back and many Gina Betty. Yeah, because boys who are my boy, I'm a pescale. I'm going to be my extra two. Yes, I say. But your car is all for you now. Time as soon as I'm sorry.
4: Okay, so I did about quite a retro vibe soon. Every edition be a different team for okay. It. And say, when who were TikTok in the idea that we will say every edition be a we will say dress code will be a follow. Now, edition.
0: Yeah, baby, to a boy, I'm going to hear me. Let me get it in the bowl. It's in the style, show me. I will say, me the jeans, dear. More jeans at Tarim, more the dress, more the jacket. I didn't buy my cousin be a Jumar customs division okay. Of the GR customs, yeah. A senior revenue officer.
4: Yeah.
0: And I didn't buy an almost say a window,
4: a jeans,
0: almost say a jersey. Star Wendy, so the other mo, you're your cup baby. Open a car wash, open a BB and your cup padrum. Maybe a titinipa into my jeans, into a baba ho. Into no, yeah, we ain't say no, when your name sign. When your name sign three. Won't try it, but so the number now, Momo. It's a member, so why so I qualify na bright any one guy from
5: Accra.
0: Aha, ma qualify for winning to Mr. Ma, mon frame, number near the mamma, mon frame, mon frame, ya, Yacopo, ya, domina, sorry, so I'm on frame, mon frame, ya, na, a quiet befa, so I'm on Sabeca, ya, farm, mamma, ya, farm, mudu gates, nanoa, mobabe, shammy, na, media mamma, woho, mamma. 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
0: 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It was beautiful.
4: Yeah.
0: Mo ye victory one. 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
4: Jim
0: FM. 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
6: E komanse for this with dia dance here.
0: Yeah, oh, nyankopo ya di o. Ku ya di ma. Na this time we may not time at the jam ma. Aka esa ka me wie.
4: Ago offer jeans be here.
0: Na en kwabo ye too late.
4: Enye o enye too late.
0: Monday Tuesday mo hwa me TikTok me be turn shorts. Ma mo one nine papa mo me je shorts. Ma mo one nine so mo pese mo be expose mo me je trouser. Na mo je jacket. It's me patch this time around no. Mo dress code eh den.
4: Nti dress code no. Eh ye blue jeans me nya very simple.
0: Okay.
4: But a year two edition, it didn't counterman to denim edition.
0: Okay.
4: ye pese hu se obi a she as much blue jeans as possible.
0: Blue
4: jeans.
0: Enye white
4: enye
0: jeans.
4: Black, enye black jeans. Enye green.
0: Enye faded jeans.
4: Faded say blue na faded. Enye problem.
0: Me jeans here color ben.
4: We faded blue we qualify. Qualify. So we
0: see blue. I said
4: Inti me hu se there's a bit of confusion online. Okay. Bi mu omote denim na omo adwane say white on denim. Mm. That is not the goal.
0: Okay.
4: Yeah, say who are jeans top, who are jeans dress na dey ashe. But say who ni bi. Na say who are jeans trousers now person who shirt top bi go so no problem.
0: Okay.
4: But say na ya mu hu videos na ya mo fe no. Ya person you try video na be hu say who yin na ya blue jeans. It is say who betumi ato. And now say who be the daddy a. But mo dey na she.
0: It's not about blue trouser, but if it is a jeans dress, jeans car wash, jeans, but it should be blue.
4: Blue,
0: yes. Blue exactly. Jeans.
4: Blue jeans.
0: Maybe be a blue a jeans be a.
4: Unpa ba kwa se o unpa na blue a blue jeans. How dey shebra?
0: Okay. Sa
4: shebra.
0: Sample sa channel.
4: Yeah.
0: Bibia should be blue.
4: Yes.
0: And white jeans.
4: No.
0: And white.
6: We are the way we both think when the man who walk away with that baby shirt. Eshe wedro.
0: My prefer tari a meshi atwo na sentino ya besa. Yakopon ya adoma.
6: It is jeans then so much them be free and make me dey aside.
0: Oh problem no dey here say here na ya ba. It me
6: no
0: say baby. It me patcho. How do we get a ticket now? Mo short code ni mo bibi am fun to dwa.
4: So short code no star 447 star 5145.
0: My mentor na me no be frame no customer me gugba.
4: Say who che how dey you phone? Me mouth few seconds. Star 447
0: star 447
4: star 51
0: star 51
4: 45 hash
0: 45 hash.
4: Now we follow prompt
0: now obi per se dia mu keke ni a sisi na we chipi no tie kakra but per se onya dey akeke ni na obe frem a number ben on first so
4: and no year 055
0: 17
4: 3 1217.
0: Yeah.
4: Open source sponsor as well to me for that same number. Now, I'm in Fanny Boom 055 17 3 1217.
0: Okay.
4: Yeah. And just a few comments. I mean, who are TikTok? Maybe more cars. Oh, on my normal park, your more cars. I geo music and patch. You're in charge for parking.
0: For where?
4: It's not normal car.
0: Oh, no. One should not boy be in a
4: boy's bed or we'll take your advantage.
0: Because me saying, maybe I'm going to park my car down. I'm going to be 10 cities. I'm going to be 5 car. I'm going to be 10 because I am in 10 parts. I'm going to be 10 cities. Hey, you
4: scared you. Hey, move. Take advantage. Exactly. And no na me worker.
0: Yeah, that must say mobile.
7: Yes, sir.
0: It's in the same ebene say sisiano on mukasa show sui. E be partner mo. It's any time bia mo be come next edition bia mo mbra. Na mo so ticket na mo de be mayen so ye bet na sene aka bibia. Why? Because ye fear obi say Gina Kafui or a client service executive. Ono on die retro.
7: Nice.
0: Lord Latte. Ono so just a retro vibes dey ye copa you tapa. Ye na ye ba ye die ye hu edi nkyremo. Because yes, so I hear 200 a yeska but and shade in yeska. Uka ko jibwe ni uwe mu stars. Na mamfa, mamko fa kwa adea mba. Yese na anono mude kwa adea kwa baby. Hosa.
7: You do as a team.
0: Mamfa anu.
7: Ye do kwa adea.
0: Iti no, adena nka ya mamfa artist bia.
7: Okay, so retro nankasa no, enye artist based event. Our stars are the DJs.
0: Okay.
7: DJs ne stars.
0: Stars.
7: Yes. Do maybe ya, we try to introduce some elements of surprise.
0: Okay.
7: It may not necessarily be say ye the artist ever. Sometimes ye di ubiya, ye to me, a surprising call for the Professor Kaufman Abada. So the elements of surprises is not limited to artists.
0: Okay,
7: so
0: okay.
7: Yes.
0: Because me new crap me say DJ Black Abada all black no be yeah.
7: Aha, yes.
0: And
7: yes.
0: I mean new crap me say Andy Dusty.
7: Black
0: yes. Se boy se man.
7: Yes.
0: Se boy se man.
7: Se man.
0: Se boy se man. Black yes. Ono so Abada.
7: Yes.
0: It's in Munia my
7: Baroski Munia
0: Abada. Yes. Me can't dey minim. Na me come dey.
7: It's a Mr. Me can't.
0: Yeah, it's sane. Obi an can.
4: Jim FM.
0: Quaps, MC Quaps, he's doing a fantastic job.
4: Yeah.
0: He knows what he's doing.
7: Champion.
0: Oh, a champion. Me feeling the power about I'm sorry. I have a beautiful girl, so me member so dey nyako padom.
6: Oh, 3 years I won
7: of it. Yeah, 3 years time of baby retro.
0: I was say
7: 3 years time of baby retro. Baby retro.
0: Me ba pay no. Want Ghana. Oh, UK. Okay. But oba crap o baby. And also so no so pem asem.
7: Oh, yeah.
0: Me back to ano. And I can move under age and call Baba Salmon. Because under Osa, what I say, it's in the Sunday Bay, you know. It's in Delay, a better master for introducing such an event, you know. And easy, my Mr. Yanko says, I'm more acknowledging God first, you know. Yeah. Everything is God.
7: Amen.
0: Sabi Sabi, because I say my Bedinia, Yanko Ponca, Yanko, Yemma. Or no, washe, or no, no, much in a fear, ne. It's send a moment, your young guys are Sabi Sabi mobile pen man. Munim Yankopo, and no crap on Yankopo be you with him. Abom Hobine. Mon worry as some plan is a mobile worry. Mon worry so mom more baby as some better, because peace of mind we are.
7: Amen.
0: What I say, and yet by force is help. I worry, she in him. Yea, I could be for 10 years, relationship 14 years. Then in your womb. A tete, one shall have my husband penny peace of mind. I'm telling you, me, I want to know, because only me husband Cocassa, or Benya demerit to be what me want to catch. 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as ojija. What I say? It's all how why I saw so I die trash. Because they were shame and even no goggles. I said, it's Eric, wow, yere. Do ye mean so do ye? Let me be out on ye. Even if, say, Okofa girl crap, and now girl, we have first song, you crap, do ye?
8: 11th August, 14 years in marriage.
0: Sir, 11th August. Yeah. It's more worry, 2011.
8: 2012.
0: Was it 14? So 2012.
8: Yeah.
0: Okay. 11th August. Yeah. Okay, now I had it. And I worry in them. And so, what do I want you so many hours?
8: It looks like
0: that.
7: That looks
0: like,
7: that.
0: Eh? Only in Simuye. But until I was saying?
8: Two.
0: Yeah. I had it. Boys. A boy and a girl.
8: A girl and a boy.
0: And okay.
7: Yeah, yeah, yeah. Yeah, per se, ye DA, but on the way DA that.
0: I want my.
7: Oh, that's you. You know what kind of meeting? A foot to a meeting.
0: I know what I want.
8: For the future.
0: Say, Eric, so a girl, so I. Try say or so pet the pad yeah no be why not here why or choice. But upa sumdue pe longevity and ya chew we are sia men yes idea. And now woo ha wo be man was so jina fame, no gada o mano. Ema sabi ye ya be for po or baby wo jealous heart and of course say one shall mammy we ye mani baba for sa papa na ya man into be potra colana polito colana kona kwache kwane kwe say na u de a share 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nye side wo wa ha menye kwab say wo so metufu we akwala wo ba kuta bright future wo a girls 2-3 a enye hwe. Oh, a girl's 2-3 and yashe. And I only sim, only choosy bako. And I mean, a guy, a girl's 2, no more come up by my name. He's my man, and Amy, he can only away. So he's my man, so be I pretty, what I say. But who choose ya? No, what you see wisely. Choose the old dono, and choose or be our own no. What I say, my daddy book on your daughter now, but it's
6: a bit of a mean to you.
0: And yes, sir, or bad in a no cabby bit so a benyao.
7: Yeah, true.
0: Who called the cock, who ran your coupon when you pee a benyao dachi. 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Me boy,
7: sir,
0: sir, but me no more you, Monkoy.
6: That's
0: it. Now, take it in our
6: head. Oh,
7: yeah, so the ticket, and all by Jeffrey, okay, so no they are online tickets, so it will be shared to you.
0: No problem. It's in me, name is Gina, so Gina.
7: Oh, and so, and so
0: it is this, and you can't reach your home.
7: Yeah,
0: it's about a hang.
7: But my person may cast, on behalf of everyone seated here. Yeah. I think I call you too. There's Jerome and JB, also Muti.
0: Okay.
7: You granted us this audience, just like you said. There's nothing attached to it. It is pure love. I think you have some sense of belief in Adiana. I invite you about to that's about.
0: As they mumba taba anytime bia mo pesa mo ba mo ye bibi na mo ko ba bi kwapa mo de mo prompt ye keke on Mokasa show so bibi Adom FM is ready to support you guys. Thank on you. Behalf of Mokasa but ye be am kwai te be kasa me number so mo timaje wo de la ho
7: what
0: me wo TikTok so nkuni mpoku ya papa na wo de mo se mo poku ya 101 me a na nti oba 10 gram woman came
7: that's why. Thank you very much.

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Oh, I'm chia wife, you are any Odo Bruni. Team Ritual Vibes for now. 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Yakopoyado my next week. 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Yeah, kwa ya musabe kama tickets. 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I be. But me fa dedication si. 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

Daddy Kani here at Wimbora Spices Kebab. 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One of our sponsors, Ewa Mokasaso. 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Right opposite to Bishop Bawe School. No? And a Wimbora Spices Kebab walk. Okan July Bonds Platform.

0: ama a Wimbora Spices Kebab ewa latabi okoshe and beyond. Kapo, happy happy birthday into on ni birthday ni nti no. I say enne mo a mo beba a Wimbora Spices Kebab to kebab ni ano. Our discount any achedia or the mamo from enne to tama July be ending.
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0: our discount

0: a happy, happy birthday, and then
1: mini bon jovi.
0: And Ochina, the same Ochina, Lawson Oforiata of Joy Industries event. Ochina, and the birthday. Lawson Oforiata. It's a happy, happy birthday to you, Lawson Oforiata. Bro, when him said me pokia, I hurt you so much. And again, to Miss Pat, formerly now your house mistress, our Archbishop Porter Girls, our Takwa. Miss Pat, on China 27th, and the birthday, Omunia, our July Bonds platform. Mamifa, happy belated birthday, and come on, Honorable Amadokua of the MPP. 24th, air Friday, no? Nay, on the birthday. It's a happy, happy birthday, though, belated to Honorable Amad Dukwa of the MPP. I'm going to assist. I just mean, no, why is it tough, you know? Tring up, no? Why is it?

and happens to be TikTok antenna. TikTok antenna. Mm-hmm. Mm-hmm. That is a TikTok.

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Roland. Rolly GH. TikTok and Tina and Ne birthday. On behalf of Apatakesie, on behalf of Adum FM, on behalf of TikTok, yeah, we she Antina. TikTok Antina. Happy

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Happens to be Chief Supo Sandra Akosa Esiama Tewia Esquire. Chief Supo Sandra Akosa Esiama Tewia Esquire of the Ghana Police Service Headquarters, Director Welfare. 28 happens to be her birthday.

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21st July, eh, and the birthday. On behalf of Moka Sajume, dear, oh, Auntie Pokria 101. Naka. Sally, happy, happy, happy birthday in advance. From Joy Industries, from your father, Mr. Daniel Nanayawata, your siblings, Obrimpo, any Achedi, any Obrimpo.

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0: Jowa, yenye girl na wenya broken heart adie. 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

your man doctorate, you know, last week on the 19th, you know, and I only have 1 year. The current IGP, Dr. Christian Tete Yowono, on the 19th of July 2025, and I was born.

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Mesrawala, Mamadi has a back of pet, new maybe at all, Nyak Luxury Collection, a world TikTok, a online business, it is Shannon. So, Mom, no, your party, your wedding, no, your Bibia, no pet. This year, Brimpon, Ababa, be a yam chips, Nikele Willie. Kele Willie, any yam chips, and yes, ever with peanuts, yes, ever with gizzard, turkey, meat. Chicken, fish, and what have you? Your baba, your setup. Come on, you're branded with your own colors and profession. Yeah, but yeah, setup. I be serving. I'm a come on. Yanko po adum so yeah, organic. Because now say a journey of media komu. Yeah, papa. And I'm gonna say yako na ju programs ni ewe pongo yo biya ne pe fufoni benkuni adi ya. 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But what the answer be getting in touch? Oko Facebook, aye, oko TikTok, aye, poke skele, poke skele, will you poke skele? Ah, Richie, out to I am. 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

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And Nesto DJ, Trowell, been streaming your socials. The co-host, I am Mike Tubebe, and I'm executive producer, Tete Bana. That's any person. 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

0: Baba Fefro, Obe Wo, Awachi, and Sembe Brain, a Siwomo. Now so, Sawusian Yin say, any a war who named ya. 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Wutian Yin say, any a war, a wadum, 106.3 FM. Wajumade Muno, Yane a ben for a wapene when you say, any a womo, a dinkomo.
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0: Domco,
1: and Guatona.
0: You. I was for a Dom 106.3, King Cam Jumedi, and now Ugusa Utino, Cosadebia and a basso, a funum at the Cornia Chassier. Na you streaming live ewo Adum 106.3 FM ewo Facebook live na che se eno no wo hia shada bra bo nyina ni wo shaase se wo hia shada ekosra achemfo na eho ko hu nima bebre edi besuade ehu se uskani pa na 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
1: okay
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1: Bayira.
2: Oh, who are you crying? Yes, maybe I'll cry when it just a Hannah is a me fakon.
1: Yeah.
2: If you are dreaming, could I have a dream, but son? I'm a wife of a big cake. You be crying now on Namson, where the crying down is not
1: my man, baby.
2: Why do you name babies?
1: If I was away between your bra, not your co and what? Fisher, how much in your conwano, your conjunsa, Utimis, Utimitina, my dear Chancrana, will now know who may be near your crying
2: and maybe will be a day. Sanya is as so a high no.
1: Yeah,
2: dear, and maybe so a ira. What we say, Tituano? Now one more day, and sa. If he a brutal babeton, a war, a bibrim, and sant is a whiskey, and then snaps in your manner. It do baby no woman than son of ba. And Sandy Becker could do baby a woman de econo, then son a sour to an um. Then son a way
1: to an idea.
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2: I said about not a booty and muffler, no pajana cracker crad, and I was always there on my phone.
1: You know, I'm trying to canoe.
2: They were city for no,
1: that is for no, okay.
2: I'm to be maybe a boom, I
1: know the afro, but afro. Now, who are you out of phone crowd? Own
2: only from
1: Abeno, who could know men was
2: so how who should be through a bed
1: and would that is the end easy. And
2: it'll
1: be a movie,
2: who to be the fro. Piano. Now what is the kind at a sign? 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
3: 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I'm on program now more than Mr. Mabasuka.
1: Ayo, can come to a dear, said Utieno, then I'll open the cobon at the monitor. Then I
3: remember, Cadibiana, no, I'm from out and out and in the Chibi. Then something now more can you add to Marco Masupa, Papanica, some of cancer. A nipple, we are here, and you can't obey Juma Baku. But a Jumabu, I will ya, and let's say Jumana, ya, and the sober move, so I hear Jumabu phone. 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
1: 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Hello.
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1: Yo, yes, sir, that's a papa. Who from that? Hello?
5: Hello, Aja.
1: Yeah, yeah, it's me, Josu, or Henry, but you're first and everything, Ivan.
5: That's why I made the opinion to you. Let's let me, I shall be just good dancing.
1: Yo, oh, yeah, there we are in any, then I'll be back in coming to you.
5: I'm a master, my class of power. Tama is a channel, I'm a minor or canoe. Well, there, it will be a drum. I ban, okay, in Guanacorano. They are mining the army that said, yeah. Need a pa a mix. And I say a tea can canoe. Now they are fano, Nancola, Yabra, near boom, kum, kum, kum, papa no, no, no, no, no,
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7: 030-221-6561.
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7: Hello?
1: I'm here. I'm here. I'm here. I'm here.
7: Okay.
1: Yeah, that's Baba. 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Hello. What your chat to you? Hello.
8: Hello. Yeah. Good evening.
1: Evening. 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

0: No, see, I'm born high at 106.3 FM Shira, 104.5 affiliate to her, and yet, you know, so Facebook and YouTube can have a brass sense of Mudway and Sasu Swan yet a Bremo. 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
0: 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We are concerned. 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
5: 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Now say sika, what you said here, what it is sika so. 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And this emra wo wa. Your farmer has so pure, so I'll wait in your prison. But I know a 2 media, a corner of him, Ocean Bra, and go for it. Didn't say Muru Koma, a Koba, Napa, Nasamu Kokota. Who was it? The car got to an acopin, Nasamba. And the answer, and there is a need for a serious education so that people involved to understand. Tell you, they are your prosecution now. Will be able to hear. If there's any, you can't check it. I'm a nipper.
1: Dr. Richmond owusu tu ahene ena yeti nene no na yene no eka se wye ye ene yeti ye hungu monten so eni gana fobin so echeche nkomo efa sase miyuhu wamonsu dia wakan ye enye
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8: mutu tu sikana mbesan se so mwade buwa omu de che ubi nse omu tugu nusua edo mbesan for mwade nse midi emi njini tumuse omu weba anena
1: Ghana for B and extra on my dream. I was signed and so for fra Bank of Ghana. Edia bayu home.
0: Yeah, Diani HM award. My quokasio mutu femua good year. Pesos Mining Ghana Limited. One of my catchy. What do I need to more upper denture west? Mansinimua, not just a denture so at Oye Mansinimum, 50 mantemu. One of the Sikapudo, a pepim in Sia, a hang or tree, any adusian nine. That is 6,864,000 Ghana cedis. Sir, I am free and anum or money. No more from work, curum, curum, tumpon. Nina, sir, said you might be a best fiam, ya beer. Oma said you also made a book, curum. I said you obeys you could die, obey a quaint babensio. A yonoma said ye. I say social corporate responsibilities, no. And you know, just say one more to an amono. Namia, I honor was so me and you may be the boom or man for said the bear sitting between pong. 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system of tumpon, or between one a monty, and a wires I yed ye at the boa said ye bea, meaning a dabbe bemo.
9: And in the money, ye na, why ye? My yesu ye na, license, I was ye na, ah, in tea, a dear shay, a human assay. The set is idea, and the yesu ye penny for no one, or else say, yes ye no one, Cassan, whom so who is say, eh, nea, ye na na. Nende dom I am for my eye no I saw ye ni
10: oh
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11: man sabaha a room, when it's a landmark, I shall send you be answered. There were Hannah Mansa Bahada. He's a Pesos and Romeo Sandy. I am from my demonstration.
10: Ah,
11: now, Minimacy Ebercoso, I agree.
10: Ah,
11: it's a car, you know, we are your woman, you've been talking to me and Huda.
10: Ah,
11: now you're born on me, she can't save me, Sam.
10: Ah,
11: you must see you.
10: Ah.
11: The Sicano, the Empty, maybe dear, and Messer Fiaswaba. The bonfire said, in fear, Yama Betty, Yama, which you can't say, if you are.
0: And Udia Bra Facebook on our YouTube, Father, Roman Father, on a servant back home, no more. And I know him for now, born to him, come, and he empenia chess yet him say, when you wear stress, and say, Pudu, abba, and you out ye, a ye. 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
12: In fact, both the executive and yes, some more hands in America, they've started so well. Now, that renewed spirit, any energy now, on the Asher Wajuma saying, hey, yeah, Jumano, meet who share quite now extrapolate out to me who said, see to me, you're begging in 2028. Well, say, politics and a party, you know, who here United Front, who here very United Front. Now we hear uncle for some more vibrant or more commitment was raw or more hungry somebody deliver, and this is the set. Won't mean confirm be a finch chamber be a set of constituency executives here, executives are with the support of the electoral area executives and the polling station and then the party support base. You know, this team they will deliver the seat for us. In 2028. 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
14: 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And to them, yeah, so, no come from, no come from him. So, no, yeah, who do you mean? So, Bunya, that's from here, the Sepal. And say, sir, so far as those infrastructure are concerned, yeah, I don't want to go. And to the other second practice, you know, they do this to this. Lama, to inform, actually, I benefited,
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15: yemfa afewa for instance look at the distance here on the travel this on ba afere ana se boji ana sua no ansana na onya ya kwata hakim by August 20th year. I was say yeah, it's in progress. The contest and so on, and also yet completed. Ah, yeah, trying to say, the commission. And so far, legacy projects, over any new ones are initiating so far, so good. Yeah, we are, sir, and we are by 20th after and I say ending of August, I was saying to the commission in now.
0: We are DC, Emma Bodi, mentioning Stephen Bedu, Nene, and our TNO.
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2: Now, Doctor Dereka Saberi, and I saw you share moi. Well, no more fun for dear Musso, so much I heard not to say, oh, my man, best of your watch, dear. A idea, one must fatasia, you're my prehang. Nay, sir, how we, if you heard him,
3: 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Now, your shares are the only moon in Arano. 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

Atom 106.3. For an air, Kwasiada, an air 26th of July 2026. Son is a sir, say, dear. Leaks, you know, and start here. In the preseason, you know, one air, Kossi, Teams, and air, says your one young Kofa who do all matters, I would do a Kossi. And afi transfers out to our air coso. And one negusi. Na and a self friendly man is out to our toj. Be any. And there a year 11th. Omone Patsia. And a boy 11th. Al Kodesia 0. Standard Liège, Money RFC, Erin NCIA, Standard SOMU 2-1. 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Adama is out to be a Kosu in Atlanta. Omone SS Arizu. 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Omuntiminte Saka. Then it says 7 p.m. Sevilla NAD. Quarta FC. Sinina A. Friendly Magisa. Team Sino Airborne. CC Omoha.

0: Tottenham Hotspur's Bobo Kotick and the Clan and the CIA. Tottenham Hotspur's SA Camion. I'm Oakland and Timiante. I am Amsterdam. I'm also any Berlin. I am Amsterdam. SA Music. I'm a Berlin Timo Bakum. Nottingham Forest. And Victoria the Gomez and they 1-1 Inter Milan.
1: Let's go.
0: And so has lot in any CIA. Inter Milan 2 has lot in 1 Rangers and the Western game in ND 0-0 and a Kane in the AS Roma and the 3-3 and Tikin 3 Roma 3 Wayne Nano a friend of my CBA as a air costume.
1: Let's go!
0: Remu Kaka na fe yako Women's African Cup of Nations, you know. 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
1: Let's go!
0: Fe edi kain. 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Matis, I hold to our name, the Echo Quinina, Timson, and so the Omo Ekeka, Eric, and the two and you. I say, Arsenal for SO interest. I want Vinicio Junior and Mo. And no any transfer news so far. This is Abeto Kela Teta. 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
1: Russia, a win to get pre-season underway. What main positives do you take away from that tonight?
2: I think it was different halves, no? Especially they were a lot stronger in the first half. We kind of balanced both teams and you could feel the difference, no? I think a lot of things to correct, obviously, is the first day. You could feel heavy leg players. They've been training, so we lack some freshness, but it will give us good starting point to improve things. Probably the worst news has been straight away, no? The injury of Joe. We were happy because we were kind of going through all those trainings without losing any player, and luckily for us, straight away we've lost Joe.
1: Do you have an update on that? There was no Jeremy Jacquet either tonight. An update on those two, if you have one?
2: No, with Jeremy, I think we decided to take it easy with him. It has been a lot of months without playing with a shoulder injury. He's been training very well, so I think we are going to take it easy with him. He will play probably the last game of this US tour. And he will have time to add minutes, but it's true that we were like kind of happy, but we've lost one now.
1: Tell us about that first goal. Were you happy with that? It was a real intent, and obviously a young winger and Kieran Morrison who has been a big part of this pre-season so far.
2: Yes, it was difficult to put rhythm into the game, no? I think both teams, no, we were lacking some freshness, the weather also humid, the game also, so the pitch was quite slow. And we had some good spells on the ball. I think we lacked a little bit of intensity. You can feel, no, the timing is still not there. We have to work a lot more, but it's a starting point.
0: Okay, and to any Liverpool head coach Andoni Rela wade atuja because se ne se nran so wane eye Sunderland bubuko ne se friendly match ne se kwen de eye 4-2 in favor of Liverpool and ti winning suma 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
3: In a little bit different way if I compare with the previous one, because Ghana missed some of the WAFCON before us and had some negative results, so I think there was a different feeling before the last WAFCON. Now it's more that we're going to try to go for it. I know it's not going to be easy. There are probably 8-9 teams that actually can win the tournament, but we are one of them, and we're going to do our best.
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4: I'm very proud because our coach supporter has prayed for us and we are getting it. So my message now is Ghanaians, keep up praying for us. You have not done yet. Don't win the medal zone where that we can speak. So thank you all.
0: Enti Amadu Mohammed and as one kasabebre nanu and the coach and the team the coach a year of Ofori Asai coach Eddie Atuja say Abrantan the de Amadu de Eban medals now African games in and so we nyenye bia na with a little effort now we make no HS Ghana ebetimi abon home de pa
5: African champion, he's an African gold medalist. The one who is a world championship quarter finalist. And he has been with the team for many, many years. He was together with Samuel Tetchi then. So he's not a walkover boxer. And he's ready, he knows what it's about. And he has gone through all the necessary training before he came here. And it's good that at least we've not worked for nothing.
0: Nti when and some na se coach of Foria sai wadi atdwa won na ye coach e ma Black Bombers Ghana na ye se boxing team no na wase ye nkwa na gidi ni se kwambia so ye betumi agina ye na so kama kama pa 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
6: So far, it's been good. The morale in camp is very high. So far, we've had swimming, boxing, powerlifting. Tonight, we're going back to do boxing. One of our boxers knocked his opponent this afternoon, which was a big morale booster for us. And the minister has assured government motivation, I mean, in terms of monetary motivation, giving them the assurance, whoever performs will be rewarded adequately. You see, the morale in camp is very high. We expect the best. Hopefully, we'll come home with medals, not just a medal, we'll come home with medals. Thank you.
0: And to win in summa, Ura Muhammad Kasim, no, and a GOC, General Secretary, no, what they are 2 years, Nim, Ewa Mirai Kupim, Ewa Glasgow, Nurse, Team Ghana, Womu Asaya, or in same way, and so Eddie Atuja, Eddie Amaena, nay, House of Folk, Phobia never say die until the bones are rotten, says Eddie. Phobia, Taneka Tim, no, what they are barbon thing, what they are say. Or the running at the Niboja. Niboja Kapu. Niboja Kapu. Former Bechem United Mediema. Tamayut. Coach. I will fee a Bosnia. On Bosnia and it's governor for no. On the way no ding. Omu coach in Abano. Well coach you Ghana Premier League in the Mediema. Bechem United. Any Tamayut. Na assistant no. Aye Boniface. Aipe. Na assistant 2. Aye Adamu Sule. Former Heart of Lions. Assistant coach. And the House of Folk. Goalkeepers coach, no. And as a goalkeepers trainer. And no. Aye Richard Kingston. Olele. And Waba Ebisum. Set Dazi Gumwa Jama this year. Adum 106.3. Abu. What do you call?
7: Second. Now. How's the fourth year of the Ababon Tina as a Maya Yika Krabbit?
0: Yeah.
7: When was a Omo ye coach you see?
0: And Yankama Aduma T for Numerese Yami Aduma House of Folk. You were Ramona owns a house. And now Momu coach and the former coach ending. Now it's Omun to be top player.
7: Yeah, technical and, director.
0: Technical director.
7: Yeah,
0: and Eddie Tiana say, you were more watching a House of Folk back to Yaskano. This is our band, no. Umbele Tima has a 2 players ne gumukra.
7: And yes, sir. And ka players, yeah, or more win and ka coaching Barbara rely on them, yeah, and go be a problem. But, sir, a quenya bass would be to Yesicano, and my house of folk, a team to players or more penny, yeah, it be a Bosch assassin, don't be too many supporters, and uncle. Now, mess supporters, no. Gumwa, say, in case of league in a start, yeah, Momun Trevian support, Omumbra Stadium. 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
0: Okay. Abu Kantaman Tonono Asempan Adum 106.3 Nina idea see na Facebook Live no Joe the Fascinistic and a source na DJ Promise Ababe Twasu Edi Amoabed Negu Komensa the Dortman and Abomachidum. Set Dazini Gumwa Jama this year. Yedi extra time on Adum 106.3 and Ebremo.
6: So far, it's been good. Morale.
0: Aye, idea. See what? Enti DJ Promise, bray. Nafi, rabbit was DJ Promise. Ena, ene, oba. Yakramo.

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1: For a friend, Jerry Justice, my issue is a few coins Monday to Friday from 3 to 6 p.m. Now, say, dear, you are too much in it. 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

0: Yamwakwa Doba Adom 106.3 FM. Ni say any award you medie and ye de a free pokuya se health center pregnancy school a de eba anti pokuya se four titu health center. Ni say any award and asa pim for papa bi a yeshia moha. Yaka se ni say ni awa osoba wafa wafa uba. Ni say ni awa. Ye say ni awa.
1: Ube wo.
0: Madame was sese and ne ya bo mupuno maji and so. Mohaya femama ni say na ya konododo. 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
2: Yeah,
0: but mama Mike and come on, ye. Mama, papa.
2: Yeah,
0: yeah. Yeah, the send the mama ye quine. Send ye send ye a war team, no yemrana, yemekasa, and far signs of labor, or true labor. I am come out, Matia, and so obi be no more, your first time. I ain't in our say, yes, I edit this, and come on. Meaning, some was young, yama be brave, but and then no pregnancy school topics are one more drew so. One more discussion on us. Shannon, so say, endpoint with your partner clinic. Say, you may quit one mother or ma, and I saw your same, you didn't send me a war, a bro. Ain't he how be a woofum, a wapomo demo, a ye infections, tissue, Miss Row, ye endpoint of all now on why. Nice, I may buy and I may say, then who? A mema, I had a mema, my habiana. Before I best at, I had mema, my
1: bachelor, mema, but
0: I didn't have a mema
1: for Mukunum, bro.
0: Hey! Ye ko adabraka and even atumata. I would remember ni jejina mo. I don't know how ne meme or mame. Because minim tricks be say yes a bema kahua or no ye protocol and I know say nye jumaha.
1: Eye juma pepe.
0: And it's man for mama. And then Saturday no mo eko eyi. Om kwa juma. 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
0: Okay. 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
2: Me pa cho send your kind no. 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Na chere se we do second stage of labor.
0: And see, sir, you know, dilation of 10 cm. Yeah, Mogana, I'm the most aware where your horse
2: are. Now, there
0: are the people who say, we do, you know, because
2: senior,
0: I see, and you're comfortable. Oh, Monsana, I'm with the river, I hope you bring
2: senior board next year. No, one say, yeah, yet to chrono. Marco, sir, busy 10.
0: Oh,
2: and to say, oh, do 10. Yeah, she should be service.
0: Okay.
2: And on a sawdon, such shame, I won't say, I fail. Service bibia wo akwala ni ti no ho nti no akwala ni ti I already say e ba be pie
0: okay
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2: 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Mm. It's so yeah, 5 feet. And I just say, why you fully dilated?
0: Hey. And she said, me medru 10 a day.
2: 10 cm na.
0: 10 cm na.
2: Unti menchim.
0: Whoa.
2: Uh-huh.
0: And did be a 10 year drew?
2: 10 a mudru.
0: I see.
2: And to send your kind, you know, not just a third stage. Mm-hmm. 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
0: sir
1: yes
0: it is a CS obe check me ba kwa. How many minutes or hours now, Besaba?
1: It was said the next examination for V. That is, say what they want to say. You know, it was said the next one is 4 hours.
0: Hey, ha!
1: But a Quran who me now be check. You know, a Quran who me any day every 30 minutes.
0: Ah.
1: But na say 4 hours.
0: 4 solid hours. We be check it back. You know, we be 4 hours.
1: Patron.
0: Na me da ho.
1: Me patron. Ye ye ni bebre ya. The woman is also prone to infection. Nti en wose wo ye ni bebre. Enye sa obema maame no infection. Enu nti ye ye no every 4 hours.
0: Nti sa be no ya mu di raw. Ye nse ya hye ye bia.
1: Mbacho de bi midwives and she nails.
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1: It's your expect to say within 4 hours, no. It is expected say everyone are be a was a CBA one.
0: Ah.
1: Everyone are be a was a CBA one.
0: Okay.
1: It's 4 hours time no beba so or baby check you no. Now I expect to say what's in your 4? I cut the previous one. It is a do 4 yeah. And your midwife and bear advice so on what to do.
0: Okay.
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1: 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Because during that time no nine mu krampo ye dru ama wo. So if anything na na wa ma o nan no so na wa support wo ana se o the pillow a support wo waist.
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2: See, I can't now about bro. 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Why? 10 cm cry, it's me cocoa in CS.
3: Wow. 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Yeah, na ye we are near blemumo. 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And one may have fa ya unumusa and said and one me unqua ye ye see yes and a pro qua. Mube shay ya baby one and yam photo.
2: And yeah, photo.
3: Okay.
2: 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Ya boy a homo din bia. 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
2: ye ye okay ye wie ya na ye kodidi ye ni problem se e ju ma ye se be
3: ba ye I don't know sir because maybe they are not my fairy crow because some men can't say me but I don't know
2: and you are saying no there was madam person me come say call or say me man and so na me say da bi we dey on commit it eh sir
3: and so can I
2: won no juma ne mra
3: obi an e be a labor can or pupu and all better
2: sir most of them
3: ish anwodin o enti true labor no ye ba aha e fi an ka bi and near my bed, near here, and send him on a crowd, a packet dada. But true labor be bad, and near my yakin, and won't be near my bed, panny, and near here, wall, labor room hall.
4: And see, the dear kind of say, or more by antenatal visits in a crowd, your mom will list.
3: Okay.
4: And see, yes, better say, a bedu time, a war back crown, and now be soon 9 months in room. Now I pack a sign, your money in a goo bag.
3: Okay.
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4: 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Black no eso, but white no ano yetia. 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
3: You say white na black na okay.
4: White one no. 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
3: Okay.
4: Aha. 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
3: Okay. 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Ubi

0: I be on a more cook room or cobble, be a book crampa, not all bar antinator. Na abba. A day na mobile catch ray. Date bay, and a time obey, and I was say, sad time no, always available, be on your ready in case a be a woman, ya woke one, a settee in a obey to me abba.
1: And see, obey a scanner, your money dates.
0: Okay.
1: But dates no, a pimp for Nankasa no, or more confuse you or who with dates no. Odi kan ba antenatal ne first 3 months no mu a obetwa scan ne ya mani date okwe nenim kakra 28 weeks obetwa scan okodu 36 weeks obetwa scan and between 20 to 24 weeks no ya wo anomaly scan nso a yetwa now before 20 weeks no utwa scan na date na ye de ma wo no eno na ye hwe say what the bell.
0: Okay.
1: And you're 100% correct, but at least that is what we work with. After 20 weeks, air coning in us, ask can or shining in our and your date and your year, Juma.
0: Okay.
1: A Yakorana warding the way or daho, and they say be a correct, I want no, and only a day, and when your date. And so I'm confused, you almost say, Miss Uncle Charles, 7 months can the date when or mammy ain't any other date in the when it's removed. But who you so first date now? And yeah, no. 2 weeks before sad date, no. 2 weeks after sad date, no. Ube ti miyawo.
0: Okay.
1: 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Okay. And I say 2 weeks after 1st July. 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
0: sir.
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0: Nisa ni awo na uti wadum 106.3 FM Pokuase Health Center Pregnancy School. Ene ne yawa yedi ye true signs of labor. 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Na young callers, I nay any one would say, Ewa hey. Almost a question be our warner, after the ebia tomb. The air can was him now question out to me, Bissa. Ebia and yen, no, but what different question being so out to me, Bissa. A handy, mehum over her. Over the microphone, na obi all question be our daroma. Na will be some patch obi all question, Anna. Patch obi all question. Ya be your phone lines, no, you know. Question be a dear come once me and answer war. And Patrick will be over cheap.
3: Yeah, good morning.
0: Hey, Joe Sober.
3: Me Patrick, Debbie, and I am more advice to say any exclusive breastfeeding. But mothers be a while because of one or two medical reasons being tea. Omon to me breastfeeding, Omonba. In tea, and no, sir, no. Exclusive breastfeeding, Omon to me, Ebi. 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
0: Pacho obi o adada mom pacho aha obi obi ana aha medofo
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4: 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Labour setting na 41 weeks. I'm a curious, yes.
0: Oh.
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0: Okay. That I say. 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
5: Pacho exercise no. 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
0: okay. 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So, and the first one, no,
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0: Okay. 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
1: third one. 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Bra a workout. And I say all throughout the pregnancy. From day one, ubetimi a start to say oh yeah exercise. Because the muscles must be relaxed. I was say muscles, you know, a year relaxed. Inti kakra any strenuous exercise be a
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0: Okay.
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0: okay enti anya u CS
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6: so
0: be fam sa
6: 4.8 so ma anya mi CS
0: eno anu no okay mpacho bi o another question ye be yi anu de amao aha me ba ko ha aha
7: please for me I cannot speak the tree
0: okay
7: but whatever you are saying I can understand
0: mm-hmm.
7: So concerning about the sex mm-hmm. Can you have sex every day as a pregnant woman
0: okay
7: and please listen
0: allow
7: and can you have a doggy style as a pregnant woman
0: okay
7: you people are doing it all but you can't say it so I won't answer.
0: Okay. Thank you. You be here, no dear man. Pato be your other question, be
8: Jim FM.
0: Okay.
9: The person me busa say,
4: Me pacho. 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Second one. 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
4: 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E ti second one na ba no. Me a me twa me hu ofie sa na labor setting. 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
2: 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encourage them to do it in say bia from 12 months e kono we be ni kakra 12 weeks e kono sorry we be ni kakra but e bia we do be 30 weeks 34 no eno kra enye de bia wo say wo ma wo ho time kakra na e ho no de o tie ye maye na enu ne beboa ma awo kanwa
0: na
2: sisia
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2: oba no ne
0: de ta yes enti onyima like every day o pese
2: obi wo ha onyima libido no
0: aha so I think e bia ona lady ne pese
2: na ya ka se enye boni se wo be ye no but at least e wo se wo ma
0: enye in moderation
2: aha
0: bi enye kakra
2: pepe
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2: na ye nua ba no o 6 years.
0: But we saw doggy in show, doggy star.
2: Doggy star, and they say, Sister Julie Crack and one Sam say, yeah, sure, doggy star. And I'm back on the crown, I'll say this.
0: Spoon.
2: Aha. Because, Unima, and yes, so Biana, who bet me, I am.
0: Okay.
2: And see, and yes, so bet me, I am doggy star.
0: Okay.
2: And I, yes, you are banned. So, question, I'll say, why any. First CS. Aha. Pokwasi ha yenye CS waha. Into omo ba ye chromo. Why CS ni de unya busumi seya ye be ma wako depending on the hospital.
0: Okay.
2: Hospital be wa so umbra 8 months. Ubi
0: okay.
2: Wa si umbra at 36. Into depending on the hospital ni protocol no. Ena ye be ma wako. Ubi wa wuka wa un se senior ye ni omo ti wo pokwasi haninti no ya na ya no na kakras me ko baby fu from sen kra na midwife me wo ho no sen no mo ni me baby because oni pokwasi for midwife na yet say family nti na ni ka na afi obeka chen sen because of we see as ninti nti obi wo ha bo apayo na wat snefia na wo twitwa no ho sen no no aka ye no nti twitwa no ho sa na so odru ha 8 cm, 9 cm, ye be share situation na or the buy, and yes, I will buy 8 cm in team. Many are just always, and I may be there be. Ye be assess so, and to say, I assess so, not say you who say, oh, where dear, a be boy, and why not? Ye be dear one. Ye nya be brave, it's miss you.
0: Because me to say, will be one the first time, ye ain't see it, but the second. On one a woman,
2: seven so. Eh, once said Nancy Stanek, I see, the banner son. It's a big baby, no? Ye be yell, say, bet him, not for when young Wardino, or be blame me, and I'm a damn, I didn't know why, mammy, uncle, because ye way, say, baby, no swan. I want to mean we were health center. I was so call na doctor. It's me assess so na I should say we bet me. And see depending on sending our baby an ACM, 9 cm. You be assess so and sana.
0: I'm the first one or no, Bisa. Aha.
1: And in patcho or no need the NSA. 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
0: sir ono de hwe nsi kura pain bi a ma eno a ne say akọ no akọ wo okay if acho obi o other questions bi a
8: Jim FM.
0: Yeah, you okay? Okay, nti me say yen fa yen pulse ni NC. Na yen fa yen sama etwa to no. Emma ye tie for papa bi. Aha. Yeah, and
8: Jim FM.
0: Yen komo on true sign. Aha.
8: Jim FM.
0: What's the me etwa to? Ah,
1: okay. 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and I come and we are different from say unya menstrual cramps into ten one air and then one quiet to say ubun sa no other way or no a yaw not see no unshadow who so but a wankasa kawa a yaw nebano se bakumba ne last it say 2 minutes the next one ebama ebebano ebro 2 minutes the next one ebebano ebro 3 minutes
0: na
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0: okay
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0: yen so ye don ma se nyi san ni awo Radidi Munti, M. Point of your father clinic, yet I say, sell boy, your children by your buying tea. Infections in Bia Hawaji, I'm a doff for any M. Point and Casa Memano prostate, no scanning, no, ye free, our M. Point, in tea, acquire and country, your knunum. 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Yaribia M. Point, a bebwow. Meda Pokia. Health Center, T2 ANC Department, Joyce Chumwa, Principal Midwifery Officer, Juliana Fia Amankwa, Senior Midwifery Officer, and in Penny for Wahanina, meet me more BAD, but yeah, appreciate him or pass here by and Maji and so up him for Papa B. And yeah, better. And so much now, dear, be some questions, etia, yes, and what would say, and so yami shira munyina da senase ye won kwa wan ho denia afia amankwa tamaklo ye besa shia ye dasi.

0: Ayasini, if I say Yasi, who, yes, Achinachin, or Tiachiachi, she, Amotian, if we say, she summoned a beja on the, oh, summoned a book or say. If I yes, as I say, about some of our fuachata, I am in Yakuti Penini, a mochia de Suso. 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
1: 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And penufui, we are very good to say. Yahusha, and come home. Omo mubain, we be a bra, mechiao, we was offering in our home to say. I'm no sense I breed your home, Yabakasa, Obetiminka, Yahusha, and come home. Now we shall. I draw for war, multimedia, Yahusha, and come home. Technicians, Yahusha, and come home. And our fee, security for any. 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A son of Dindia Nasarim Assembly. The Roman and Greek persecuted and killed the first followers of Yahusha. Roman Fono and the Greeks persecuted, killed the first followers of Yahusha, who called themselves Nasarim, San Nefrom, for 100 years. And I know a different Nasarim. Those same Romans and Greeks then became the first official Christian church. San Kofu Wenum Nebeye, the first Christian church. Those that have eyes to see, what would you know? And years to hear, what was so? May Yahusha continue to baruch you, Ushrao. But those that do not see or hear, may he extend the mercy or ma Nahumo Bruno and Somoso and grace and an adom upon your life, our brabum, Shalom. And to Sabridia, Nature say, and no, to the guardian, the Tola, watchman or M4, to watch, guide, keep. The branches, and no, and ti mo amadia tumunua, mo pese mo be binini na no misremu, se unkwa sori biya biwa jai encheche nti waja sori biya ukwa, no bi busa use, o sumbe na uwo mwa chen se, uye the follower of Yahusha, mezaya noa obeji yankwano anase, obusa wa sori dinya o kingdom no ahini ni dinya use, eye Nasarim Assembly, na sa. Rim Assembly. On Tiasia Jano, how one? Aha, if you say, Opa, when you internet, I don't know. I'm sure for Sabrin so and Nansu so, Mene, Minyabema, Yadina, and so, and I bedigmano, Alessio Fori, Sabri de Watanasi. Na Utie, Osibisa, and my main cousin Kituabo Hong was say, we are going, Yako, heaven knows where we are going. Osoro enim ba bi ayeko, we know within osi we will get there. Ye be duro, heaven knows how we will get there. Kwan ye be fa so a ye be duro there osoro no ankasa nanim, we know we will. And osi it will be hard, osi eye drink e be ye din pa e din pa se betumi akọ, we know osi yenim osi. 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And rough, as I a basa. But we will get there. Heaven knows how we will get there. We know we will. It is not just a. But also, I grab your chair on there. That is very interesting. 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It is a for sabre die. 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Aha, one more Mudia, what to Mugu, and your group in Yedi. Anti Michel Papa, Ma Elizabeth, Sabedo to a video home. 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Minister Unu Obusian able to have the own. Omo Mumbai, Makuma saw the Yoel Yowe, Yahu, ya, brof di unisinati, miso subu to video de nene uti. Gifty upon one subu to video who shan count no more by, or so on so oya na ceremony, or fremia cancel a beer, and ti mudia munia papa, mamma yana ceremony, eh, papa no formia grow, cause we fear the mudja and the guen or the tom. A Jackson from Pomichao, okay, and Tianku and Makanina, Yabacha Munina, to Bianca Nakuma Antonium. Why, I bet you'll be bia, Sanya Pong. Sabre, and then Nebusia. I was for borrow both for on Edon Yakugu. Borrow dear Debiaka, say, and your papa, and your home community, football dear, and your papa. So you shall know the truth, and the truth shall make you free. Debia asked my canon, say, so who no crenum, no crenum, what the home. And tea, and there, Cossada, and tea, Cossera, and so a day the kind, Sanya Freno, San of the Mayan, a Hebrew. A Sunday is called Yom Rishon. Yom Rishon. This name is okay. The head of to say the you know anything. And number two, the Sun Day. Sun. S U N Day. We are the Yom Rishon entity. Entity. Yom Rishon. Yom Rishon. I know the my Monday. Yom Shini. Tuesday. Yom Shishi. Wednesday, a Yom Review, and Uncle Fossi, Omo Peso Omusiapa. Tuesday, a Yom Hamishi, and Friday, a Yom Shishi, and Afri, Saturday, no, a Omotundino, a exception cry, different Shabbat. Aha, Eddie, so Yakuin. I, Bemana, may I be that? May I be secretary? May I be boss in BBI? Bemakawa.
2: Yeja.
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1: 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Yeah, free. Yeah, fa. Yeah, enka. Adam said, "Born on 20 Then I was thinking, we Sunday teachings, you know. 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
1: 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And he young cotton patch.
2: And he a pastor, yeah, that's
1: it. Yeah,
2: Sunny Wakano, a share, short seminal.
1: Yeah,
2: Omo, I find say history,
1: yeah,
2: down.
1: That's right.
2: Quite far so a cry, baby, info on a preserve, editor, ho,
1: yeah,
2: and a sunny money, you know, as I said. I'm saying maybe now Obi can say your friend is saying a Christopher Bible. When you say when you're Christian, yeah, a Christian Bible.
1: Yeah, Christopher.
2: But yeah, history no Bible na kasa no him for dia.
1: Okay.
2: Say when you go point semwa.
1: Yeah.
2: When you go point sem.
1: That's right.
2: When I been a fast be drew and change. Until from God's heart. To yen enipa na se ebeda ne bible no
1: yeah
2: me kwa a trigger kra na ya share history kakra bi
1: okay
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1: yeah.
2: Editor or more yeah moral stories near and
1: yeah
2: now in say trust him no na and say na ya your war printing press your war your friend is saying
1: yeah.
2: Na in say trust him no na and say na ya

0: into the first time in the oral tradition in a storytelling manner. So before writing down stories, fathers and mothers told their children about God by speaking out loud. Families memorize these true stories and pass them down to generations. Until we hear storytelling manner, and a shas ye. If we want, ye binya, bibiti se, the omutimi,
1: a
0: creature gu, a boso, and as a clay, and as a bibisaso. Ah, numpono ye hear. Ten commandments, ye who say emra, nyankopon de ten commandments, name ma, Moses no.
1: Yeah.
0: Who said, or the man on a watrugu, a bow, that's so. Now, and so, another form. And it's now stone and clay. To write from oral traditional, you cannot, it's an answer seminal. I feel about being clay and stone. I know so, you who said, and on the omo a truck, which you go a bow, so, and a beer tablet beer, it's a so. I feel you who said, free a honor, so you being yan, be beat, said. I'm a friend of papyrus. I ancient plant paper. No more would you be a omutimi a brudiana a si mani emre. Na fede oma hata na aye flat to set paper no. Na no so enana omutimi faso de tro and some ni bigu e de preserve sa and some wa unyanko pwa country omti from aura to stone and clay to papyrus ancient plant paper. Any DD moa, any babinia, dear friend, parchment leather. She told there be no more day, and moa, anima leather. Na and so moya, no mutimidi tro, and semino ediguso, no mutimidi, and also the preservo, nyanko pon sem, and I say, and yema etisa. And see, if we honumunyano, ni who said, this is how nyanko pon semino has been preserved, ah, baby see. Your friend is saying, yeah, yeah, race. Now, where did the Bible travel? And if I not trust him, no cry, and then I'm yeah, could do ya, and then yeah, so it's my baby pee, yeah, yeah, race. What, yeah, can send a yeah, can the Bible wasn't written in just one country, Sabia, Abia, Ghana, Hana, yet now, say, yeah, true Bible, that be it was written in different countries. In fact, my main kind, yeah, oh, I'm saying so, it wasn't even written, it was written across three. Different continents. Asia can, Africa can, Europe and so can. And I travel free some places when you know at the bar by being there, you know. Yes, you have been here. The other kind, C9, any Canaan, a home from Middle East. I say, where Moses and the prophet wrote down God's laws while walking through the desert and living in the promised land. Into here, Moses, Mresuna, na Okoye Israel for no, if you inquasum, I'm a desert so by you Nema ACC Nyankopon ye nyinano. They were writing it down. And inti a hobe ye one pata y nya se nyankopon semno omotro. 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When God's people were taken away as prisoners, scholars in Babylon carefully kept the holy scrolls safe. 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A honour so much minya be a troll at the preserve edit to honum. And I fear ye ba say Alexandria and ye Egypt, Africa and so on. I say a big city with huge library where scholars translated the Hebrew Old Testament into Greek. So more people could read it. Nti ye binya Egypt, a honum so na omo translate trust 73 Hebrew.
1: First I dig a translation.
0: Yes. At the core,
1: there's a Bible, a channel Hebrew,
0: sir.
1: Ancient Hebrew,
0: sir.
1: A number translation to,
0: sir.
1: The Greek.
0: To Greek, and you know,
1: even if any conic Greek,
0: sir, into Alexandria.
1: I don't know the problem by no.
0: Yes, and he, yeah, who said it wasn't written it in the one country.
1: Septuagint,
0: sir.
1: I mean, and then the first translation Bible Greek, and the first Septuagint,
0: sir.
1: My kind of grandpa, sir.
0: Yeah, I feel you know, free were you been Rome, any Greece, and you Europe. So, and also after Messiah rose from the dead, his friends, the apostles, wrote letters to new churches. People carried these letters along Roman roads from town to town. And see, Messiah no cry baby who we no. When he said New Testament no, on musune inya ah omo mye eyewitness ah no mwo ho Messiah no ewo ho no apostles no mo no omo so etrotro and krata horo and the man crofo horo mwo Roman. Sa area ho nyina no enti no ye benya room enso e de anafe ye benya

0: Dead Sea Caves. 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I see a young shepherd boy was looking for lost goats near the Dead Sea. He threw a rock into a cave and heard a jar break. Inside were ancient clay pots holding leather scrolls buried over 2,000 years ago. When experts read them, they realized the words are almost identical to our Old Testament today. Into Yehunu said, the Oma preserve war, a friend Abuang Omaso, any tablet suni we munina no tetimremunu, omu di siye jamu. 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
1: Eya no, ubi ye alet mi se, eya na wukana God God. 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
1: Aloha.
0: Yeah, so, oya. How the Bible books are structured. You know, there were 66 books. And in fact, trust them, no. As in Hebrew 4, there. So the Old Testament covers everything from creation. And then I say, for you say, the Christian Bible and the friend Christian Bible, no. And no, it's different from the friend saying, the Hebrew Bible are almost a one. And you know, you can't Christian Bible now. It was about, my friend said, the 39 Old Testament books, which is in 5 categories. Into here, Obaba Benya, the Omo friend on Pentateuch, first five books of the law. Benya Genesis, Exodus, Leviticus, Numbers, Deuteronomy. After you were the historical books, no, 12 books. And Obaba Benya, Israel history, Obaba Benya Joshua, Judges, Ruth, 1 and 2, Obaba Benya Samuel, first Kings, Second Kings, Obaba Benya Chronicles, 1 and 2, Ezra, Nehemiah, and Esther. There were poetry and wisdom books. I know you're 5. There were practical wisdom. There were songs and worship and Job and Psalms. When you know, me person, yeah, share new how many books are? Yeah, what I was trusting you. Any way, you know. But you can you know boom. Now for yeah, but and nadie so ankasana. How the early churches identify God's word? In fact. Eba ni sen na omum timi hunu se okay the way o nyankopon asem eni ti no ye ma no eme make it part of the Bible and I say ye ma we eme make it part of the Bible and no and na yenya encrophobia ye omo preserve trust em no which is the team that preserved the word of God ye encrophobia to say scribes from scribes ye can tree mo ye be from atrefo sa encrophobia we no. I'm very ultra careful. I'm now on my copyrights. I'm sure and woman. So what's the scribes? Long before printers or computers existed, if you wanted a copy of a book, a scribe had to write down every single letter by hand with a feather pen and ink. And scribe for now my telephone. Now, titi mremo yenya nya photocopy machine, yenya printing press biano. Ope and woman be a copier. I'm on now a friend is saying, a pen a better atro and woman in from the beginning to the end. No, my yes, I copy in na that
1: they are woman info,
0: sir. I feel I'm very careful. So I say, now there is a famous group of Jewish scribes are not from Masoretes. I'm super strict. They counted every single letter in every scroll. Now, they knew which exact letter was right in the middle of the scroll. Anna, 3. If they made even one tiny mistake on a page, or if two letters accidentally touched, they would throw the whole page away and start all over again. And describes 4 way. Now, I'm very careful. I'm going to throw a paper and somewhere who say I am passed the woman in a no cry now. So we a kahuna a preserve Bible. I feel the second group of people are Amoka my preserve Bible no ya from the scholars. Amo yenguma nimfo and I say unimdifo. Into you can scholar, the language expert. I'm not now my scholars. No. So what the scholar was doing was, a scholar is a super smart student who spend their whole life studying ancient languages like Hebrew, Aramaic, and Greek. Into scholars, no dear. Now my young man name for. Omo en the munina na omo fie munina no de omo ya ne se omo ejimre na omo di sua kasa ahoro bi ti se Hebrew ti se Aramaic bi ti se Greek. So what do? They take ancient words from thousands of years ago and translate them into words we can understand today, like English or Trinity scholars no de omo ya ne se omo fa ebia Bible no kra no a nya no as a scroll no. No mu kan mu ni ema nyina na amu translate free kasa ewo mu ni mu e de ko kasa enipa obi a wa obi timi ate ase ye na watimi akan bi amu na na from scholars amu kan ho na amu preserve Bible no be sin da yensu timi nya be yisu ene ye wo nkrofo obi amu to so mi yesel from theologians na ase nya me sem ho abenfo amu brofo mu ye be from the God explorers then na amu ye. So what these theologians do, no, nyamisem ehu adisyan. The normal yani say it simply means learning about Yahuwah. What do they do? So a theologian is like a detective who reads the Bible to help us understand who God is, or who Yahuwah is, how much He loves us, and then how we should live. Theologians who enso ekahu ena na mumet umutimi mehu unyankupon sen otie as a kwa of us doing any. Sani and Subai etienne na sa three microform ama boom din one aye scribes two aye scholars three aye theologians omu ena omu preserve trust em na fi titimremu a translate ye na mu de to amande no yen so kra no yetimi enya bi na ye kind na
1: de na me say ye hu an me meti for tears ya de say
0: okay
1: scabes omadwuma
0: yeah
1: scores. Nessa Osha. Scrabbers, you know, any scores from Majuma, a yako the same.
0: Yako the same.
1: Woman, you know, I
0: sir.
1: And Tina is a name for only from scores, but Canana came from Scrabbers,
0: sir.
1: And I'm
0: essay. Ben Hooper.
1: Anna, you what you regions is so. Also, the other crowds, Omina cra, Omina crasse, so canny album cra.
0: Yes,
1: a
0: Ben Foa.
1: Okay. George said your moon tre, name Musia,
0: on a mutre, a mutre,
1: a mutre,
0: Yahoo, I want some monk in San Yoki.
1: In terms of four, sir, a cool we. Problem, my young yina, or tressemon hono. A sanko for the drones, na. I feel so, oh, yababa, we know.
0: I feel I may
1: buy yam boy, young church and so sooner. Okay. And Tinipa, never heard. May per se, Barbara, who do I, oh, hono. Wonga, a di hujuma. Now, if ya.
0: Yeah, the yeah. Mm. Enti, sa enkrofo ku mi ensan na.
1: Yeah.
0: Amo preserve with trust him.
1: Okay.
0: Na Osha Onyankopon asem any onipa enim die. E na samre e kan bo mu. San se ye obi ti se King James a or
1: yeah.
0: Ono so e translate it trust him na
1: from ofa, Latin to
0: ofa na bakwasem na ohwe nipa kro o ya. Yes, and an important lesson I will have for everyone is that being super smart or having big university degree is great, but it cannot buy you a relationship with God. Spiritual truth comes from the Holy Spirit being your heart. In Crawfire, can some you super smart or more translated trust me in an so you ain't mean you know, so na and from so dear beer and to me and my more a warm or more true. That's a back of some trust. Now mutimi cry spelling mistakes. Now mutimi ye difference in punctuation mistakes. Nisan ye mana nipa human error mistakes are hurra. 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Enti Onyankopon sma prophet Jeremiah. Ah, oma okoka and penny for no name be brace a kind Jeremiah 8:8-9. M say Mekai or bro from was a ye na se apostle oh tree no now bit my kind and yes so the bet church. So God sent prophet Jeremiah to scold leaders who thought they were smart just because they owned the scrolls, even though they were disobeying God. And you know, scholars are like, come on, some say, I'm one on preserve or choice, I'm no busy. You know, it may be more young upon a smart prophet Jeremiah call Munch and say, I'm okay, I'm saying, Binchet, okay, Jeremiah 8:8-9. Yeah, oh, honey, I say, how can you say we are wise and the law me kind, yeah, ewa hand to there, me can't Lord and answer, Bibia, yeah, fan, sir. How can you say we are wise and the law of the Lord is with us? Look, the false pen of the scribe has certainly worked falsehood. The wise men are ashamed, they are dismayed and taken. Behold, they have rejected the word of the Lord. So, what wisdom do they have? Sana, Jeremiah.
1: King James, Anna.
0: We King James.
1: Okay, good news, you know, kind of say.
0: Yeah.
1: That's a very good, you know.
0: Okay.
1: Good news, you know, say. How can you say that you are wise and that you know my laws? Look, the laws have been changed.
0: Yeah.
1: Changed by dishonest scribes,
0: sir. And it's a paper pen, they were
1: honest,
0: yeah. Because I know how was it. Look, the false pen of the scribe has certainly worked falsehood. And it's our scribes for Croyer, a country, or said, I'm a preserve Bible. No, I'm a can be na your translated free, Casa Hurubim, the call Casa Hurubim. I'm a can be na your spread it, your who are on sandwich and crophone.
1: Okay,
0: this same scribes, no, and I Jeremiah 8:8-9. No. Na when you come on smile me as uncle control me said omo atro mu no ni omo nchechere mu no omo adintro bi ewo ba bi. That was a warning.
1: Jeremiah,
0: come on omo enti the way train said these people no I say omo yam somebody omo ho ato
1: as only nyina na say sankrofo we
0: yeah
1: ana ama ye problem a Bible no ye confusion on omo asa enema ni nyina ye sankrofo we dem pesa manfo nyina tia se sankrofo we num no a won fro won na won di problem te no na wo ka no Jeremiah se
0: yeah
1: nanso mo ka se ye anyansafo
0: sir
1: Yahua emra ewo ye ho
0: sir
1: ampa hwe atrefo pensre trofo ama no adane atro
0: yeah.
1: Gentia ye we say ye pese aha de e wo mu no say won say ya ka say Bible we nfun so o ho ana say omo yi be firim
0: sir
1: omo di bi aka ho ene en sembe bi o madan dan ani a say ofa original scripture na enye sanete
0: yeah
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0: obenyantia
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0: wo se no education yen hwe acts chapter 4
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1: That's right.
0: To us, so young bra, young
1: bra, and missy 21.
0: Yeah,
1: okay. O to us, I'll say. Now, what shall one say? One free a gumho in free in free adino. 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This no say, a dean ye bay any pay. 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
0: yes
1: so you just
0: scholars scribes yeah. Scholars any theologians na de enti aye kasa no sɛ
1: yeah
0: Obianim, there has been several a year. What kind of trust them by being so? Oh, a translation error. Omo amu translate here. Nenke aso say habasin. Eno na yeka say trust them nupo afu aso say. En from so ahoro eba translations mu yeni na yenim.
1: Yeah.
0: Ha. Now.
1: Ah, even say enye yeni yet na e condemn say ya namu for susu say ye condemn ye condemn trust them ye condemn trust them.
0: Wow, what kind trust them no akwetche bi onim se by abi wo ha. Utimu se
1: hano.
0: Yes, umu se
1: hano. Na ya husha, ni umu.
0: Eye error, human error. Unipa or translate ye no. Eno, yes, sir, from so na yo. Ye kain look. Ye kain look.
1: Bachi.
0: Luke 10, 21 to 24. Na, eno, so no. Ye inhe se nye, unyanko pon.
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0: Yes, anti Yankopon home ne mo bi.
1: Kan do crachero.
0: Etse asemnase.
1: Yeah.
0: Now,
1: yeah, as I record, yeah, Matthew Matitayahu.
0: Okay.
1: Chapter 10 verse 13.
0: All right.
1: Asembi o never
0: boy. Okay.
1: Is it never
0: season? Okay.
1: Ranya sa. Okay, verse 13. Bro.
0: 13, 10, 10, 10, 10, 10, 10, 10, 10, 10, 10, 10, 10, 10, 10, 10, 10, 10, 10, 10, 10, 10, 10, 10, 10, 10, 10, 10, 10, 10, 10, 10, 10, 10, 10, 10, 10, 10, 10, 10, 10, 10, 10, 10, 10, 10, 10, 10, 10, 10, 10, 10, 10, 10, 10, 10, 10, 10, 10, 10, 10, 10, 10, 10, 10, 10, 10, 10, 10, 10, 10, 10, 10, 10, 10, 10, 10, 10, 10, 10, 10, 10, 10, 10, 10, 10, 10, 10, 10, 10, 10, 10, 10, 10, 10, 10, 10, 10, 10, 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
1: satan wey wise
0: e ko bo mu koko nti ye hwe Matthew wabi Matthew 13:54-57 na fe yemra Bible translations are horror. Yeah, well, that's
1: okay.
0: Matthew 13,
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1: we are translation
0: in 1946 to 1952 1957 and nyanya na then I said oh here update to older bibles no I replace old fashioned words like the we say okay old translations now especially King James now omo wo certain English no omo wo thy ni thou ni sa ni mani na the revised standard version be yi free ono obe yi sa the ni thou ni sa abrofo bi a na ewo wo no e free mu e na ono ade ni dia se osisi senti ase wo mu papa e de buy
1: but I no me dey hear me cry say scholars for na trade
0: yes scholars for nana omo translate
1: created by
0: yes
1: committee of scholars
0: yes into scholars for nana yeah
1: number there a person yet ya no
0: yes sure
1: so much on say new revised standard and as a revised standard one is a new no
0: yes
1: and from so a woman be bring no if free scholars
0: yeah yes scholars for
1: nana and you can pass some original and you're trying on that from so
0: sir sir you can pass some of
1: the
0: all translated
1: no
0: atreche mo no
1: omo na yi bi free mo no bi kan omo na dani din omo na ye omo nte sir bibia say no mo ye free ho no bi don pass ho
0: Afebinya the Amplified Bible.
1: Okay.
0: And we AMP no. Yes. And it came out in stages between 1958 and in 1965.
1: Yeah.
0: And I'm updating in 1987 ABC 2015. So and okra sign it here. So and like yeah, NCS scholars now. So like putting a magnifying glass on a verse. So we were verse be what other fans are RS Vinimua. We say I'm the extra words be a shape, not the bracket. Abba. Now I'm the explaining as a be a high the ACH and maybe explain what the ancient Greek or Hebrew words mean in details. Almost so yeah, subscribes for Kroya, I'm saying yeah, come as in fact, a society, a safunina, diatum set, safuina, your mama quenya said, a basa, a passe, a Bible revised, be an assay, a year translation, be an a safui, and na your mama quenya said, omonye. Now, yeah, the new, the Jerusalem Bible, and some friend, I'm trying to short friend, JB, and no bar out. In 1966, so a famous Catholic Bible translated into beautiful English. Fun fact: so it was J.R.R. Tolkien, the man who wrote The Lord of the Rings. Onona Obuaye, am I a translated Jerusalem Bible? But say what heard Lord of the Rings? Say yeah. We are see a movie be and some Bible.
1: Me feel people. Obuze agro.
0: Ntidi ono the otro sa ngomano. Idea Lord of the Rings movie no. Ono obua mom translate Jerusalem Bible. Yeah, friend.
1: No, you been a new Jerusalem Bible.
0: Yes, you been a new Jerusalem
1: Bible. New Jerusalem Bible.
0: Okay. And he and on and so yeah that translation.
1: We ekuta 14 books no my efu nyina mu.
0: Ah, e bi wo nyina.
1: 23 ekuta 73 books.
0: Yes, nyina wo. Ana 4 year war Good News Bible. Ah, omucho an short here in GNT and I say GNB. I know there in I'm say a very common pa and not by 1966, which is the New Testament no. And even your full Bible no 1976. And also I'm say Good News Bible there was created to be super simple. You see on Yankopon as some translation here by Bamka and Crawford so din okay nika din do don't you no almost say omu create a man aye simple aye. Say, I am rest of my canyon.
1: Yeah,
0: yeah. Only say, as I must do the more old sonny, so I am a simple, not a muntia, say, and Uncasano, not a free hope,
1: sir.
0: John Pesom, perfect for children, sir. Perfect for children and the people who are just learning English. In the Good News Bible, I a Catholic for Roman Catholic for and so at the and this is 1966, you see 1976, Nibinya. This full Bible. Afi binya New American Bible. Home friend of NAB. And also by 1970. And I'm updating 1986 and 1991.
1: And also kuta 73.
0: Okay.
1: You know, Catholic.
0: And to her Bible na Abba.
1: Catholic for.
0: Yes.
1: And so
0: good news is here, yes. To where Nyankopon asem ayatro. Yatro no 1970. Na yakwa ko update no se. Okay, asam na yatro the dadan. As I said, yeko update no.
1: Eh so mo hun bibi.
0: I say we hanu nyinzi enko ye no se. Na utimu se, eno na yatro se translations ni ne ma ne ma no. Omo san hwe mo utimu se okay, hanu ye nku ye ni se, hanu ye nye ni se. Eni ti no. Ah, ye ba benya sa New American Bible no.
1: Yeah.
0: Now, na the Etienne said the first American Catholic Bible translated directly from original Hebrew and Greek text instead of Latin. And this is a New American Bible near Catholic for Bible. And open an etrasema almost translating directly from the original Hebrew, Ediba Greek. So 1970, Anna Yababe updating 1986 and in 1991. Afebinya New International Version. NIV.
1: Uh-huh. When you have a quotation, I would do you know my assistant system.
0: Yes, Nina, you can maybe a
1: job.
0: And the new international version of NIV, and by 1973, then we a New Testament.
1: 1973, yeah.
0: And now 1978, and you've been a full NIV, you know, a Bible. Then we are almost like updating in 1984. And a 2011, I'm saying updating it being.
1: So,
0: and you see, the issue is 2015, 2011 updated one from 1973 and you see and no adena omo yeye. So I say over 100 scholars work together.
1: Scholars, you?
0: Yes, to make this. The balance is easy. I say to make this. It balances easy reading with word for word accuracy, becoming one of the most popular Bibles in the world. And to say, her scholars in this or Martin, I say, who said, trust him, no can answer. I say, any day, do. Ain't you know? Now, but I say, scribes, scholars, be 100. And a can boom, say, I'm on control, no one son so. Na and I even utimi kind and yem remo, no be anti minanti. So that was the main purpose. Anna, yaba number 7, I been ya New Jerusalem Bible. Yadika Jerusalem Bible. You were new, the New Jerusalem Bible, and we NJB. And on eba out 1985. Anna, omo a translate ye.
1: And I'm seeing what you know.
0: Okay. Into here and also the
1: NNH.
0: Yes, also an updated version of the Jerusalem Bible, translated directly from original ancient Greek, Hebrew and Greek manuscripts. Into a year or Jerusalem Bible now, new no ever be updating, no say, and near my be over
1: Jerusalem Bible now.
0: Yes, until now, say, or more translating now, or more year no for. After Ebina 8, Ebina New Revised Standard Version. I friend NRSV. And then so yeah, translation a wall.
1: Yeah.
0: And no 1989. And I'm translate here. And I'm updating in 2021. And baba NRSV UE. And T Satras and Bianus scholars na then I'm translate here. I say a very precise Bible used mostly in big universities, colleges and schools by scholars. The way no scholars no and I'm trauma almost said they want to use it. Say be our university new schools, colleges nay sa schools are home no and on a translators on be used to such places. Nina scholars cronana. Yeah. I feel your ban number 9 you were the Orthodox Study Bible. I know your OSB. Orthodox Study Bible. And so I'm more translating 1993. Na New Testament no.
1: And then I need movie. We could have 76 books.
0: Okay. And 1993 no 2008. And I translated full Bible in na. Na then I'm ye Orthodox Study Bible. It was made for Eastern Orthodox Christians. Its Old Testament comes directly from the ancient Greek Septuagint.
1: It's the name of Russia side.
0: Yes. In Tihono, Omo translated Bible with the man. Yes. Eastern Orthodox churches, no. Christian churches, no. In because Omo direct, Omo translating directly from Sa Greek Septuagint. Yeah, can one no. Emu the mom. In Tihu, kind different version. Oba Orthodox Study Bible, who said no, so. I want it there. I want it. Send it. See if I throw. And last one, the better no, friend with the New Living Translation. I'm saying no there. NLT.
1: Yeah. And we with them tindali. Okay. No, go for no say. Omnyongumano no nebabro.
0: Okay. And no, no. I'm translating no. 1996. And 2004. And 2015. I'm updating no. I didn't cry no more. I see 90 language experts translated ancient ideas into modern everyday English, so it reads smoothly like a story book. And in the expert, I'm on from more expert. That's be expert. That is it. And from so be an unim the oye. Sa ahoro 90 na kambo mu se ancient ideas. I'm say titi mrem se ne nyankopon obo ade ni ade etre ebia. 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So Bible, no, the Bible traveled across thousands of years, deserts, seas, and kingdoms to reach us today. scribes and theologians ne and crofon him before we munina a cambo mu preserve or try translate ye a can was em a nino
1: yep
0: yin answer so yes I can
1: be better than Casa me wo Barbara Shasin in a quite fast a training
0: sir.
1: The old inina all documents in our heart,
0: sir.
1: And the measure that yaba, sir, I read him with my never say ye chire sankrofono a onfrɔ ho no na twɛsɛ me no aka wo Jeremia sɛ wo no na ama problem because o say already ya teach sɛ bible ko tɛ problem mo na ma fonte ase
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0: correct attitude ye
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0: yeah
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0: Sir.
1: To restore the original path. And just say everything, ama wuhu, no kore no, na ma wanyela.
0: Yeah.
1: If you say, sa Satan, I wish to scrubbers ni sa skores no, ama, edu wahawa breye. 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
0: Bible ni bi wo 16 makoma ko 16
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1: sa
0: e bit matro e ho onyankopon asem na ka se e ha no do sa quotation we ye re fi se ye di bebam aye intentional
1: aye
0: yes se I'm sure that's a high, you know.
1: Yeah.
0: So same way. Yeah,
1: family. Yeah,
0: and here, your version where they are Bremo. Now, more kind, you be a semi at to say,
1: yeah, free. And so your book was a man, you be free. Say, Fabian can,
0: sir. Your best son is so. Now, yeah, my seminary, I say, no, I, ha, ha. But I ain't quite yet, as I said, yeah. Yeah, or body, and I share, say, and I ain't you.
1: Why are you
0: ready? And I, Jeremiah, Yanko Poman, and Cobom, Coco say. I'm a tro
1: pen.
0: A pen.
1: Yeah.
0: And I'm the tro, sir.
1: I'm a seminar than a tro.
0: Sir.
1: Medazi, sir, Bibian Hubi.
0: Dabi, Bibian.
1: Okay. Medazi, people, sir, Nenswaba Buame, Rijuadino Abasu, Yahusha, and Shouting. Now, Unshau. I was on for my main for Facebook for Yankofa, Coles Kakra. Was it Pedroa Medina? Or say, fantastic show and live from Indianapolis Kumasi Tanosu Kesben Junction the man location okay Lydia no Charles Junior Jakun was ya Jackson Frimpong was it we thank Yahusha for today program. Thanks you, Apostle, for today teaching. Okay. La Leja B was it good evening. Okay. Watch here. Perry Yum was it good evening. Adum FM. I'm watching you live from Japan, Vota region. Ade Mulalo and Zinimba, oh, them so are you. Was it what language is this? Just heard verse from Bible. Okay. And honestly, you ever fa a tearful cacra. That's a munina or mafia, papa. Good evening, Apostle and Alex. Keep on teaching us the truth. May Yahusha bless you from Yahukanan, the family of Paul, aka Toronto, Akwisi. On the Sunidia or the Abrayan. Okay. 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Gordon Kufudia Obiaba 030-221-6561. Hello.
2: Good evening.
1: Evening, sir. Me pass first and after for you.
2: Your son is Justice from Kobodumasi.
1: Okay. Me pass to you. Any young boy.
2: Me pass you.
1: Yeah.
2: I want to ask you. Is it true that the Bible commanded us to worship on Saturday?
1: Yes. You may hear from
2: Edafufroti. Because when you read Exodus chapter 20, verse 8, the Bible says worship, remember the Sabbath day and keep it holy.
1: You may hear from Edafufroti. Okay. 030 APP. Obi are offer. 030-221-6561. Hello.
3: Hello, good evening.
1: Evening. Me ba chef first and have a favor.
3: I'm calling from my bank.
1: Me ba chef, you know the thing no? Machine on tea, nay, did
3: it. Yahusha now come.
1: Yeah.
3: I actually said, you know, you didn't catch me.
1: Oh, last year, none of me chamber would have walking at me, reading us a message. May I hold you my action power?
3: Okay, thank you.
1: Let us visit us by 030-221-6562. 030-221-6561. Hello.
4: Hello. Yahusha and Shao.
1: On Shao Zoo. Hello. Yes, sir. Bacha, first and everything.
5: Bacha, we didn't know Cobina, sorry.
1: Cobina,
5: don't know that from the Mapo.
1: Mapo!
5: Oh!
1: Mapo! Namut is a Usani now.
5: Oh, Boko, Namonsa.
1: Oh, Yahusha, do you?
5: Oh, Yamisamu.
1: Who shows?
5: Yamu, you shall be that. Name, as my person, Miss Amisa.
1: Bisa, Papa.
5: Sir, in Casabi Sabi. Boko to Docuna.
1: Yeah.
5: Sir, I'll be you. Yanetia, so the woman say, I've been.
1: Yeah.
5: Na yeye Christopher no uza moka asemli se na nkofo ka se yankopon inipa bi a yankopon yiwo anu woyi nam no nkofo ka se na nipa woyi ko school da
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6: nana
1: hey Father, and you shall, you shall, can come in. Now, what to say, no, crappy for you
6: now? Obi, I'm here.
1: You.
6: Yeah, we shall count,
1: sir.
6: Number, we done as one number.
1: Midasi, Midasi.
6: Ukarini. Your arsenal. Untini, I won't only be there. Every canal.
1: Sabbath,
6: because Bible, no, we are there. You've been even at the buy.
1: That's right.
6: To see a cafe. Only ye be a few.
1: Yeah.
6: No more be as you ma. So from paying of the beer, our men, women. She didn't tell us how often. What by one woman may get
1: you? No, woman can.
6: When you say cool or more woman.
1: Yeah.
6: The cool is so by an adding.
1: Yeah.
6: What do you mean you won't cool, ma? And I didn't see the one,
1: yeah. Yeah, Edonia.
6: You know, Carini.
1: I don't know. Hello.
7: Hello, good evening.
1: Evening, but your first and half of Viva.
7: Evening, question, Mr. Patrick Kofodia.
1: Yo, Kwasi, Black Kwasi.
7: I was a show. And Ukrainian, the military chair, which I did in Gilda.
1: Sabe Pepe.
7: My maybe war on Facebook.
1: Uh-huh.
7: I see a friend, Madam Evelyn.
1: Okay.
7: Now, or church. Number five Bible.
1: Yeah.
7: Now, according to this, between or no, no any Church of Christ meeting.
1: Uh-huh.
7: And people, I can't understand it. Say the patrol wouldn't be before a Negro Bible.
1: Minisa, you know, but Ninano, Mimetimanya Binti, and Udian, but I don't know. And when you woman and your authentic Bible, you know, and to name you are, I said, but maybe because of any patching engineer that into me, Barbara would know more than I could anti mepen as we,
7: right? Because a Nama, my men, Ekita, they would say, New Testament, no, Modiba, New Testament, the Menkaidi, Menkai,
1: my men, Matieno, but listen, the Breno. And your papa on T the Ocambiasi on Nimshi control and your papa and Timati and your papa.
7: You do
1: Old Testament. What do you better now? What a cause of Utia
7: the Cosutipa?
1: Yeah,
7: Roman Catholic.
1: Okay, you know.
7: Mini Ebano, and I made the mini a share in a maybe or more year.
1: Yeah,
7: and it of activities.
1: Okay,
7: and I may imagine a meeting with
1: anyone could
7: have a Catholic room, almost so many. And I'm between the whole
1: street. Okay,
7: and then I'm a show.
1: Oshans, that's
7: it.
1: Same for you.
7: Okay.
1: That one, Papa. Yahusha nshira mwina. Ma Elizabeth ndiye. Ma Yahusha nshira wa ma wangwa deni. Yewel Yahoo, Inusinate Michao, Cynthia Fafa, Latisha Mensa, Kanadi Machacha Majakum, Michao Via Ubiad, Yahushan Shira, Peter Bwachi, and Stephen Kojo Bwachi, Wong Yina and Yafo, now cost historic adventist. Yao, Mibra, Wumyanfo, Bra Michao, Wong Yina and Yafo, now cost historic adventist. Yao,

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Dinina, ye. Sorry, Nessa. Samson, a coma. Mina, Kosia. Kwabia. Unya be ye. Amunya be ye. Sorry, Nessa. What if I could to Jenny Tunchen? Ibrahim Sani. Who wait me and send you a message? Abba. Mekayama 02 03 515151 51 51 year 3 02 03 515151. Gonna read them. Any promise now? What I had Doom FM and Space FM Takwa and so many sister radio stations. Nasem University. What Agahuga. Me dedicating you way. Oh.

Mr. Enese Champon. Mr. Enese Champon. Ghana Police Service. Nyamia Dom. Ya promo tuno. To the rank of Assistant Commissioner of Police. Assistant Commissioner of Police. Yeah. Mr. Enese Champon. No, a chief superintendent. Ene, Nyamia Dom. Assistant Commissioner of Police. Nyamia Dom. Wow. The best celebrity. Ampao.

pesiara wei odanya me ase e wo tema ho a tina mde tema fo nwom esisu ama no oso oto ne safra dofu nyina omra ne Thanksgiving service our resurrection power and living bread international tema committee 9 software jewso Sunday and upper 9 o'clock. 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All white, any handkerchief. Assistant Commissioner of Police, NSA Champion. Congratulations. Yes, sir, sir. Then you're safe for your life. Wow. Asi betwam Yesu dia otimoda ampa Evans Davo Mr. Evans Davo and Mrs. Rebecca Lamte, they are thanking God. They are thanking God. 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

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Ishmael Kraponi, Sir Rock, Ampa, Janet Adade, Akpafu Odomi, Guan Constituency.

Yes, now, Majo Mije. Bless you so much. DJ Alexi. Alexi, Space FM. Bless you. Edda Kwame Amponsa Hanover, Germany. Edda Amponsa Tese. Bless you. Mr. Kwame Adisipo. 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Jan Alexander.

Thank God for his goodness. God willing, Thursday is my birthday. Yes, I salute. Long life, peace, prosperity, and good health. Bless you so much. And that time my year. Yeah. Aman Fua Basso, Edofori George, Lante, Samson Akoma, Mr. Robert Robertson, Jojo Pesese, Nungwa, behind police station, Kwabran Kube, bless you so much. Ankuma Joseph, Mr. Eric Opari Mensah, Aridia Se, Upe Flowers, Papa, Aridia Se, Udu Afiria Se, Busa Se Mehwe Bra Eric, Flowers, Edia Decorative Fie, Any Dem, Onene Iri Evelyn, bless you so much. We say I love this song. Ambo Claudine, Suhum behind the post office. Behind post office. Kwajo Hambo, CEO. Tamason. I was here. Tamason. Arin Baji. Arin, how are you doing? Ya chao, my man. 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Monte say. Ike Kwajo Jangma. Adoso Kwapem. Samia Saman Ketua, Mark Lorobi Kumase, Vota Region, Najua, Ose Koma Mrs. Bentel, Onde Mami Tema Committee 1 Site 10. God bless you.

Wow. 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Wow. 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Intimikura. And Twasso. What a message for tonight. What a message for

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O Yesu Kristo din mu. Amen. Rock Ishmael Kreponi, Ekoma Papa Mr. Godfrey Kreponi, Bato. What a message. Yanko Tamason, Yanko, with a new never sound your back. Maybe Pam, the Beba, I promise you. So let's change over. We give you praise, and we give you praise, Heavenly Father.

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Save us from sin. 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Amen. Reverend Gabriel Anseni, Chancellor of Nasem University. The message for tonight, from bad to good. From bad to good. It's a prophetic message. And come Shansem, Nyamisi, from bad to good. That is what God will do in your life. And that is what God will do in your case, from bad to good. Situation, tibiabia wombiano. The Lord will shift you from bad to good. Obey you a fridia nyemu, edia ko, nia eyemu, kase radi, enana dream, mi bom paye, ewo yesu demu, e radi move me, every bad, echo good, mawadie, mejuma, Minipedria, Misikasem, Lord, move me from bad to good, and I'll glorify you. Mummy and Shasia, and fire for the bone tomb. Ubia Utiemibia. Now shall cause it, but not for the Baba Dada. Ubia Utiemibia. Drop in your special thanksgiving offering for this prophetic message from bad to good. The Lord will shift you from bad to good. As a Heavenly Father, this is my offering from bad to good. Give me a testimony, a prophetic breakthrough from bad to good in Jesus' name. Amen. Number near 0245. Another 45. 04. Another 04. Edinia Gabriel David Ansan. 0245. Another 45. 0404.

mammy from bad to good. A brand to be tenacia near friend Mephibosheth. He was once a king's grandson, a royal prince. No, your dish here, Nani Nana, a your hini. The first king in Israel, King Saul, Ninana Mephibosheth. Once upon a time, he was a royal prince. He was a grandson of King Saul. And things turned bad. Things turned bad when a conflict visited his house. Amania and Ohau Gidi Gidi B Eba Israel Nebepie Ahimfie Abra Oshe Caretaker Chino or perform. He fell as a baby and became lame. Nisisi buye, ninai buye, into oba beye, yare for, ninai nina bubuye. He became lame. When trouble visited his house. Eba sano, esan se, na ayese coup d'etat, ewo Israel tino. Na ye tu ninana, eguye, na ne papa so ene na na nyina oma wu no. He was taken to a place of poverty and deprivation. Yet ne kwotna ba bi e ho nye ahokire ene ohia aye fro lodiba utiem na na dwia na. How has your story been like utibia et say Mephibosheth na oyo dish ye ba ne nana yo hene ne papa yo dish ye o mie nu wu ye trouble by ye o perform o bubu ye as a child ye ne kotna o hiam far away lodiba baby ho eden awurade simi musa na twi o situation how has it been like. Listen, God is about to turn the bad into good for you. Are you listening to me? Ote, the Lord is about to turn the bad into good for you. Nia chia, nia pro, nia say, nia kweye, nia ye arehuono. The Lord is about to turn the bad into good for you. Kadi metu on paibom. Kase, oh God, my Father, turn my bad situation into good. Let me see praise after tears in Jesus' name. What a prayer. Kase, oh God, my Father, turn my bad situation into a good one. Let me see praise after tears in Jesus' name. Kase Radinya Nkopon. 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Oh God, my Father, turn my bad situation into good one. Let me see praise after tears in Jesus' name. Ote, God is about to do it for you. Lift up your special offering. And a prophetic message. When it is prophetic message, we sow seed. Your boy for the ever so. Number near 0245. Another 4504. Another 04. Gabriel David Ansan. 0245. Another 4504. Another 04. Gabriel David Ansan. May God turn your bad situation into a good one. 0245. Another 4504. Another 04. Gabriel David Ansan. Sister, maybe you are in bad shape. Brother, you are in bad shape. You are in the bad news. Today, good news is about to visit you. Good news is about to visit you soon. Hey, Pia, baby, how you doing? Hey, bad news. Near my far home, hey, bad news. You're trying to talk.
situation airtime. A reho, a mobo, a ya. A radisimin control set. And sempa ebesrao. Adipa ebesrao. Niemapa ebesrao. Ebedani u situation. You find yourself in bad situation, in bad news, in bad shape. Good news is about to visit you soon and very soon. You understand it? One day, Mephibosheth, put him na Nigeria. A tight friend of Mephibosheth's father, a tight friend of Mephibosheth's father, who had become the new king, visited his father's house during his absence. Sena Mekano, Mephibosheth was not there. He had now caught in a faraway place called Lodiba. One day, and ni Papa Jonathan, ni tight bosom friend, I a friend of King David, Wabe or David, Wabe or Hinefofro, FVCT, I him fear. Listen, good news is visiting you soon. Good news is visiting you soon. Whether you are at home or not, who will feel, who need feel, may say, and Sempa Ebesrao. Good news be Ebesrao. Oko 2 Samuel, chapter 9, verse 1, 170 in our concerning Mephibosheth. David came to the house of Saul and said, is there yet anyone that is left in the house of Saul that I may show him kindness for Jonathan's sake? It is Saul. Nasifo nyina ashiana. It is ni obiara. Owa him fear. Ah, meye na doye. Mehu ni mobo. Meye na chedie. Meye na domni ishira. Esain. Madame for Jonathan Tiana. And the housekeeper, I a friend is Ziba. A catch King David said, there is one person. Now so Oniha. Oniha. Now David Busa said, Oni wine. Or say, Jonathan, baby, bakon. Now so a bubua for. Where you bubua for. Oniha. And now David said, where is he? David see, where is he? Utiem Nana Giana. Where is he? Listen, when good news visited Saul's house, Mephibosheth was mentioned and located. Yebusa said, where is he? He said, oh, Lodiba. Far away. Bible saying, Tem, David sent and fetch, to send your year cousins you. He sent and fetch him from the house of Mache, from Lodiba, and brought him before King David. Utiemiana. I love the questioner, David Busai. I love the question David asked. Where is he? Where is he? Sister, tonight, brother, God is asking the same question. Where are you? Where are you? What situation do you find yourself in? Tibia Ben Awo. I love David's question. Where is he? Where is he who needs help? Where is he who needs mercy? Where is he who needs grace? Where is he who needs promotion? Nia wo hia mwano, owai. Nio hia humobrono, owai. Nio hia adoyeno, owai. Where is he who is

suffering somewhere and needs help. When they hear Mwa, when they hear Peja, when they hear Adumnia Humobro, when they hear Enimpa, where is he who deserves favor? When Enawa say, Miena Dum, and then Yamiena Dum, where is he? Where is he who Tim Nana Jena? Nia will hear Yarisa way. Nia will hear Yarisa way. Nia will hear Ekunu away. Nia will hear Eba away. Nia will hear Sika way. Nia will hear Kwanji away. Nia will hear Oji away. Where is he? Who the hospital ana? Who the fear? Who are Brochere? Who are Ghana? They will hear Yamia Dum way. Nia will hear Sanchani away. Nia will hear Empeja away. Nia will hear a dance the way. Lift up your hand if you are the one and say after me, because the Lord, I need help. Shift me from bad to good. Let my story change in Jesus' name. Because the Radi, Miwaha, because the Radi, Miwaha, Mihiamwa, a Radi, Yimi Free Bonimu, a Kopapamu, a Radi Sisami Shebre, Sisami Story, and Mami, Ewo Yesu Christo Dimu, Pedro Affordable, Bebia 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Where is he? Lord, I'm here. I'm here. A Radi by the Garden of Eden. First question, Obuse Nipane said, where are you? So God is still asking the same question. Where are you? Sister, where are you? Brother, where are you? Oh, why? Oh, why? I said, Radi, me waha. Mi hiyawo mua. Mi hiyawo mua. Yesu. Mi hiyawo mua. Shift me from bad to good. Ewo Yesu demo. Me bwa for the air. Ama me hon. Eni me busunya. This is our special offering. And ne obia, lift up your special offering. Very serious message. 0245. Another 45. 04. Another 04. Gabriel David Anzan. 0245. Another 45. 04, another 04. Gabriel David Ansan. 0245, another 45. 04, another 04. Gabriel David Ansan. From bad to good. From bad to good. David is saying, where is he? I see he is in the house of Mache in Lodiba. Then King David sent and fetched him out of the house of Mache, the son of Emiel from Lodiba. And when Mephibosheth, the son of Jonathan, the son of Saul, came to David, he fell on his face and did reverence. And David said, Mephibosheth, Mephibosheth. And he answered the king David and said, behold thy servant. Say, Mephibosheth, who near? And what phone, Sano? And I wanted to, Sano? Or Hiniba? Or Hininana? How would you come here? Hey, yeah, or this year, penny. And what fun, Sano? Was it Minanamini? Was it Mephibosheth? When were Bubu Sano? When now I am Bresano? When were Gozo? What Gozo Sano? Jonathan Ba? Or Hiniso Nana? Or this year, penny? Mephibosheth? Was Nanamini? Mena Macasano? Matete? Matete? Mephibosheth, was he behold thy servant? Wakweni, David said to him, fear not. Kashegbe, Mesru, Mesru, I will surely show you kindness. David was saying, I will surely show you kindness. Me no too, Adriane, Adine, Gold, Sika, I will surely show you kindness. Don't worry, fear not. I will surely show you kindness.

Show you kindness. God is about to show somebody kindness. You hear Yarisa, you hear Peja, you hear Adam, you hear Sika, you hear Enshrebino from Lodiba, a place of poverty. Mephibosheth was brought to the palace, a place of gold, a place of honor, a place of plenty. Put him nana Juana, Yakofa Mephibosheth, every Lodiba, Bolaso, Baby Hoya Quariaso, a desert place. Eko Ili Fro, him, Edneba Mephi, Yeneba, I in fear, Baby a gold war, Baby a Nimonyam war, Baby a Sika war, Baby a Driani war. I pray and pray. Listen, God is about to move someone from bad to good. God is about to move somebody from bad to good. Nyamese or be shifty obi. 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Kase Lord, let me be located for mercy. Bobiem, kase Lord, let me be located for mercy. Let me be nominated for grace. Move me from Lodiba to Jerusalem. Move me from Lodiba to Jerusalem. Kase Radi, mien locate me. Ma

From Lodiba to Jerusalem. What a prayer. What a prayer. Lift up your offering. Lift up your offering. Peja, baby, I will be here. Gabriel Anzani, Chancellor, Nasem University. Baby, I will be here. Peja, Peja, affordable. Number near 0245. Another 4504. Another 04. Gabriel David Ansan from Lodiba to Jerusalem, from the desert to the place of plenty, place of peace, place of prosperity. 0245, another 4504, another 04. 45 near Mienu, and a 04 near Mienu. It is 02. 4545-0404. 02-4545-0404. Gabriel David Ansan. Move me from bad to good. Load deeper to Jerusalem. Listen. I feel he had the Mephibosheth. Eba him fear. He changing at that day to say Joseph. He jareno. He shevun. You need to barbering shop and washing it. Get the shampoo, head and shoulder. Head and shoulder shampoo. And who ruin it? And mano, and dressing the camera. You see, you will eat at the king's table. When Nanana Betun said it. Listen, when Mephibosheth was positioned at the king's table, his crippled legs were covered by the table. His

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This is my offering. Lift up your special offering and it will be a mobi. Serious message. 0245. Another 45. 04. Another 04. Gabriel David Ansan. 0245. Another 45. 0404. Gabriel David Ansan. From Lodipa to Jerusalem. From bad to good.

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Sometimes it's very painful to fall into sin, to fall into poverty, to fall into sickness, to fall into disgrace, to fall into shame, to fall into affliction. It's painful. But the God of Mephibosheth is there. I listen carefully. Pompeii. What God is saying is that don't fear. Don't fear. David told Mephibosheth, don't fear. I will surely show you kindness. And David did it. Lele anokwale, David is sweet, yeah, yeah. Or Mephibosheth, and Sasi, or Mani fear, or Mani baby partner. And he was among the senators, the aristocrats of Jerusalem. The aristocrats of Jerusalem, Mephibosheth was part of them. Are you listening to me? Nyami beye bibi kasi ama. Nyami beye bibi kasi ama. Nemo nshishe ya wone se. Radisi minkanchiro se. Don't forget me when I bless you with what you prayed for. God is saying, don't forget me when I bless you with what you pray for. That is what God is saying. Don't forget me, God, when I bless you with what you pray for. Nya ubo hon pa ye no. 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Say after me in prayer, because Lord, I will appreciate what you do for me. Do it for me. Because Lord, I will surely appreciate what you do for me. Do it for me. I will never forget. I will never forget. Because Rade, be real free with that. My neighbor saw. Shout again. Because from today, my life will turn from bad to good. That is my story and my song. From today, my life will turn from bad to good. That is my story and that is my song. God will do wonders in my life this month in Jesus' name. A free neko. 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Me boss afo die wei. I'm sowing this seed and giving this offering. I'm giving this offering for wonders in my life. Wonders. Wonders. Open one day, so see. Drop in your offering. Wonders. Wonders shall never end, and it will not end in your life. Wonders shall never end, and it will not end in your life. And listen carefully. And one year, a true chada, a wabrabo. Lift up your offering. Pay your affordable. Ubia utiemi. Utiemo abruchri. Utiemo Ghana. Wherever. Whoever you are. A professional. Whoever. Wherever you are. This is Reverend Gabriel Ansah. And the message is from bad to good. Ebi when you are manebi. When you are by yourself. God will turn it. I listen carefully. You are in a difficulty. You are in a fix. You are in tight corner. God will turn the bad to good. Lift up your offering. Let your offering speak for you. Let your offering speak for you. Offering has a voice from bad to good. The situation is bad. The fear is bad. The wadia is bad. The juma is bad. The sikasem is bad. From bad to good. A prophetic message is going to happen in somebody's life this week. And then each year is going to happen.
happen. Lift up your offering. Lift up your offering. Let me pray. Number near 02 45 another 45 04 another 04 Gabriel David Ansan 02 45 another 45 04 another 04 from bad to good. This week and this month, Nyami baby bo abrabo. Nyami baby bo abrabo. Your life has been bad. Usika sem has been bad. Obusuya sem has been bad. Listen, unipedia. God will move from bad to good for you. 0245 another 45 04 another 04 Gabriel David Ansan. But hey, listen, when Ruth and Naomi returned to Israel, it was very bad for them. It was very bad for them. They were in a very bad shape. Abra Naomi ni Ruth eba Bethlehem ewo Israel. Life was very bad. Ohia aka Naomi. Ohia aka Ruth. Naomi kuna wu. 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Naomi ma wu. Ruth su antimi angoba. It was very bad. Naomi say, don't call me Naomi. Call me Mara. Call me bitterness. O changing the same name from Naomi to bitterness. Your friend, dear, you know, Abra Naomi ni root. Eba Israel bedru Bethlehem. Na brabo ye, you know, amaomo. But within days, the God of David turned their situation around from bad to good. Nyami ye Boaz, amaomo, the richest man in Bethlehem. The noble man in Bethlehem, the great grandfather of David, and the great grandfather of the Lord Jesus Christ, Nyami Yi Boaz, Edema Ruth, and Naomi. And he became a blessing in their lives. Within days, God is going to turn somebody's situation around. Within days, a matter of days, God is going to turn somebody's situation around. Lift up your hand if it is you. May God turn it for you. You'll be blessed one of these days. Things will turn from bad to better. Things will turn from bad to better. Near my bed, Danny. Every day, Nyemu. Akodie Yemu. From bad to better. Utiem Nana Giana. I believe in prayer. What a prophetic message. Kase, oh God of Naomi. Kase, Naomi nyan kupon. Turn my pain into gain. Turn my tears into joy. Turn my emptiness into fullness. In Jesus' name. Oh God of Naomi. Turn my pain into gain. Turn my tears into joy. Turn my emptiness into fullness. Kase Naomi nyan kupon. Oh, Naomi nyan kupon. 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Maybe been Tommy Sam. Mama Brabo Nyema. I am empty. 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

Jesus' name. My brother on Yema. My brother on Shema. Oh, yes, you did. Lift up your offering. Your boy for the baby, I will tell me. Listen. Pay a very special offering. Very special offering. God is going to do something in somebody's life this week. Lift up your offering. If you believe, it could be you. So, what did you say? A bit me, ayo. Lift up your special offering. 0245. Another 45. 04. Another 04. Gabriel David Anson. 0245. Another 45. 04. Another 04. Oh God of Naomi. It's been pain upon pain. Tears upon tears. Hardship upon hardship. Cry upon cry. Sorrow upon sorrow. It's been pain upon pain. Yaudie, any yaudie, nisio, any nisio, awuchire, any awuchire, arehuo, any arehuo. Watch out. Me say watch out. He who rewrites stories will turn your situation around. The God who rewrites stories will turn your situation around. Nia or tro nipa abakosem fufro. A radin tro abakosem fufro. May the Lord rewrite your story. May God give you a positive biography. A positive biography. Nyame. And tro story fufro. For Yesu Christo dim. Lift up your offering. That's a radin. From my brother, for from mommy. Mami nya brandy ebium. Mami nya baba webium. Mami nya pomdin fufro. 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It is all according. They that wait upon the Lord shall renew their strength. They shall mount up with wings as eagles. But what not child radino? Baba. Radin mama wadin fufro. It is all according. Utim nana juana. Because a radin. 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Rade, sika na she, mami sika fofro. Lift up your free, pay your affordable. Pay your affordable. They say, watch out. This week, I prophesy. Something will be written about your story. Remember Joseph. Ote. Mapon. Remember Joseph. Ote. Dia midibe jaono no. Kai Joseph. Kai Joseph. Wa wunyi nyamini. Wa wunyi nyami ni monyam. Wa wunyi adansi eda. Wa bibiansi wa bra bomuda. Erade se men kanche wase. Kai Joseph. Remember Joseph. Bibiansi wa bra bomuda. Uni adansi eda. Uwe nyamia ni monyamda. Adie kesie biensi. Kai Joseph. Ye yini free prison. Ya amena anko fia anko jare. Straight. And ya nibe ya ohine. Straight. Ya nibe ya ohine. Remember Joseph. Lift up your offering. Pay your affordable. Baby ya utie mi bia. It doesn't matter. Ghana ha. Abruchiri. Baby ya utie bia. Nyami besisa ushebre. Any story. Now watch ye. Ah, yes, God is about to turn things to favor you. Lift up your very special offering. Number near 0245. Another 45. 04. Another 04. Gabriel David Ansa. 0245. Another 45. 04, another 04. Gabriel David Ansan Ote. Drop in your offering and say after me. For affordable tomb, ne kendi mechi. Kase Lord,
this is my key. Kasa rade, rade, my 40 boy, eh me safwa. Turn it open for me. Turn it open for me. Rade bie mami. Rade hini mami. Rade, this is my key. Rade my 40 boy, eh ya safwa. Rade bie mami. Bie prone mami. Enkwa jie pono. Oji pono. Sika pono. Ayare sa pono.

is my key. My offering is my key. Turn it for me. In Jesus' name. Amen. 02-45. Another 45-04. Another 04. Gabriel David Anson. What a message. 02-45-45-04-04. Gabriel David Anson.

from bad destiny to good destiny. And I'll push it with my offering. This is Mr. Emmanuel Agbanu. I say I'll push it with my offering. Motivational message. Yao, a Bruce station, a Kwapim. Yamishrao.

Mama Busia, enemy ma, Vida Bafo, Regina Bafo, God bless them. That's right. Kuto. Nana Jua, Tema, Committee 1, Site 10, Yachia, Abusia Foni, and Mame. Enemy near my man, Shell Mame, John Alexander. Unless you don't believe, as a man can see. Radi. A.K. Odro. Odro. Eja Dro. I said, this is your spiritual son. Alexander Kwesi Dro. In Sanwam. Odro in Sanwam. What is Alex? Bless you. Drop in your offering. 0245 another 4504 another 04 0245 0404 Gabriel David answer.

especially the senior pastor, Reverend Richard Afefo. Greetings. Kasua, Galilea, Oil Liberation, Assemblies of God members. Bless you so much.